Nothing like a little Almond Brothers to start the evening off, man. Give it up for this band, man. They are killing it. Killing it, killing it, killing it. Woo! Y'all are in for a good night, man. There's going to be some good stuff happening. I love coming out here first. This is makes me feel good. I want to go back to 1986. If you can think that far back. Dang, I can't believe it's been 40 years ago. I wrote this song in 1984, and it was the first number one we had in 86. So, dang. Y'all sure are getting old. Oh, man. It's called Hell in High Water. Max, you going to do the solo on this one?

0: Thank y'all. Anybody in here from Australia? Really? Really? I got a fun fact about Australia. Australia is the world's leading exporter of boomerangs. It's also the world's leading importer of boomerangs. You know, I buy all my boomerangs at Amazon. They have a 100% return policy. Here's an easy one. What you call boomerang don't come back?
1: A stick,
0: yes. These bums know over here, yeah. What's the hardest thing about buying a new boomerang? Throwing away the old one.

It's got, I think, 11 duets on it. It's pretty neat. And I want to do one that Delbert sang with me. And you will know your part. There's no doubt about it. You'll know it. Kick it off back there, Dave.

0: God is real. God is real. And God bless the United States of America. Y'all have a great night. Thank y'all.
1: Oh, that's how you kick off a Wednesday night in Music City. T. Graham Brown, everybody. He is a Grand Ole Opry star. Well, welcome to the Grand Ole Opry, presented by Humana. I'm Charlie Maddox from WSM Radio. We're thrilled to have you with us here in the Opry House tonight. Going to give a quick shout-out to everybody listening on 650 AM WSM, or maybe around the country or around the world on the WSM Radio app or WSMRadio.com. We're thrilled to have you with us here in the house tonight. I always like to ask, who's at an Opry show for the very first time? Where are my first-timers? All right. Okay, where are my frequent flyers, my repeat offenders? Who's been before? I like that, too. Well, you guys will back me up, too, right? First time or the 100th time, it doesn't matter. There is nothing like seeing this show live. This is the world's longest-running radio show. We turned 100 years old last November the 28th. Yep. And we are just loving being a century old, and we've got some incredible shows coming up for you. I'll tell you a little bit more about that a bit later on in the show, but we got a great one for you tonight. I know T mentioned what a great lineup. Let me kind of set the menu for you. There's nothing like someone getting to step in that circle for the very first time, and it's going to happen twice tonight, which is extra special. Incredible singer-songwriter Andrea Beher is with us tonight. Supergroup made up of the lead singers of Lone Star, Restless Heart, and Little Texas. The front men are with us tonight. You're going to hear some incredible songs. You know every word to by heart. Really excited multi-platinum artist Warren Zeiders is with us tonight. Also making her Opry debut, Briley King is here tonight. And really great Americana band. They do some great country stuff as well. Silverada with us tonight. And the most awarded artist in Christian music history, 60-time Dove Award winner, Stephen Curtis Chapman is here. So we're going to have a lot of fun on this Wednesday night. But up next, I tell you what, one of the great young talents in any genre of music, incredible mandolin player, 17 years old from the mountains of East Tennessee. He has shared the stage with the likes of Billy Strings, Dierks Bentley, Marty Stewart, and so many more. And he's got a brand new single called Rocky Top Bottom. Would you say hi to Wyatt Ellis?
2: Oh, thank y'all so much.

0: y'all so much. Well, as he said, my name's Wyatt Ellis, and this is my bluegrass band. I'm going to introduce everybody to y'all. Starting over here on the six-string guitar and singing a mighty high and lonesome tenor vocal, Alex Leach from Greenville, Tennessee.
1: Thank you, music lovers!
0: Yeah. And on the bass from the state of Ohio, he's doing a lot of singing as well, Curtis Coleman. This is his first time in this building on the Grand Ole Opry, so give him a big hand. And over on the fiddle, just across the state line in Kentucky, Noah Goebel, he's one of the best. Yeah. And on the banjo from Clinton, Tennessee, tearing it up, Andy Tino.
1: And one more time on the mandolin right here. He's been on this stage many times and making all of us very proud. And he's got some brand new music to unleash on y'all here in just a few minutes. One more big round of applause for the one, the very only Mr. Wyatt Ellis.
0: Yeah. Thank y'all so much. Well, as we like to say, we're about to get a little bit mountainous with it right here. And that's the truth, because this one's mountainous. Here's a little Home in the Mountains. Hope y'all enjoy it.

Thank y'all so much. Well, like Alex said, I just released some new music, and it's called Rocky Top Bottom, and we're going to leave y'all with that one. But this song, you know, it's one that I wrote with a couple good buddies of mine, Mason Bye and Brad Rimple, and this right here is, you know, it's just a real East Tennessee song, so we're going to send it out to Dolly and, you know, just the mountains back home. Here's a little Rocky Top Bottom. We hope y'all enjoy it, and we hope to see you again real soon.

0: Thank you so much, Grand Ole Opry. We'll see you again soon.
1: Oh, just terrific, right? Wyatt Ellis, everybody. That's fantastic. Very nice. So, you know, for more than 50 years, 52 to be exact, we have called the Grand Ole Opry House our home. But we moved in 1974 from our most famous former home, but we took a really important piece of that former home with us. To learn more about the history of that Grand Ole Circle, let's watch and learn together from Grand Ole Opry star Carrie Underwood.
2: In 1974, the Opry moved from the Ryman to the new Grand Ole Opry House, the first theater built especially for the Opry. It was designed to create a performance hall where the past, present, and future of country music could joyfully come together every week of every year. And that intention was fulfilled right here in the Circle of Wood, created with boards from the stage of the Ryman. I remember the first time I stepped into this circle. It was back in 2005, right after I won American Idol. I couldn't believe I was actually here and standing in the same sacred place that so many of my musical heroes stood. And I still am overwhelmed with gratitude every time I step into the circle. I think of that girl from Shakota who could only dream of performing on this stage one day, and I will never take for granted how lucky I am to be a part of this incredible legacy. Stepping into the circle affects everyone uniquely and powerfully.
3: It's one of those feelings standing on that circle that you can't describe. 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
1: 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And tonight's winner is over in Section 1, Section 1, Row H. People, we're not booing Section 1, are we? Section 1, Row H, Seat 14. Congratulations, an Opry ambassador. We'll be there in just a minute with your tickets. Well, kind of fitting that we just learned all about the circle, because someone is going to step in that historic circle for the first time right now. Incredible singer-songwriter, born in Mexico City, lived in Miami, now living in Los Angeles. A great mixture of indie folk and Latin influences, bilingual storytelling. Her debut album, In Bloom, is coming out in just a few weeks, and tonight she is making her Grand Ole Opry debut. Will you welcome Andrea Bejar?

Thank you guys so much. Well, it's my first time here. I came here four or five years ago with my family, and I really just would not have believed you if you told me that I would be standing up on the stage right now. So I'm so, so happy to be here. Thank you guys for listening. This next song is called Wild Woman, and it's all about the best parts of being a woman, and I love the way that we love, and I love the way that we're connected to the world and the people around us. So this song celebrates that. I hope you like it.

0: Thank you guys so, so much.
1: Grand Ole Opry debut, everybody. Andrea Bahar. Oh, that was wonderful.
0: Thanks so much.
1: Yeah. So what was it like to step in that historic circle for the first time? I mean, I joke all the time, but it's kind of like almost invisible fence around it. Something happens when you get on that wood.
0: I mean, at the beginning, I didn't want to step away. Yeah. The second song, I kind of was able to move around a little bit more, but... yeah, it's like a little force field keeps you in.
1: Yeah. You got to play with our Grand Ole Opry band too, right?
0: Oh, yeah.
1: Yeah.
0: Yeah.
1: They're special. Yeah. And I should shout out, by the way, it is fitting. You were born in Mexico City. Today is Mexican Independence Day. So very fitting that you're here today. But you have truly lived not only in some of the biggest cities in the world, but some of the most culturally diverse cities too. And I hear all of that in your music. I mean,
0: thank
1: you spent
0: so
1: a long
0: much.
1: Time in Miami. L.A. now, of course, is home. And that all kind of feeds into it, doesn't it?
0: Of course. I take inspiration from wherever I go. Mexico is my biggest inspiration. I really love where I'm at. I loved growing up in Miami, I think. I was able to speak a lot of Spanish, which was really great. Mm-hmm. Mexico's always been home.
1: Yeah, I heard one clap from Miami. Who clapped from Miami?
0: Yeah.
1: Okay. Hey, I'm a Miami Hurricane alum. I'm with you there, so all right. Usually that gets boos, so I'm very, very happy with that. Tell people about the debut album coming out. We're just a couple of weeks away now. This is very exciting.
0: I know, yeah. I have my debut album coming out on October 2nd, and I wrote a lot about experience. It's like kind of like a coming-of-age album. It's called In Bloom. Mm-hmm. I hope people listen to it and maybe feel like they get to know me a little bit better as they listen to it. And yeah, I write music to connect with people, so I hope that we were able to do that tonight.
1: Yeah, well, cool. Well, do me a favor. Come back and see us again, will you?
0: I hope. All right. I hope you'll have me.
1: Grand Ole Opry debut ever. Give it up for Andrea.
0: Thank you so much.
1: Well, I tell you what. Up next, if these guys did every one of the number one songs they have been the voices for, we'd be here till probably about 1:30 in the morning. And we got a curfew and I got to get up at 4, so I don't think we can do that. But seriously, you are in for a treat now too. They have been the voices behind 30 number one songs. Richie, the longtime frontman and the voice of Lone Star, Tim from Little Texas, Larry Stewart from Restless Heart. Together, welcome the front men.
2: Thank you very much. How's everybody doing tonight? Anybody here from Texas by chance? There's a lot of people from Texas. Well, it's great to be here. Welcome to the Grand Ole Opry. My name's Larry Stewart of Restless Heart, and

0: Larry Stewart in the house. Woo! How about that, buddy?
1: What a song, right?
0: I mean, come on.
1: How many folks grew up listening to that guy's music like Tim and I did, right?
0: And Richie grew up listening to Larry.
1: Little bitty.
0: Now, he got a head start on us. There would not be a Little Texas or a Lone Star without Russell Sartre. And we used to sing his songs in clubs before, when he had hits, and we didn't have any yet. And, man, we always looked up to him. One more time, y'all. The OG, Larry Stewart. Come on. Woo!
1: We're going to slow it down just a little bit. Thurman, is Ava asleep? You know why? You wore him out today. You swam all day long. Abe is Chase's son right there with Carla. Hey, big news in the Adams family. They heard a heartbeat this morning. We're amazed, so we'll just send this one out to y'all tonight, Carla.

0: How great was that? Larry Stewart, Tim Rushlow, Richie McDonald, the front man, everybody. Oh, that was fantastic. Well, while we have a moment, I do want to let you know that as part of the Opry's partnership with Vanderbilt Health, for the safety and comfort of all our guests, Vanderbilt Life Flight Event Medicine Services are available here at the show. 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I do want to take a second to introduce our VIP guests. They are seated on stage here at the Opry House. I want to welcome Bridget and Roel. They're from San Francisco. First time at the Opry. I love that. And Paula and Dean are from Massachusetts. That's my neck of the woods. I'm a native Rhode Islander. Always good to have New England in the house. They are celebrating Paula's birthday and Dean's first time at the Opry. So how about a hand for all our VIPs tonight? While you're here, make sure you pick up a copy of Opry 100, Country's Greatest Songs. It's a one-of-a-kind album featuring never-before-released live Opry performances of 20 iconic songs. You'll hear Dolly Parton, Vince Gill, Luke Combs, Darius Rucker, Alan Jackson, Loretta Lynn, George Jones, and so many more from this Grand Ole Opry stage. You can pick up your copy on vinyl in the Opry shop tonight. It's a beautiful double vinyl pressing, as well as other great keepsakes. And we'll toss in a free Opry 100 tote with a purchase of over $100. Right now, great time to head over to the Opry shop because we're going to take a 20-minute intermission. If you're listening on WSM, stay tuned for the Opry Intermission Show. And we'll be right back with the second half of tonight's Grand Ole Opry, presented by Humana and supported by Access Ticketing, Cracker Barrel, Mid-South Ford Dealers, Springer Mountain Farms, and Vanderbilt Health.
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It's Grand Ole Opry star Alan Jackson and Someday. Welcome into the Opry Intermission Show, presented by Arrow Exterminators. My name is David Reed, getting you set for the second half of the Wednesday night Opry. Curtain set to go back up at 8:20 tonight. Still to come, he's a multi-time platinum certified singer-songwriter. Warren Ziders is here and making her Grand Ole Opry debut tonight. Briley King steps into the circle. Neo-traditional Americana band Silverado is here. And 60-time Dove Award winner. Yes, that is 6-0. He's also a member of the Grand Ole Opry. We will close out the show tonight with Stephen Curtis Chapman. We are just under 13 minutes away from the second half of our Wednesday night Opry. Speaking of the Opry, here's Opry star Mark Wills. Don't laugh at me.

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1: Welcome back to the Grand Ole Opry, presented by Humana. And kicking off the second half of our show tonight, we got anybody from the great state of Pennsylvania with us tonight here at the Grand Ole Opry? Well, he is from the great city of Hershey, Pennsylvania. I think most of us first fell in love with him with a monster hit called Pretty Little Poison. He's got a brand new record out, No Breaks, coming out September the 25th. It's always great to have him at the Grand Ole Opry. Say hi to Warren Ziders.
2: How we feeling tonight, y'all?

Thank you all so, so much. That song right there was called No Breaks. My brand new album, No Breaks, comes out September 25th. Okay? Yeah. So we got a lot of stuff in the works for that. And I don't know if y'all are fans here, if ever you guys have ever heard of me before. Yeah? I can't wait for this album to be out. This is my third studio album. So a lot of music on the way. So thank y'all, and thanks for being here tonight, guys.

Thank y'all. Thank y'all. We gonna have a good time tonight? 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Now this next song I feel like it needs no introduction. Thanks to you guys, because you guys made this song an absolute monster of a hit. So thank y'all for that. This song right here is called Pretty Little Poison, y'all.

0: Thank y'all so much. I'm Warren Zadis, y'all.
1: Oh, give it up. Warren Zadis, everybody. And again, that new album, No Breaks, comes out September the 25th. So make sure you grab a copy of that. 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

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Well, up next, she is an entrepreneur, incredible vocalist, founder of the rapidly growing lifestyle brand Little Bird Trucking. She first gained widespread attention, I think, with an incredible cover of The Nights the Light Went Out in Georgia, right? And it went viral on TikTok. She's officially recorded that song and millions of streams of that already on Spotify. And tonight, she's singing at the Grand Ole Opry in that historic circle for the very first time, making her Grand Ole Opry debut, Briley King.

convinced, and dang, he just brought up my hometown. That's right. And before I was a king, so I am Briley King, and I'm so excited to be here. I've stood beside my husband as a guest of before, but never had the opportunity to stand in the circle solo. So this is really, really exciting for me. And before I was a king, I was a hussy. Yes, that was my maiden name. And so don't you know, I came from Kinston. And if you know anything about Kinston, people from there, we're always going to be the bad guy in somebody's story. And that's what inspired me to write that song. And Kinston's located in North Carolina, North Kakalaki. Any North Carolinians? Carolinians, I should say. Good to have you here with me. I'm so just excited to be here. And I actually wrote this next one, you know, kind of on the, you know, about my hometown, Kinston, the Carolinas. I love Carolina beach music. I had to bring out the horns here. These guys played on two songs that I've got coming out on Friday, Bad Guy, and this one's Keeping Caroline. So don't be afraid to dance, okay? I come from a shagging family, so I want to see you rip-roaring and ready to go right there. All right, let's hit it, boys.

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Somebody said, I think they will. Well, I do have one more. And my husband, you know him? You know my husband? My husband's Marcus King. And if you know me, you know I can't enter or leave a room without talking about how much I love him and how grateful I am. And I am a wife of, as some like to say, and a lot of times us wife ofs get labeled as the bad guy. But we're really good girls, you know? We're good girls. And I love my husband so much, and I wouldn't be standing here if he wasn't in my life right now. And so I did want to send this one out to him. It's How Do I Live by Miss Trisha Yearwood, a Grand Ole Opry member, and another woman that may be labeled a wife of and can, you know, maybe relate to my journey. But yeah, I want to send this one out to my husband. Honey, I love you, and thank you for all you do.

0: Grand Ole Opry, thank you so much. Y'all give it up for the band. This is an incredible band. Thank you, guys. Oh, and I'm Briley King.
1: Grand Ole Opry debut. Briley King, everybody. Oh, that was fantastic.
0: Oh, my God. Okay, was it? I was shaking.
1: No, seriously. It was so... You rocked it.
0: Thank you. These girls knew every word.
1: Yeah.
0: Keeping Caroline and my boy from Kinston, man, you carried me through this thing.
1: Yeah, there was some good dancing out there.
0: These people know good music.
1: I was impressed. The one thing I could see that you couldn't see was Marcus just beaming side stage watching tonight.
0: Yeah.
1: So that was pretty darn cool.
0: It's interesting to see the roles flip this
1: reversed
0: time, right?
1: A little, yeah.
0: Yes,
1: yeah,
0: the hussy and the housewife, they let her come on the stage tonight. Give her an inch, she'll take a mile.
1: Hey, you have been a guest announcer, too. You have been at my podium, too.
0: I have been coming for your job.
1: Yeah.
0: So much so that I didn't even see this one coming.
1: Oh,
0: you know?
1: That was great. Having been here a few times before, though, did it make it a little easier tonight? Because they always say,
0: no.
1: There's such a... Okay,
0: no.
1: There's the answer. Okay.
0: No, I was so terrified. It didn't make it easier, but it made it more fun.
1: Okay.
0: It made it way more fun.
1: Yeah.
0: That was like, I'll never forget that.
1: Well, they always say there's this family atmosphere here, so I hope you felt welcome tonight as well.
0: The Grand Ole Opry is one place, ever since I moved to Nashville 3 years ago, I have felt a big warm hug from. I've got trucker hats in their lobby. Be for sale, and we've sold them out so many times, done collaborations with the Opry, so to be here in this capacity is like kind of crazy for me. And yeah, you guys have just been so great to me, and I'm going to invite myself back just like I invited myself here for the first time.
1: Well, there you go. We accept the invitation.
0: Woo!
1: Bring Marcus with you too. So
0: hey.
1: Briley King, everybody. Tell you what, we have had fun tonight at the Grand Ole Opry, have we not? So, well, I tell you what, these guys are fantastic. They have got a brand new record out called Living Proof, recorded at the legendary Sonic Ranch Studio. They are on tour. Make sure you catch them on the road and get a full show, because they are phenomenal live, and we're thrilled to have them here tonight at the Grand Ole Opry. Will you welcome Silverada?
2: 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It's good to see you again.

Thank you. We've been out on the highway for all of this month, all of last month. We'll probably be out on the highway for the rest of the year, I'm assuming, if things go to plan. Give it up for the boys in the band for showing up here all these years and doing this.

0: Thank you so much. That's Parker Timmy back here on the keys tonight. Mr. Catlin Northover on the guitar. We got one more for you this evening. I can't ever explain what it feels like to stand in this circle every time. It never gets easier. It always gets to be the coolest thing you're going to do all year. And every time, it means the world to me to be able to be invited back here and play for all you fine people that come out to see the Opry and support the Opry.
1: All right, boys.

0: Thank you very much, operator. We'll see you again soon.
1: Oh, these guys are so good. Silverado, everybody. Yeah. Get a copy of that new record, Living Proof. Good stuff. Man, always great to have them on the Opry stage. Mike, good to see you. That's great. Well, this is the Grand Ole Opry, presented by Humana, airing live on 650 AM WSM, Nashville, Tennessee. So, you know, our friends at Humana, they listen to what's most important to you and your health, and then they deliver personalized benefits and care. Because better care really does begin with listening, and Humana's a more human way to health care. And Humana loves helping us celebrate special moments in the lives of our Opry family, our Opry friends. So shout out to a few folks with us here tonight. Chris Sharp, his wife Marilyn are here. They're from San Diego, California. It's their first time at the Opry, so great to have you with us. Leanna is here, and it's her birthday, and she is one of our wonderful ushers here at the Grand Ole Opry. So, Leanna, happy birthday. I love that. Speaking of ushers, Amy, a former usher here at the Opry, and Chad just got engaged outside the Opry house tonight, and they are with us tonight, so I love that. Jared and Casey are visiting from Canada, and they are on their honeymoon, so I love this. So many cool celebrations here tonight at the Opry. Albert and Marie are from Denton, Maryland. It's their 10th wedding anniversary. And celebrating over in VIP suite number one, Chris and Mindy are celebrating their 30th anniversary together. So I love that. And a bunch of birthdays today, too. Let's see. Marsha Wilson is here from Wisconsin. It's her 69th birthday. Big Bears and Cubbies fan. Man, your Bears look, what did they score? 59 points on Sunday? They look good. It's also her anniversary coming up in just a couple of days, 39 years. So congratulations. Kara is from Annapolis, and it's her 50th birthday. And Heather's birthday, 47 years old for Heather, big Briley King fan. So hope you enjoyed that. And shout out to the Heart of Dixie RVers from all over Alabama. Got 22 folks with us tonight over there. So great to have all of you with us. Hey, while we have a second too, you know, everybody at Humana and all of us here at the Opry, we do so love and respect our military. Could we turn the house lights up for just a second? If we have any active or veteran military members with us tonight, if y'all are able to stand, we'd love to give you a round of applause and a big thank you for everything you've done for our country. Thank you for what you've done and what you continue to do. Thank you. And a big thank you to Humana, presenting sponsor of the Grand Ole Opry. To learn more about Humana and the many health plans they can offer, simply visit humana.com. He has won a record 60 Gospel Music Association Dove Awards. He's a 5-time Grammy Award winner. I mentioned earlier the front men were the voices of 30 number one songs. Stephen can add 20 to that total. 50 number one songs on the chart. And we're proud to say he's a Grand Ole Opry star. Welcome, Stephen Curtis Chapman.
2: Thank y'all so much. Good to be

Thank you so much. Thank you very much. I wrote that song for my two youngest daughters when they were about 3 years old, a few years ago. And it's been a special song to get to sing a lot of places, but to get to sing it on the stage of the Grand Ole Opry. This is as good as it gets for a musician, for a singer, for a songwriter, and for an audience member. Would you not agree? Has this been a great night? Have you enjoyed the Grand Ole Opry? You're here. You did it. You made it to the greatest place that you're ever going to hear music. So the first time I stood on this stage, y'all, I was 18 years old. And that was like 10, 15 years ago. And And I was a performer at a place called Opryland USA. Does anybody remember Opryland? It was an amazing amusement park that sat right outside those doors. And instead of Shopryland, it was Opryland.

still teaches guitar lessons there in Paducah. And so he was a big fan of the Grand Ole Opry, and I grew up listening to it with him on the radio. When the weather was just right, you could pick it up all the way in Paducah. And so it was a very big deal when I got a call that I'd been invited to come stand on this stage, right in this spot, when I was 18, and perform on the Grand Ole Opry. Roy Acuff himself, the legend, introduced me. He stood right over there as I stood in this spot and I sang the song that I had sung in my show in the park hundreds of times. And it was the greatest, one of the greatest country songs ever written. You would call it maybe the national anthem of country music at the time. And I stood on this stage, and because I was so overwhelmed with all of everything going on, I got about two lines of the song out, and I forgot the words to "He Stopped Loving Her Today," George Jones. One of the great songs. Not the way you want to start a career, and the fact that I'm here tonight is evidence that God is good and miracles still happen, because that should have been the end of my career. Somehow, by the grace of God, I got to come back again and again. So much so that here I stand tonight with you all wonderful people. And just to prove that I do know the words to one of the greatest country songs ever written, "He said I love you till I die."

You know, she came to see him one last time. And we all wondered if she would. And it kept running through my mind.

y'all so much. Oh, my goodness. Thank you. I can't believe I get to do that on the stage of the Grand Ole Opry. And speaking of just really amazing things, it was about a year, almost 2 years ago now, that I received this incredible invitation by Ricky Skaggs, one of my heroes of music and faith, and just an amazing man and dear friend, invited me to be the next member of the Grand Ole Opry at that time. And I was inducted in November of 2024 to be a member of this incredible family. Unbelievable. And all of this started, and I'm pulling my phone out. I'm

Not checking text messages, I promise, but I got to do something if this is okay with you guys, and I'm asking a lot of you. But I was, not quite being inducted in the Grand Ole Opry, but I am from Paducah, Kentucky, as I mentioned. And I went to Heath High School several years ago, graduated from there right before I came to work at Opryland, right after I graduated. And I got word that they're presenting me with an award. It's the McCracken County Schools inaugural, not Hall of Fame, Heritage of Fame, I think is what they're calling it. And I'm going to receive that recognition on Friday night, and I'm not going to be able to be there. And they asked if I would send a video. So if you guys don't mind, could we do a video and y'all help me out with this and just send it back to my hometown, McCracken County? So I'm going to start this. Hey, everybody in McCracken County, Stephen Curtis Chapman here. And you guys are never going to believe, you can see it behind me, where I am. I'm on the stage of the Grand Ole Opry. I was so blessed to get to be a member, become a member of the Grand Ole Opry. It all started at Heath High School and McCracken County Sound, as my dad calls it. And I brought it to the Grand Ole Opry tonight. Look out here. These are my friends at the Grand Ole Opry helping me celebrate not just being at the Grand Ole Opry, but being inducted into the McCracken County Schools Heritage of Fame. I'm so honored. Heath High School, a very, very special place. It's where I learned to do what I'm doing here tonight, actually, on the stage there at Heath High School. And so many people there in McCracken County have cheered me on. Obviously, my mom and dad and family, but so many others. So God bless y'all. Thank you. And thanks from my friends at the Grand Ole Opry, huh? All right. That was perfect, y'all. Thank you. You crushed it. All right. Can I do one more song before I let you go? This is a song. I wrote this song the night, leading up to the night that I got inducted into the Grand Ole Opry, because I thought I have to respond to this in the right way, and I want to talk, and I want to, and when I start talking, as you can tell already, sometimes I don't know when to stop. It's a problem. And so I thought, if I write a song, in fact, my wife often says, God gave me the gift of songwriting because he knew that was the only way I was ever going to get to say anything in about 3 minutes and put a period at it, because I just rambled on and on and on. So I wrote a song to just kind of talk about how special this place is, this stage is, this amazing band. Can y'all thank the Opry band up here tonight, playing their hearts out, singing their hearts out, the singers, and just some of the greatest musicians and wonderful people on the planet, and the guys in the wings here that make this thing happen every night, and backstage making all of the everything happen. This is a very special place and a special family, and I believe God just created something really amazing and special when he created the Grand Ole Opry. So I had to write a song to just honor this place and what it meant to me. And if you guys don't mind, I love singing this song on this stage. It's the most appropriate place to sing it. And it tells the story of my love for this place and love for country music. And it's called the Grand Ole Opry Stage. And this piano stool is high. And I'm going to try to put it down a little bit. All right. Here we go. You guys ready? If I'm ready, I think I am. All right. Here we go.

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It's just a bunch of static, and then a mandolin breaks through it. Dad smiles and whispers, listen to that

0: God bless you, Grand Ole Opry. Thank y'all so much for being here tonight. Hope you had a great night. We'll see you again.
1: Grand Ole Opry star Stephen Curtis Chapman, everybody. This has been the Grand Ole Opry, presented by Humana. I'm Charlie Maddox from WSM Radio. Come see us again. Good night, everybody, from Nashville, Tennessee.
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9: We continue to deal with heat that's putting September record high temperatures in jeopardy across Middle Tennessee. I'm WSB4 First Alert meteorologist Darius Mack. Looking ahead for this evening, temperatures are going to slowly ease down into the 80s. We're going to be looking at mainly clear skies, but nonetheless, it's going to be quite warm and muggy out there. Definitely want to keep the AC on full blast. We're going to continue to deal with this heat over the next stretch of days. Eventually, the heat backs off next week.
2: 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Brought to you by the Tennessee State Museum, where history is a state of wonder.

Sometimes you just need to hear Waylon singing about those Duke boys. Welcome into WSM tonight. My name is David Reed. This is Waylon Wednesday. We are playing Waylon and all of the Outlaws all night long. That one takes me back. Of course, I was a big Dukes of Hazzard fan back in the day, and I remember my Uncle Buck had a Datsun Z that was orange. You know, it was no General Lee, but it was the closest thing that we had in my neighborhood, and he was not impressed when I went sliding across the hood of that one day. Me and my tough skin blue jeans and those rivets on the back of that didn't number on his paint job, so we had to have a discussion about that one. But we are playing the Outlaws all the way up into 11:30 tonight. We have brand new music. Of course, there's a new Waylon album that's due out on November the 13th. That's when you'll have your hands on the physical album, the vinyl or the CD, or there may be even some cassettes out there as well. It's available for streaming on December the 11th, but the next single from that project has been released by Shooter. It was released last week, and this one's a little bit different. You know, when we had the discussion about Songbird last October, he hinted that there was going to be some surprises on this next album, and he said that immediately after I just asked him how his mom was doing. So I thought, there's going to be some Jesse on this next album, and in fact, there is. So the latest single features Jesse. This is an old J.J. Cale song. If you're not familiar with J.J. Cale, it's one of Waylon's big heroes, memorialized in some Waylon songs, but one of those guys that really influenced Waylon. So this is one of my favorite J.J. Cale songs, but this is Jesse's version of this one. So here it is. It's the same old blues.

0: That is the first lady of outlaw country, Jessie Coulter, and Same Old Blues. Her version of a J.J. Cale song that's going to be included on the album due out on November the 13th, Waylon's project called Diamonds. And, of course, you recognize Jessie there, that guitar, that Telecaster probably sounds a little bit familiar as well. It's easy to pick out Waylon picking on a guitar, but if that one sounds a little bit more funky to you, well, there's a reason for that as well, because that session was actually produced by Tony Joe White, so you can hear some of Tony Joe's influences in that one. I'm so happy and excited for this album again. Diamonds due out on November the 13th, and it will be streaming everywhere on December the 11th, just in time for my birthday, but I will have that vinyl in my hand on November the 13th, and you can get yours as well at waylonshop.com. So I thought we should hear the title track to that upcoming project, and I'd like to give this disclaimer. If you are out there driving, you need to have your hands at 10 and 2 and watch that gas pedal, because this one is a speeding ticket waiting to happen. This is the title cut to Diamonds. It's Waylon with a little bit of help from a young man named Glenn Campbell on guitar on this one.
1: Angel loves me.

0: Berry. He don't mess around.
1: That is the title track to Diamonds. Again, due out on November the 13th. You can get your copy right now at WaylandShop.com. My name is David Reed. This is WSM tonight on a Wayland Wednesday. We are playing Wayland and all of the Outlaws all the way up into 11:30 tonight. And prior to that, we heard the latest single off of that project, Same Old Blues by Jesse Coulter. And I told you that that session that it was recorded in back in the day was produced by Tony Joe White, so I thought we should hear some Tony Joe tonight. And this song is proof that inspiration can strike you just about anywhere. Even if you're working for the highway department in Marietta, Georgia, and riding around on a cold, rainy night.

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A little CDB. It's a Charlie Daniels band in Shrewdy. That one don't light your fire. I believe your wood is wet. My name is David Reed. This is WSM at Night on a Waylon Wednesday, where we play Waylon and all the Outlaws all night long. And I reminded you a little bit earlier that Diamonds, the project from Waylon, is due out on November 13th. But he's not the only outlaw with new music on the way. Coming out on October the 16th, A Million Reasons, an album that was recorded back in 2017 by David Allan Coe, will be released, and it will include a brand new version of this one right here.

Western song. I wrote him back a letter and I told him it was not the perfect country and western song because he hadn't said anything at all about mama, or trains, or trucks, or prison, or getting drunk.

David Allan Coe, and you never ever called me by my name. My name is David Reed. This is WSM at Night on a Waylon Wednesday, where we play Waylon and all the Outlaws all night long and all their disciples. And got a call from my buddy Nathan in Westmoreland, Tennessee. He had a request tonight for some Marshall Tucker Band, and I'll let you in on a little inside baseball. This song is quite long. It's 7 minutes and 22 seconds. DJs like songs like this every now and then because it gives us an opportunity to, you know, get up, move around, maybe take care of some business that we wouldn't normally get to take care of on a song that's not quite this long. So while you enjoy Toy and the Boys, I'm going to go see a man about a dog. But here's the Marshall Tucker Band and In My Own Way.

0: He broke barriers. He made history. And he became one of the most beloved voices country music has ever known. 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
5: NBC News Radio, I'm Scott Carr. Most House lawmakers have left Washington and don't plan to be back before November's midterm elections. This after Republican leaders said they were canceling all votes for Thursday. That led to Republican representative from Kentucky, Thomas Massie, calling out his party's leadership for putting off a vote on his resolution to impeach Secretary of War Pete Hegseth. In Los Angeles, at least five people are dead, including those on board a news helicopter that was covering a fatal bus accident. The chopper was covering for KNBC when it went down, killing the pilot and a reporter, along with a pedestrian on the ground. Two people were killed earlier when an SUV slammed into the side of a Metro bus. Federal Reserve Chairman Kevin Warsh is blaming persistent inflation for today's interest rate hike. The Fed's policymaking board voted unanimously to raise interest rates a quarter percentage point, pointing out inflation is not currently headed in the direction they would like. Scott Carr, NBC News Radio.
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That is Grand Ole Opry star Bobby Bear in Detroit City. My name is David Reed. This is WSM at Night on a Waylon Wednesday. We are playing Waylon and all the Outlaws all the way up into 11:30 tonight. So glad that you are along for the ride. Thought we'd slow it down a little bit here on the Waylon Wednesday and do so with the first lady of the outlaw movement. Here she is, Miss Jessie Coulter, and she's looking for blue eyes.

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0: is the old long-haired redneck, David Allen Coe, on a Waylon Wednesday on WSMNI. My name is David Reed. We are playing Waylon and all the outlaws and all their disciples all the way up until 11:30 tonight. But tomorrow night, we're going to dial it back here for Opry Country Classics over at the Grand Ole Opry House. Larry Gatlin will be here to host things, along with performances from Ricky Skaggs, Sarah Evans, The Whites, Billy Dean, Barbara Fairchild, and of course, the Gatlin Brothers themselves. 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We'd love to see you here for Opry Country Classics tomorrow night. But if you can't be here in person, we will bring the show to you. 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

little hag for you on a Wayland Wednesday. Today, I started loving you again. My name is David Reed. This is WSM at Night. We are playing Wayland and all the Outlaws all the way up until 11:30 tonight. So glad that you are along for the ride. I thought I'd throw in a guy that a lot of folks refer to as the Forgotten Outlaw. You know, Wayland once said that one of the privileges that we have living in America is we get to hear Mickey Newberry sing, and you get to hear him sing right now. Here he is with Why You Been Gone So Long.

0: You wouldn't have Outlaw Country without Billy Joe Shaver. And there he is with Ride Me Down Easy. My name is David Reed. This is WSM at Night on a Wayland Wednesday, where we play the Outlaws all night long. Coming up, got a request for some Johnny Paycheck. They said I could choose, so I dug deep in the archives, and this is one that was always one of my favorites, but I haven't played it in forever, and it may be a while since you've heard this one as well. Got that Johnny Paycheck coming up for you next.
1: 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Ella Langley takes us to Texas. Hank Williams and George Strait bring in some Louisiana flavor. 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I'm Zach Bennett. 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
8: Relentless heat continues across Middle Tennessee. I'm WSMB4 First Alert Meteorologist Darius Mack. Overnight tonight, temperatures not falling far from 80 degrees, so not even much relief from the daytime heating. And even as we go over the next stretch of days, we're talking about heat that could challenge records. Highs easily climbing into the 90s, and we're talking about feels like temperatures right around the triple digits during the peak heating of the day. A heat advisory is in effect through Saturday evening.

0: That is Jerry Jeff Walker. Just trying to get off that L.A. freeway, and I do not blame him. My name is David Reed. This is WSM at Night on a Wayland Wednesday. We are playing from the Outlaws all the way up into 11:30 tonight. Got a email, David at WSMRadio.com. That's the easy way to reach me if you have a request. Always want to hear what you want to hear on WSM at Night. And Jack wanted to hear some Johnny Paycheck. Left it up to me. So I dug deep in the archives. Been a while since I've played this one. Maybe been a while since you've heard it as well. But this has always been one of my favorite Johnny Paycheck tunes. And I hope it's one of yours as well. So here's Johnny in a little Colorado Kool-Aid. So be careful who you talk to in them bars down in Houston. And you might come back looking like Picasso.
1: Well, I'm sitting in this beer joint down in Houston, Texas. Was drinking Colorado Kool-Aid and talking to some Mexicans. And we was, what's that you say? What's Colorado Kool-Aid? Well, it's a can of Coors brewed from a mountain stream. It'll set your head on fire and make your kidneys scream. Oh, it sure is fire. Yeah, we's having ourselves one of them real good times. But you know every beer joint that you've ever been in, some big mean drunk who just ain't got no friend. Sure enough, he wants to fight. Yeah, he's gonna whip everything in sight. Well, he took him a big cold swallow of beer and he walked over and spit in my Mexican friend's ear. Sure enough, that made my buddy

That is one of the original outlaws right there. It's Tom Paul Glazer. And put another log on the fire. You do not need a fire tonight, especially if you're here in Middle Tennessee. I was surfing the interwebs today, and I saw where the hottest and highest heat dome in the world right now, it's not over the Sahara Desert. It's not somewhere in the Middle East. It is stuck directly over the state of Tennessee, and I don't really know what that means other than it's really, really hot. 100 degrees again today. Going to be 100 degrees all the way through the weekend. I hope you have somewhere cool and to retreat to. If you're out there working in it, man, you got my heart. I grew up working in this weather as a child with my father, and I know how hard it is. I hope you find some break and some air conditioning or some shade if you're out there working hard. And yeah, we just got to sweat through it, I guess. October is right around the corner. Maybe we'll get some relief. I don't really know. I'm just going to keep the music rolling and try not to think about it. Here's way more now. Black Rose.

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4: NBC News Radio, I'm Scott Carr. At least five people in Los Angeles are dead after a news helicopter that was covering a fatal bus accident crashed. The chopper was covering for KNBC and sister station Telemundo 52 when it went down, killing the pilot and a reporter, along with a pedestrian on the ground. Two people had already been killed when an SUV slammed into the side of a Metro bus in the accident the news crew was covering. The House has passed a bill that would place more sanctions on Russia. The measure is called the Lindsey O'Graham Sanctioning Russia and Iran Act of 2026 and targets Russia's economy over its continued war with Ukraine. The bill also expands sanctions on Iran. It now heads to the president's desk. The Federal Reserve today announced their first interest rate hike since 2023. The Fed, led by Chairman Kevin Warsh, who'd been picked by President Trump, raised benchmark interest rates a quarter percentage point to a target range of 3.75 to 4%. Scott Carr, NBC News Radio.
0: WSM at Night with David Reed continues now. 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

That is Grand Ole Opry star Steve Earle in Nowhere Road. My name is David Reed. This is WSM at Night, playing Waylon and all the outlaws and all their disciples, just like Steve Earle in that Nowhere Road, or maybe it's that hillbilly highway. It's going to lead him back to the stage of the Grand Ole Opry next Saturday night, September the 26th. You can catch Steve Earle there here at the Grand Ole Opry, along with Mark Wills as well. Going to be another great show. Those tickets are always waiting for you right now at Opry.com. And speaking of Steve Earle, here's one of his biggest heroes, song I hadn't heard in a while. So when I wanted to dig up some Guy Clark for you, I immediately thought of one that I hadn't listened to in quite some time. It's one of my favorites. Here he is with A Nickel for the Fiddler.

0: That is Emmy Lou from Boulder to Birmingham. And before that, we heard Graham Parsons and Hickory Wynn as he recorded it as a member of the Byrds. And Emmy Lou wrote that about her dear friend after she lost him so tragically back in the day. My name is David Reed. This is WSM at Night. We are celebrating the Outlaws. We do it every Wednesday. We call it Waylon Wednesday. And got a few more minutes with you here. Going to squeeze in as many as I can tonight, but I wanted to make sure that you join us on Saturday mornings when we honor the great Bill Cody. 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It's the Essential Bill Cody Collection. 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

and the eyes that used to burn for me. 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And the love that used to be, why, it just got lost in yesterday.

As we wind down a Wayland Wednesday, I thought it would slow it down just a little bit and show the softer side of some of those outlaws like David Allan Coe and Mona Lisa lost her smile. Let's keep it rolling with Bo Cephas. How about that? Here he is with one of the best written songs in his entire career. It's Old Habits.

0: you. That's one I just can't help but sing along to. Slowing it down as we wind down a Wayland Wednesday with way more and dreaming my dreams. My name is David Reed. This has been WSM at Night. So glad that you spend the night with me on this Wednesday as we roll through the Outlaws. I'll be back at it tomorrow night. I'll next speak to you next during the intermission show for Opry Country Classics with Larry Gatlin and the Gatlin Brothers. Sarah Evans is going to be here as well. Billy Dean, it's going to be a great show. Join us for that tomorrow, beginning at 7 p.m. And then immediately following, I'll have all your favorite classic country tunes all the way up until 11:30. Time for one more outlaw. That one's Willie. He's going to play me on home.
1: Turn out the lights. The party's over. They say that all good things must end. 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
1: The party's over, and tomorrow starts the same old thing again. Once I had a love undying, I didn't keep it, wasn't trying. Life for me was just one party and then another. I broke her heart so many times, had to have my party wine. Then one day she said, "Sweetheart, the party's over."

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4: Relentless heat continues across Middle Tennessee. I'm WSMB4 First Alert meteorologist Darius Mack. Overnight tonight, temperatures not falling far from 80 degrees, so not even much relief from the daytime heating. And even as we go over the next stretch of days, we're talking about heat that could challenge records. Highs easily climbing into the 90s, and we're talking about feels like temperatures right around the triple digits during the peak heating of the day. A heat advisory is in effect through Saturday evening.
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6: Hello, everybody. This is Art Devine in Nashville, Tennessee. Today, we're bringing you fun and entertainment by some of the greatest stars of country music. On stage at the Grand Ole Opry House are Hank Locklin, the Browns, Archie Campbell, Billy Walker, Tom Paul and the Glazer Brothers, and the Crook Brothers, along with Tom Hansard and Ralph Emery. And now to sing Please Help Me, I'm Falling, here's Hank Locklin.

0: 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Let's give a real terrific welcome to the Browns.
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1: Thank you very much, Tom. 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We're glad to be back with you. Here's a little happy song we'd like to sing for you called Let's Think About Living.

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0: We're going to bring Tom Paul and Jim and Chuck Glazer out. And we're going to borrow one Osborne brother, Bob Osborne, to play the five. The boys are going to do Cotton Fields, and I think you'll like it very much.
2: 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Yeah, oh, cotton fields, I go.

This is from one of the albums that I have out, and this is from the Happy Journey album. And I'd like to specially dedicate this to all of my friends, and especially to you.

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9: NBC News Radio, I'm Scott Carr. The House has passed a bill that would place more sanctions on Russia. The measure is called the Lindsey O'Graham Sanctioning Russia and Iran Act of 2026 and targets Russia's economy over its continued war with Ukraine. The bill also expands sanctions on Iran. Most U.S. House lawmakers have left Washington and don't plan to be back before November's midterm elections. This after Republican leaders said they were canceling all votes for Thursday. That led to Republican representative from Kentucky Thomas Massie calling out his party's leadership for putting off a vote on his resolution to impeach Secretary of War Pete Hegseth. In Los Angeles, at least 5 people are dead, including those on board a news helicopter that was covering a fatal bus accident. The chopper was covering for KNBC when it went down, killing the pilot and a reporter, along with a pedestrian on the ground. 2 people were killed earlier when an SUV slammed into the side of a Metro bus. Scott Carr, NBC News Radio.
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1: Losing Sleep from Opry star Chris Young on 650 AM WSM. 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I'll be here with you till 5. Let's do this overnight thing together on Late Nights with Lexi. We've got Steve Warner, Brad Paisley, Gretchen Wilson, and more all coming up.

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0: greats from Brad Paisley on 650 AM WSM. Hey there, it's Lexi Carter. We've got a songwriter night coming up here in Nashville at the Traveler's Rest. 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
5: Relentless heat continues across Middle Tennessee. I'm WSMB4 First Alert Meteorologist Darius Mack. Overnight tonight, temperatures not falling far from 80 degrees, so not even much relief from the daytime heating. And even as we go over the next stretch of days, we're talking about heat that could challenge records. Highs easily climbing into the 90s, and we're talking about feels like temperatures right around the triple digits during the peak heating of the day. A heat advisory is in effect through Saturday evening.

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0: She's officially broken all the records and made history once again. That is Ella Langley and You Look Like You Love Me featuring Riley Green. But the song that broke the records and it's made history for her and in country music and in music overall is Choosin' Texas. It's officially been on the Billboard Hot 100 at the number one spot for 23 weeks. And that beats out Mariah Carey's All I Want for Christmas Is You. Truly incredible. It's the first time a non-country song has stayed at that spot, or a non-Christmas holiday song has stayed at that top spot for that many weeks, which is truly, truly incredible. And so it's safe to say she's made history, right? I'm Lexi Carter, and we've got another hour of country music on the way. King George, Reba, Tim McGraw, John Anderson, Dolly Parton, and more all coming up.
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4: NBC News Radio, I'm Tammy Trujillo. The House of Representatives has passed a bill that would put more sanctions on Russia. It would target Russia's economy over its continued war with Ukraine. Under the bill, President Trump could impose tariffs on countries that are within the top five purchasers of Russian oil, a group that includes China and India. At least five people are dead, including those on board a news helicopter that was covering a fatal bus accident in Los Angeles for KNBC and sister station Telemundo 52. The NTSB says video from inside the helicopter at the time of the crash will be one of the most important pieces of evidence in its investigation. A preliminary report on the crash is expected within 30 days. Republican Congressman Thomas Massey is accusing House GOP leaders of sending lawmakers home early to avoid a vote on his resolution to impeach Secretary of War Pete Hegseth. Lawmakers left Washington Wednesday night for the final time before the November midterm elections. Tammy Trujillo, NBC News Radio.
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0: Consider me gone. Reba showing her sassy side on WSM Radio. I'm Lexi Carter, spending these late night hours with you here in Music City. Got music from Trisha Yearwood coming up. We'll talk Opry Goes Pink. We've got Rascal Flatts, Garth Brooks, and more all coming up as we get through these late night hours together on WSM. Here's Tim McGraw.
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0: ever to me. That is Cole Swindell on WSM. 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It is called The Kelly Sutton Show, and it's coming up later this morning from 6 to 10 here on WSM. They've got some special guests in studio. 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
1: 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From the Springer Mountain Farms Weather Center, here's your first alert forecast.
4: Relentless heat continues across Middle Tennessee. I'm WSMB4 First Alert meteorologist Darius Mack. Overnight tonight, temperatures not falling far from 80 degrees, so not even much relief from the daytime heating. And even as we go over the next stretch of days, we're talking about heat that could challenge records. Highs easily climbing into the 90s, and we're talking about feels like temperatures right around the triple digits during the peak heating of the day. A heat advisory is in effect through Saturday evening.

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0: Better Man from Little Big Town on WSM Radio. Fun fact, Taylor Swift wrote that song. And another fun fact, and a big congratulations going out to Taylor Swift. She will be inducted into the Nashville Songwriters Hall of Fame. And she is the youngest member to ever be inducted. And it is so well deserved. She's written so many songs. And for herself and others, which is what it's all about when you're a songwriter, right? I'm Lexi Carter, and thank you so much for being here and for letting me keep you company throughout the overnight hours here in Music City and around the world, too, at WSMRadio.com. Another hour of country music on the way. Carrie Underwood, Luke Combs, Scotty McCreery, Pam Tillis, and Darius Rucker all coming up.
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5: NBC News Radio, I'm Tammy Trujillo. The House of Representatives has passed a bill that would put more sanctions on Russia. The measure would target Russia's economy over its continued war with Ukraine. Under the bill, President Trump could impose tariffs on countries that aren't within the top five purchasers of Russian oil, a group that includes China and India. The president's demanding the Federal Reserve slash interest rates to 1% or less, just hours after the central bank announced its first rate hike since 2023. The Fed raised benchmark interest rates a quarter percentage point to a target range of 3.75% to 4%. The NFL season rolls on with a marquee matchup on Thursday Night Football. The Bills unveil their new stadium against the Lions, kicking off week two. Both teams are 1-0 following thrilling victories in the opening week. There are 14 games on the slate for Sunday, highlighted by an NFC North showdown between the Vikings and the Bears in Chicago. Tammy Trujillo, NBC News Radio.
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just getting into another hour of country music here on the radio home of the Grand Ole Opry. Luke Combs is a proud member of the Grand Ole Opry and making history with every time he releases a single. Every time he releases a single, it goes to number one. And I'm not even joking. There's something magic about Luke Combs. Is it the songs he picks? Is it his dedicated fan base? Is it luck? Is it a little bit of everything? I think it's a little bit of everything. Luck alone isn't going to get you there. And he's one of the nicest guys in country music and works so very hard and is so humble. And I think maybe that's the magic of it all. Here's Luke Combs with Beer Never Broke My Heart on WSM Radio.

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0: Fall of Summer from Scotty McCreery on WSM Radio. We are just about a week away from actual fall, and it's still steaming hot here in Nashville. And according to history, it was just as hot last year at this time. But I refuse to believe it. My brain does not remember that. But I'm looking forward to actual fall. How about you? I'm Lexi, and this is the radio home of the Grand Ole Opry. We've got Opry Country Classics coming up tonight at 7. Larry Gatlin is your host, and we've got performances from the Gatlin Brothers, the Whites, Billy Dean, Barbara Fairchild, Sarah Evans, and Ricky Skaggs. 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
5: Relentless heat continues across Middle Tennessee. I'm WSMV4 First Alert meteorologist Darius Mack. Overnight tonight, temperatures not falling far from 80 degrees, so not even much relief from the daytime heating. And even as we go over the next stretch of days, we're talking about heat that could challenge records. Highs easily climbing into the 90s, and we're talking about feels like temperatures right around the triple digits during the peak heating of the day. A heat advisory is in effect through Saturday evening.

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0: 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Ooh.

such a great tune from Brooks and Dunn. That might be my top five all-time favorite country songs. And they were playing here in Nashville at Bridgestone Arena over the weekend. Did you go? I had some friends who were there. I did not make it, but I've seen them so many times. They are absolutely one of my favorite duos in country music and still sounding so very good. Hope you're doing well tonight. I'm Lexi Carter, and this is Brad Paisley on WSM Radio.

0: good in my shirt. Keith Urban says so on 650 AM WSM. I'm Lexi Carter. Looking forward to Friday already. As always, Friday's the best day of the week because you have all the hope and all of the dreams of what you're going to be doing all weekend long, and it helps you navigate yourself through the day. But anyway, Friday night's Opry is also something to look forward to this week. Jamie Johnson, Ricky Skaggs, Dina Carter, Eli, Paperboy Reed, Swamp Dog, Gary Sinise and the Lieutenant Dan Band, and more, all performing on Friday night's Opry. 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
4: NBC News Radio, I'm Tammy Trujillo. Federal Reserve Chairman Kevin Warsh is pointing to persistent inflation as the reason behind Wednesday's rate hike. Following the Fed's announcement that it's raising interest rates a quarter percentage point, Warsh said the committee's mission is to deliver price stability and return inflation to the 2% target. The House of Representatives has passed a bill that would put more sanctions on Russia. The measure targets Russia's economy over the continued war with Ukraine. Under the bill, President Trump could impose tariffs on countries that are within the top five purchasers of Russian oil, a group that includes China and India. Resident Evil is set to get off to a scary good start at the box office this weekend. The Zach Cregger-directed video game adaptation is looking to make between $35 and $50 million in its debut. Cregger says the new Resident Evil more closely follows the video game than the previous movies, but it's not a direct plot adaption. Tammy Trujillo, NBC News Radio.
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Always one great country song after another. From Opry star Ashley McBride to Opry star Vince Gill. Looking forward to spending a night with Vince Gill and some friends. Coming up October 17th as he celebrates 35 years as a member of the Grand Ole Opry. 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

Who's the singer whose voice immediately makes you relax? Is it Don Williams? He's the one for me. The voice that sounds like a big old hug. Don Williams released I've Been Loved by the Best.

released on this day back in 1989. And Don Williams understood something that's especially true in the middle of the night, that sometimes the quieter singer gets you to lean in closer, to listen more carefully, and to slow down. And that's, I think, what I love most about Don Williams' music, is that it does. It makes you take pause. Thanks for listening to the radio home of the Grand Ole Opry. I'm Lexi Carter. This is Late Nights with Lexi. Here's Tim McGraw.

0: Jelly Roll, Heart of Stone on WSM Radio. He is our most recent inductee into the Grand Ole Opry, but we've got two incoming members, and we're excited to induct both of them. We've got a date for Red Akins. That's coming up in October on the 13th, I believe. 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And then Charlie Worsham, who's a good friend to WSM Radio, also being inducted as a new member, but that date has not been set yet. 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
6: Relentless heat continues across Middle Tennessee. I'm WSMB4 First Alert meteorologist Darius Mack. Overnight tonight, temperatures not falling far from 80 degrees, so not even much relief from the daytime heating. And even as we go over the next stretch of days, we're talking about heat that could challenge records. Highs easily climbing into the 90s, and we're talking about feels like temperatures right around the triple digits during the peak heating of the day. A heat advisory is in effect through Saturday evening.

0: 6:50 a.m. WSM. It's a busy week here in Nashville. And Thursday night, you can join Aaron Cooper with Tiger Lily Gold at a special event called Backstage at Fairlane Hotel. 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Oh, that's tonight at 5 p.m. with WSM Radio.
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4: NBC News Radio, I'm Mark Mayfield. President Trump is urging North Carolinians to get out and vote for Republicans this November. While campaigning for Republican Senate candidate Michael Whitley in Gastonia Wednesday, Trump warned of the consequences if Democrats win in the midterms.
5: They're all going to go away. All of the things that we've done, the strongest border in the history of our country, it's all going to go away.
4: Trump went on to say everything Whitley wants is common sense. Police say five missing women are now linked to an investigation of a Philadelphia home. The case focuses on 44-year-old Eugene Horsch, whose property has been under intense scrutiny since June. Investigators say images and videos recovered during the probe connect several of the women to the case. And the NFL season continues tonight with a marquee matchup on Thursday Night Football. The Bills unveil their new stadium against the Lions to kick off Week 2. Both teams are 1-0 following thrilling victories in the opening week. Mark Mayfield, NBC News Radio.
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That's Diamond Rio. And I Believe. They've got an upcoming Opry appearance. 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

0: WSM Radio with Old Dominion. I'm Lexi Carter. 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And then Aaron Cooper has another chance for you to win at 5:20 this afternoon. 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
12: Relentless heat continues across Middle Tennessee. I'm WSMB4 First Alert Meteorologist Darius Mack. Overnight tonight, temperatures not falling far from 80 degrees, so not even much relief from the daytime heating. And even as we go over the next stretch of days, we're talking about heat that could challenge records. Highs easily climbing into the 90s, and we're talking about feels like temperatures right around the triple digits during the peak heating of the day. A heat advisory is in effect through Saturday evening.

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0: 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Ooh.

quite, but I get the sentiment. That's Mark Chestnut, of course, and it sure is Monday. 6:50 a.m. WSM, always playing the best country music for you and keeping you company throughout the overnight and early morning hours. I'm Lexi Carter. We could sure use some rain here in Nashville. It's been hot, and the grass is brown everywhere. Is it time for fall yet? I sure hope so. I'm ready. Are you? Here's Garth.

changes in the tide. I don't know what brought us together, what strange forces of nature conspired to construct the

0: I'll Go On Loving You. The great Alan Jackson here on 650 AM WSM. I'm Lexi Carter. That about does it for me. I hope you have a great Thursday. I'll be back again tonight at midnight, and we'll do it all over again. Late nights with Lexi here on 650 AM WSM. I hope you have a great day. Stick around. 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It's a full hour now of nothing but bluegrass, the perfect way to start your day on WSM Radio.
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3: Hey, I'm Zach Bennett with today's Pure American Country Radio Minute, and it was on this date 71 years ago, September 17th, 1955. Tennessee Ernie Ford recorded 16 Tons out in Hollywood. Now, the funny part is, Capitol Records thought that the other song from the session was going to be the hit. 16 Tons, written by Merle Travis, was actually supposed to be the B-side to a song called You Don't Have to Be a Baby to Cry. And as the musicians got ready, Ernie started snapping his fingers to set the tempo for arranger Jack Fascinato, and those snaps actually wound up staying on the master. They're very recognizable today. Probably the most recognizable part of the whole song. And then the B-side just took over. Radio listeners wanted 16 Tons and nothing else. And the song that Ernie almost tucked onto the back of a single became the recording really most closely associated with his entire career. 16 Tons. I'm Zach Bennett, and that's today's Pure American Country Radio Minute. Snap those fingers.
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6: Nashville. NBC News Radio, I'm Mark Mayfield. The House is sending President Trump a sweeping new sanctions bill targeting Russia and Iran. The Lindsey O. Graham Sanctioning Russia and Iran Act passed Wednesday, targeting Russia's energy and defense sectors. Amazon is raising wages for some of its workers and giving all of its employees in the U.S. a grocery discount. Tammy Trujillo fills us in.
7: The online retail giant also runs Whole Foods Market stores and will give its workers 10% off groceries ordered online through Amazon and Whole Foods and 20% off in-store beginning October 1st. And the new minimum starting pay is going up for full-time core operations employees. It will be $20 an hour. That's a $1 increase for qualifying workers. I'm Tammy Trujillo.
6: And Paramount is preparing for a possible move out of California as its proposed merger with Warner Brothers Discovery remains tied up in a legal battle. Mark Mayfield, NBC News Radio.
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0: Hello, friend. 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
3: Relentless heat continues across Middle Tennessee. I'm WSMB4 First Alert meteorologist Darius Mack. Overnight tonight, temperatures not falling far from 80 degrees, so not even much relief from the daytime heating. And even as we go over the next stretch of days, we're talking about heat that could challenge records. Highs easily climbing into the 90s, and we're talking about feels like temperatures right around the triple digits during the peak heating of the day. A heat advisory is in effect through Saturday evening.

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6: Nashville. NBC News Radio, I'm Michael Kastner. The House has passed a bill that would place more sanctions on Russia. The measure, called the Lindsey O'Graham Sanctioning Russia and Iran Act of 2026, was approved Wednesday night. It targets Russia's economy over its continued war with Ukraine. Under the bill, President Trump could impose tariffs on countries that are among the top five purchasers of Russian oil, including China and India. President Trump is demanding the Federal Reserve slash interest rates to 1% or less. Trump made the comments on True Social hours after the central bank announced its first rate hike since 2023. The president later criticized the Fed board while speaking to reporters in North Carolina.
7: Give me fuel, give me fire, give me that which I desire.
6: Metallica will hit stadiums across North America next summer. The Rock and Roll Hall of Famers will kick off the next leg of their M72 World Tour in Vancouver on May 8th. Michael Kastner, NBC News Radio.
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10: I'm WSMV4 First Alert Meteorologist Stefano DiPietro. Extreme heat and humidity again today. Highs in the upper 90s to near 100 with the heat index well over 100 this afternoon under a mostly sunny sky. 70s tonight. It's the upper 90s to near 100 again tomorrow. A heat index as high as 105 and mostly sunny once again. Mid to the upper 90s Saturday and Sunday. Both days will have a heat index around, if not into the triple digits. There may be an isolated shower this weekend with daytime heating. Most of us, though, will stay dry.
11: Not a huge cool-off overnight. It was, I think, 83 when I left the Opry House last night, and it's 76 this morning here in America's Music City. We'll start with football in Week 2 of the NFL, kicking off tonight in Buffalo. It's the Bills and the Lions. Both teams won their openers, Buffalo crushing Houston on the road. The Lions had a big lead early, then escaped with a narrow win over the Saints, and it's the first regular season game. Now, they did a preseason game, but it's the first regular season game at Buffalo's brand-new $2.1 billion Highmark Stadium. You can watch that tonight on Prime Video. If you prefer the college ball, Syracuse and Pitt will play 6:30 on ESPN. And the Braves and the Cubbies wrapped up their series at Wrigley Field yesterday. Chicago with the 8-4 win. The Braves have the day off tonight, and they will start a road series at Houston tomorrow. We'll talk some more baseball coming up in about 20 minutes. That's sports.
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0: Rolling on the floorboard. Don't you love it? We were talking about it yesterday. We played it for you this morning. That's Summertime, Kenny Chesney. You don't look as excited.
1: The
0: as
1: Nye me. Family is not liking me anymore, I don't think. So.
2: I mean, I had to defend my bloodline yesterday.
0: Yes, you did.
2: On Charlie's stance. Somehow, Charlie comes out of the gate last minute with a buzzer beater at the end of the show.
0: Right.
2: You know what's horrible? Yoo-hoo. My dad had texted me minutes

0: Just,
1: I mean, I have to go to the store today anyway. I'll buy 3 Yoo-hoos.
0: But here's the thing.
2: Nice.
0: I think they have to be in a glass bottle.
3: I agree.
1: Well, yeah. 100. What other kind of Yoo-hoo is
0: well,
1: there?
0: They have,
3: they have a little cardboard carton.
0: It looks like a juice box.
1: Oh, yeah. No. It's got to be the...
0: Yeah, glass bottle.
1: The glass
0: chilled.
1: Bottle. Yoo-hoo. Yeah, it's got to be cold.
0: Mm-hmm. Yes, yeah. Not all rolling right. on the floorboard.
1: Okay.
0: That was... You know, that's really funny. I remember talking to Craig Wiseman. He wrote that song.
1: Mm-hmm.
0: And he said... That was part of his summer growing up. I think he's from Mississippi originally. He said, yeah, you know, a bottle of Yoo-hoo rolling around on the floorboard. And everybody else was like, what are you talking about? And he goes, you didn't drink Yoo-hoo in the summer? That was like our thing. And he said they almost wanted to write that part out.
1: Oh,
0: because
1: wow.
0: they said it was too specific. And he said, I'm telling you, people know what I'm talking
1: that's
0: about.
1: That's the part people love, right?
0: And that's the part people love. The Yoo-hoo. Mm-hmm. All right. Good morning, everybody. Yesterday, we were talking all about, you know, things that you feel like you do better than everybody else. Mm-hmm. Like, I do this right. Everybody else does it wrong. Today, overrated, underrated.
1: Mm-hmm.
0: You can do one. You can do both. You can do just underrated, whatever you want. But tell us something that is overrated, something that is underrated, or, you know, one of both. Dealer's choice.
1: Mm.
0: So think on that for a minute. Do you have something, Charlie? I can see your face.
1: Overrated?
0: Yeah.
1: Hot chicken.
0: Oh.
1: Just
0: yeah.
3: Like, I'll agree because I don't like spicy food.
0: Yeah.
3: I'll agree that there are certain locations that tourists like to come to and think is going to be the best hot chicken in town, and those specific places are overrated.
0: I agree. I agree with that. All right. Do you agree? Call us 615-737-9650.
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0: Good morning, everybody. We are talking about things that are overrated versus underrated. Do you have something on your mind? Call us 615-737-9650. Charlie said hot chicken.
1: Mm-hmm.
0: Annie was a little bit more specific, saying the tourist trap hot chickens.
2: The tourist trap hot chickens. Yeah.
0: Yeah. I'm going to go yes, 100%. I agree with you. Overrated. Mm-hmm. And I will see your hot chicken and raise you cupcakes with too much icing.
1: Oh.
0: When we go to these cupcake places and the icing is piled high.
2: What cupcake places are you frequenting?
0: I don't want to out anybody, but there are some here in town.
1: We have the cupcake connection in our neighborhood.
0: Now, that one's
1: walk
0: good.
1: To, and theirs are nicely portioned.
0: Nicely portioned.
1: Yeah.
0: When I see a cupcake and the icing is, or frosting, is taller than the cake itself, overrated. I am not taking part in that. That is foolishness and crazy. I don't know why anyone would want the ratio of frosting to be more than the ratio of cake.
2: I'll take your cupcake extra frosting and raise you cake in general. Is overrated dessert. I don't know how it became the dessert of celebrating.
0: Whoa.
2: And I just think I don't hate cake, but I don't think cake is the world's best dessert.
0: No, I don't think it's the best dessert, but I am very
2: I don't know
0: high.
2: How we landed in a place in time where we're just over eating cake.
0: Right.
2: Cake is so, it is the dessert you're going to get when you're celebrating something, and I just don't understand that.
1: Yeah, okay. Birthday, anniversary, wedding.
2: Any celebration.
1: Anything at the Opry.
2: Right.
1: Yeah, a lot of cake. Vince gets key lime pie.
2: Yeah.
1: Which I'm a big fan of.
2: And I love that.
0: I do love a key lime pie.
1: Mm.
0: Underrated key lime pie. Underrated.
2: Okay. I'll take that.
0: Underrated for sure.
1: Yeah.
0: Also underrated, a perfect chocolate chip cookie.
2: I don't think that's underrated at all. I think everyone appreciates a perfect chocolate chip cookie.
0: So?
1: Yeah,
2: they're rated exactly.
0: You don't
2: where
0: think
2: they
0: that they're
2: be.
0: Too pedestrian?
2: No,
0: that people think that's too easy.
2: No,
0: like they want to put
1: not a good
0: fancy.
1: One.
2: Nope.
1: Not when you've had a good one.
0: Okay,
2: no. I think a perfect chocolate chip cookie. Everyone in the room will be like, "That's a perfect chocolate
0: that's
2: chip
0: a,
2: cookie."
0: That's a perfect.
2: I think yes. they're well respected.
1: Yeah.
2: You know what cookie is overrated?
1: Uh-oh.
2: And I'm going to hurt someone
1: oh, no.
2: here. I know
1: let's
2: one of
1: go.
2: You.
1: Oh,
0: let's
1: you're going to hurt me.
0: Let's go.
2: Those store bought. Fluffy with the and they're holiday themed with the icing on them and they're just gross.
0: Fluffy with the icing.
2: You
0: on
2: know
0: them.
2: The
0: just
2: thick
0: the sugar,
2: sugar
0: cookie,
2: but sugar not cookie. A sugar cookie because I do like a sugar cookie.
0: Okay.
2: But you know the ones I'm talking the cakey
0: yes.
2: ones.
0: Yeah.
1: Like you can almost peel the frosting off it. It's so thick.
2: Ugh.
1: Yeah.
2: And
1: no,
2: they're
1: I don't,
2: so gross.
1: No, I'm with you. I don't like those.
2: And people
1: either.
2: Love them.
0: I've got one for you, and then we'll stop talking about food because people are like, "I'm hungry. What are you doing to me?"
2: Right.
0: No-bake cookies, overrated. I hate, and I could say this like the Grinch, hate, loathe entirely a no-bake cookie. Don't bring that at me. That, to me, is just a bunch of ingredients sitting on a platter. I don't want it. I don't like the taste of it. I don't like the texture of it. I think it's gross.
1: Okay. Well, then.
0: There
1: right.
0: it is. I said my piece. I said what I said, and I stand by it. Overrated, underrated, call us and let us know. 615-737-9650.
1: Very quick. I'm reminded of a very young Muhammad Ali talking to Howard Cosell. And he goes off on a rant just like you did. And Cosell goes, "You're being extremely truculent today." And Ali goes, "Well, whatever truculent is, if it's good, I'm that." So...
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5: Good Thursday morning. This is Holly Thompson with your WSMV 4 News Update. Crews are on the scene of an East Nashville Aldi after a semi slammed into the front of the grocery store overnight. Police say the crash happened just after midnight on Gallatin Avenue. Police tell WSMV 4 the driver may have intentionally driven into the store. Officers say the crash was caught on surveillance video and say the semi was delivering groceries to the store and turned onto Gallatin Avenue, slamming into the building. And no one was inside at the time and no one was hurt in the crash. Right now, crews are working to unload the truck and get it towed. The flock camera debate returns in Murfreesboro today, but with a new twist. This time, the city council will vote on a contract that would link police drones with the city's flock camera network. If it's approved, the city would still need to buy automated nesting docks and get a waiver to fly beyond line of sight from the FAA. The public will be allowed to comment at the start of the meeting, which starts at 6 o'clock tonight at City Hall. Well, the heat is causing lots of problems, and in one area specifically, school officials are having to move the start time for the high school's homecoming parade. Yeah, we're talking about in Lebanon there. The parade will now happen at 9:30 Friday morning. Wilson County Schools saying the decision was due to the high temperatures and the heat index that's expected Friday. They believe the earlier time will be safer than having it in the afternoon hours. Mother's Pantry is hosting a food giveaway. This is for anyone in need this weekend on Saturday. It'll be from 11 to noon at the Priest Lake Church on Anderson Road. The event is free. All are welcome. You do not need to register to receive food. 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
6: I'm WSMV4 First Alert Meteorologist Stefano DiPietro. Extreme heat and humidity again today. Highs in the upper 90s to near 100 with the heat index well over 100 this afternoon under a mostly sunny sky. 70s tonight. It's the upper 90s to near 100 again tomorrow. A heat index as high as 105 and mostly sunny once again. Mid to the upper 90s Saturday and Sunday. Both days will have a heat index around, if not into the triple digits. There may be an isolated shower this weekend with daytime heating. Most of us, though, will stay dry.
1: Well, I'm a fan of staying dry. It's warm out there right now, though. I mentioned this earlier, but I left the Opry last night, and it was still 82, 83 degrees, 77 right now here in Nashville. The Nashville Sounds, they're in the midst of their final homestand of the season, and at First Horizon Park, it was all Memphis last night. The Redbirds beat the Sounds 11-1. They'll play again tonight at 6:35. The Cubbies beat the Braves 8-4 at Wrigley. A pretty historic day for their slugger, Pete Crow Armstrong. He hit his 43rd and 44th home runs of the season, and that is a new Chicago Cubs record for a lefty, and it breaks Billy Williams' historic total from back in 1970. So Cubs take 2 out of 3 from the Braves. Atlanta's off today, and they'll be starting another road series at Houston tomorrow night. And we got football tonight. Week 2 of the NFL kicking off on Prime Video, Amazon Prime Video, and a really good matchup. The Buffalo Bills and the Detroit Lions' first ever regular season game from the $2.1 billion Highmark Stadium. Again, you can watch tonight on Prime Video. Both teams won their openers. That's sports.
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0: 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We'll see you again soon.
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0: Saturday nights after the Opry curtain comes down. 6:50 a.m. WSM keeps the good times going. 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
6: Once upon a time, Goldilocks had her leg broken in a crash. 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Yeah. So the first bear she called was so big, but Goldilocks felt small when the bear wouldn't return her calls and didn't treat her well at all. Maybe he was just too big. The second bear she called was small. He was like a teddy bear. So cute. But Goldilocks came to realize the insurance bears were not taking him seriously. Maybe he was just a wee bit too small. 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Not too big, not too small, just right. Jeff Roberts got her the settlement she deserved, and she lived happily ever after. Jeff Roberts and Associates, big enough to win, small enough to care.
7: Google Jeff Roberts and Associates Nashville, or simply dial 615-425-4400.
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8: NBC News Radio, I'm Michael Kastner. President Trump says the Kennedy Center will be, in his words, ripped down if he's not recognized for renovations. The Kennedy Center for the Performing Arts was opened in 1971 in Washington, D.C., is a living memorial to the late assassinated President Kennedy. Last year, Congress appropriated over $250 million for its renovations. On Tuesday, a federal judge blocked the center from adding Trump's name to the building again. U.S. House of Representatives has voted to put more sanctions on Russia. Under the bill, President Trump could impose tariffs on countries that are among the top five purchasers of Russian oil, including China and India. Madonna is set to open the MTV Video Music Awards with her first live performance at the show in 23 years. More from Mark Mayfield.
9: Madonna leads this year's ceremony with 11 nominations, including Video of the Year and Artist of the Year. The VMAs take place September the 27th in Los Angeles.
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11: I'm WSMV for First Alert meteorologist Stefano DiPietro. Extreme heat and humidity again today. Highs in the upper 90s to near 100 with the heat index well over 100 this afternoon under a mostly sunny sky. 70s tonight, it's the upper 90s to near 100 again tomorrow. A heat index as high as 105 and mostly sunny once again. Mid to the upper 90s Saturday and Sunday. Both days will have a heat index around, if not into the triple digits. There may be an isolated shower this weekend with daytime heating. Most of us, though, will stay dry.
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4: Oh, hot takes today, y'all. Hot takes. Let us know yours. Good morning. We still have a fly in the studio.
12: He's
4: How
12: a big
4: is it
12: one.
4: Still here.
12: He's a big one. Yeah,
4: I thought we killed it.
12: No, I don't think
4: we
12: did.
4: Killed it. Okay.
12: We need a newspaper. That's the best thing.
4: All right, we're going to try to kill this
12: fly. I mean, I've got a paper plate, but that doesn't really do
4: doesn't
12: a whole
4: work.
12: Lot. No.
4: Good morning. Welcome in. Glad you guys are here. We are inside the Simply Superior studio. Annie and I, Jeff Roberts, Charlie Matos, and soon to be baby squirrel added to our menagerie
13: here. Hopefully.
4: Yeah. We haven't really talked about it, but Aaron Cooper last night was here leaving, going to the Americana Awards, and this little baby squirrel came up and looked at her like, help me. And she said he looked kind of, you know, like he was not doing great. He was really hot. And so she went and got a little dish of water and put it out for him. And he drank from the water and he wasn't afraid of her. It was just kind of hanging out. So now it has become our mission to find this baby squirrel and make him our own. I think that's basically what we wanted.
13: Well, as soon as we got that text, I was like, this is Kelly's domain.
4: This is where I am.
13: Kelly's got this in the bag.
4: I love
12: now,
4: baby squirrels.
12: We've actually done some research. Well, and by we, I mean you.
4: Yes.
12: We've actually done some research on this. Unlike the granola that we fed the baby ducks at the hotel, which may not have been the best thing for their overall diet. You have come. I'm sure they did.
4: Yes.
12: There's lots of things I like that are not good for my overall
4: diet.
12: True.
4: No, I came prepared.
12: But yeah, you got some good stuff. You got some stuff that I love.
4: Those. So I went deep into ChatGPT and said, what do you feed a baby squirrel? Because I thought, I really pictured myself waking up even earlier and going somewhere to try to find formula. Not kidding. I was like, I have to take care of this baby squirrel. So I asked ChatGPT and Chat was like, send me a picture and I can give you an estimate of how old this squirrel is. So I took a freeze frame from the video, sent it to ChatGPT, and my helpful, wonderful assistant in Chat said, this is probably like a 6 to 9 week old squirrel. It's not a baby. So you can feed it food. Probably nuts would be best, but no salted and no flavored. Obviously.
12: Okay.
4: So then I start looking and it's like walnuts and I'm like, I don't have walnuts at my house. I apologize to the squirrel, but I do have pistachios.
12: Unsalted?
4: Yes. These are unsalted pistachios. I think they're unsalted.
12: All right.
4: I don't know.
12: You could soak them and kind of get the salt out if
4: that's
12: they are
4: a good,
12: salted.
4: That's a good idea.
12: Yeah. I could try one
4: but
12: and let you know if they're
4: salted.
12: But it
4: said to leave them in the shell because, you know, the squirrels like to have something to do and that teaches them the skills. So I'm teaching my baby squirrel life skills.
12: All right.
4: Did you get it?
12: Yeah. I only get the ones in the shells.
4: Also, Paul, I promise I'll replenish your stock because he eats these all the time. This is what he takes to poker when he does poker nights.
12: They're salted.
4: They are salted?
12: Yeah.
4: Okay. Well, we will soak them and get the salt off.
12: Okay.
4: But I do have these, and I also brought...
12: Because the salt would dehydrate him.
4: Yes. Right. I also brought an apple.
12: Oh, that's a good apple.
13: And that'll hydrate him.
4: Yeah.
12: Is that a Honeycrisp?
4: It's a Honeycrisp.
12: Oh, that's a good apple. That's a bougie
4: so,
12: apple.
4: So, yeah, I got
13: I'll trade you my apple for that apple.
12: What are you doing?
4: What kind of apple did you bring?
12: Every once in a while, I'll bring like a Cosmic Crisp, which is
13: those
12: also a great apple, but my family... Fuji. Oh, no, the Fujis are... Oh, come on.
4: I'll trade you.
13: Nice.
12: A Fuji for a honey... You got a three...
4: Well, she's going to eat
13: squirrel.
4: It, and I'm going to give it to the squirrel.
12: Three Fujis. Come on, bargain
4: three
12: better.
4: Fuji,
12: is
4: she's
12: better
4: only
12: than
4: got
12: a
4: one.
12: That's $1.19 a pound. That's $3.29 a pound.
4: It came in a
13: Whose
4: big bag.
13: Whose side are you on? The squirrels?
4: We're trying to give this. It's good squirrel
12: yeah,
4: food.
12: I'm trying to get him three apples.
4: She doesn't have three.
12: Well, then you don't get the Honeycrisp.
4: This is a terribly
12: go ahead.
4: Awry.
12: Just trade. Go ahead.
4: If you know what we need to be feeding a baby squirrel, please call us because we do need to talk about that. And then we have a hot dog update, you said.
12: Well, yes. You know, earlier this week we were talking about toppings on the hot dog.
4: Yeah.
12: And our dear friend Diane, a.k.a. Lemonade, CMA award winner at the Grand Ole Opry, told us that she puts mayonnaise on the hot dogs. Then further told us that she bakes her hot dogs in the oven. She came with a big batch of fresh oven-baked hot dogs last night at the Grand Ole Opry.
4: No!
12: So even though I'd had three slices of pizza at 4:30 as my early lunch before early supper before going to the Opry, I had a hot dog last night, a baked in the oven hot dog,
4: and
12: it was great.
4: Was it?
12: It was really good. It got a little charred, and it was really, it was just delicious. Now, baked, I did not put the mayonnaise on there, but she had relish and mustard for,
4: that
12: you know, normal toppings.
4: That was the whole point.
12: No, I tried the baked.
4: I just couldn't do it.
12: All right. But it was great. It was the baked hot dog was fantastic.
4: Fantastic. Yes. Well, I'm happy for that update.
12: Okay.
4: That's good stuff.
12: By the way, you mentioned Aaron was leaving for the Americana Awards.
4: Yes.
12: I'm kicking myself because I knew this ahead of time. Martin Fisher told me the surprise, but swore to secrecy about the surprise last night at the Ryman, right? And you know Tom Petty and the Heartbreakers, my all-time favorite band, my first ever concert. They reunited all the Heartbreakers with Chris Stapleton doing the lead vocals.
4: Wow.
12: And they did American Girl and they did Breakdown. And it just blew the roof off the Ryman.
4: Oh, my.
12: That was the big surprise.
4: I will say I get to do a lot of really amazing things. We get to do, you know, BMI and ASCAP and CMA and ACM awards. But my favorite to go to are the Americana Awards because of things like that.
12: Yeah.
4: And the few times that I actually went and sat in the seats, didn't just work it and do the red carpet, but actually sat in the seats. I saw Loretta Lynn on stage at the Grand Ole Opry in a big, beautiful dress. And it was probably one of the last times that she performed there. And it was for the Americana Awards. And I'm like, oh, man, I'm so glad I saw that.
12: Oh, it was probably when she did Van Leo Rose.
4: Yes,
12: the Jack White record. Yep. Yeah, oh, that's a great record.
4: Because he came out with her,
12: I think. Yeah, yeah, that's a great record.
4: But, yeah, just magnificent. Okay, we'll run down the winners. We've got the winners of the Americana Awards. And we'll talk about some of those coming up.
12: Molly Tuttle, your big winner.
4: Oh!
12: Artist of the Year.
4: That's amazing.
12: Yeah. Newlywed.
4: Yes, she is. Also, updates, if you have any on what to feed a squirrel, call us. We're going to rewind to the stage with Grand Ole Opry. Stephen Curtis Chapman with the song that makes me cry every time. Here's Cinderella.
14: And we're proud to say he's a Grand Ole Opry star. Welcome, Stephen Curtis Chapman.
15: I thought of that three times.
16: 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Good to be

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2: Well, I just got an angry text from Paul because I'm giving away his pistachios.
3: It's for a cause, Paul.
2: It's for a cause. And you have a lot of pistachios. This is just one bag. This right. is the travel bag that he has. He has a much bigger bag of pistachios.
4: He should also be eating the unsalted. Better for the heart.
2: You heard it. Next time I'm getting unsalted. But he did tell me they are salted.
4: I have a cardiologist. I should know these things.
2: Yes, you should.
4: Just saying.
2: So I think we should, we need to soak them to get the salt off of them.
4: Yeah, or just take them out of the shell. That'd be easier that way.
2: Do you think the salt's only on the shell?
4: No, the salt's on the pistachio itself.
2: But
4: I know half of the fun is getting, I know they like getting them out of the shell.
2: They need to get them out of the shell. Like, we got to teach them life skills.
4: All right, we should just go soak some.
2: If we're going to adopt him, he has to learn the ways.
3: Is he still out there?
2: That's what I need to know. We haven't seen him. I really do need to go look.
4: It's a big area.
2: It is. I did see a bunny this morning.
4: If not, someone else will eat. I mean, I see them eating Opry popcorn a lot on the way.
2: Oh, the little squirrels?
4: Yeah.
2: See, and that's dehydrating too.
4: Yeah.
2: All right, we're gonna have to leave out extra water.
4: It's good though.
2: In case you're just getting caught up, there's a baby squirrel in the back. And Erin saw him last night as she was leaving and offered him some water. And she said he was hanging around. I'm sorry. If I was getting ready to go to a red carpet event and a baby squirrel looked at me like it needed me, I'm not going to the red carpet event anymore. Or I'm going with a squirrel.
4: There you go.
3: That would have been awesome.
4: Quick rinse. Don't soak them.
2: Okay.
4: Yeah.
2: Also, at the Americana red carpet, bringing a baby squirrel would not be the strangest thing that's happened there.
4: No.
2: No.
4: No.
2: I was there.
4: On your shoulder, like
2: sure.
4: a parrot. Yeah, absolutely.
2: That fits. Americana, yes, 100%. Mm-hmm. By the way, you could win tickets to Americana Fest if you are listening, because we're going to do the time machine coming up in just a little bit.
4: By the way, Americana Fest, I mentioned Artist of the Year was Molly Tuttle. Album of the Year goes to Tyler Childers. Song of the Year to Brandi Carlile.
2: Oh, which one?
4: Returning to Myself.
2: Nice.
4: Duo Group of the Year, Gillian Welch and David Rawlings. Emerging Act of the Year, Ken Pomeroy. She was in studio with us. And I think right before her Opry debut.
2: Okay.
4: Yeah. Lifetime Achievement Award, of course, Dolly Parton.
2: Oh.
4: Yeah. And Tom Petty and the
2: Heartbreakers. And Tom Petty and the Heartbreakers. Yeah. I hate that you weren't there for that. That would have been incredible.
4: I hate it more than you hate it.
2: Yeah.
3: I hate it. Why weren't you?
4: Because I was 20 feet away at the Grand Ole Opry last night.
2: Oh, yeah. You got that other show.
4: Yeah.
2: Which was really good, by the way.
4: Yes. And kudos to Stephen Curtis Chapman. He was so sweet meeting some of my friends after the show and could not have been kinder. And he's one of those guys that if someone wants to meet him, you know he is going to be everything they want him to be.
2: Oh, 100%.
4: You know, because every once in a while you're like, oh, I'll introduce you, but I don't know what's going to happen, you know? So he's not one of those guys. You want to meet so-and-so? Okay.
2: Stephen Curtis Chapman, 100%.
4: I can make it happen, but yes. You're on your own after that.
2: Love that.
4: All right.
2: All right. Speaking of the Opry, we are going to show you an Opry live right now. Mm-hmm. Marty Stewart, he is on stage, and you are seeing it all around the world as we stream.
5: That's a song I wrote for Steve, and that's all there is to it. What do you think? He's got a big old heart beating in his chest. Ain't no doubt about it, he's one of the best. Standing tall on solid ground. Sure is good to have Steve back around. Well, he spent a few years in hell itself. When he beat the devil, he up and left. And I do believe that he's a jewel in God's crown. Sure is good to have Steve back around. Exceedingly rare, extraordinary bird, certified aviator, this poet of words. Escaped unharmed from the lost and found. Sure is good to have Steve back around.

Come back home, he left for a while, but he was never gone. Singing his song about the guitar town. Sure is good to have Steve back around. But one day they'll say it was a sight to see when old Steve joined the Grand Ole Opry. Glad I was there when it all went down. Sure is good to have Steve back around.

Sure is good to have Steve back around. Sure is good to have Steve back around. One person I think that would agree with Steve Earle coming into the Grand Ole Opry is the father of country music, Jimmy Rogers. Come on, come on. Vince Gill is back there. You know Vince, he can sing like a bird and yodel, yodel, yodel. So I've been working on my Jimmy Rogers yodel. You want to hear me yodel? I said you want to hear me yodel? All right. This is for Steve.

0: Always so cool. Mm. Marty Stewart on the stage at the Grand Ole Opry. I mean, he could do anything. He could just stand up there and talk, and I'd be very happy with that.
1: Oh, he's captivating. He tells a story like nobody else.
0: So good. So good. Mm-hmm. I don't know if anybody got a chance to watch when we did our Opry Live from London. The second half of it aired on Saturday night. Mm-hmm. And watching Marty on stage, this gorgeous, beautiful place in London. We are, you know, in the Royal Albert Hall. And he walks out there with a little mandolin and just starts telling stories like we're hanging out at the pub. And everyone was just sucked into the world right there. He was so perfect and just did such an amazing job. So good morning, Marty. I hope you're doing well. And hello to Miss Connie, by the way. Thank you guys for hanging out with us this morning inside our Simply Superior studio here. We are talking about feeding a baby squirrel. Mm-hmm. And we're getting some updates on things that we should and shouldn't do. I did also bring a different water dish.
1: Okay, good.
0: Because
1: those are nice bowls.
0: Isn't it? Well, I don't even know where we found these. They were in the basement okay. at some point. But
1: it'd be good for snacks, like nuts and things
0: little,
1: at a bar.
0: It's a little bowl. And when I was looking up how to care for a juvenile squirrel, he's not a baby. He's a juvenile squirrel now. Okay. He's a teenager. And it said, make sure that the water dish is small because they could run the risk of drowning.
2: Mm. Yeah.
0: So I got a smaller dish and brought it with me today to put some water.
1: Rick in Cleveland says, if the baby squirrel's eyes have opened, oh, he's open. He's walking around. He's very alert. You can feed them crushed or mashed veggies or greens.
0: Oh, I have some broccoli at home that I should bring in. I have some leftover broccoli.
2: We don't know if we're going to find this squirrel.
0: Oh, we're going to find
1: him. Yeah, we're never going to find him.
0: Yeah, we are.
2: The world is so big for a baby squirrel, and nights are so long for a baby squirrel.
0: I know, but I'm going to, I'll stay here, and I'll find him today.
1: Okay. You just might find one of his siblings and help them.
0: Oh, I thought you were going to say something terrible.
1: No,
0: sad.
1: No, I'm not saying it. I was concerned about that. I looked this morning.
0: Right.
1: Seeing the baby squirrel was actually a good thing.
0: It was. So far, I would say just in the 5 years that I've worked at WSM, mm-hmm. I've adopted a duck, baby goslings. Mm-hmm. We saved a mouse.
2: The cat,
1: yeah.
0: Which we haven't seen in a while. I don't know where Maybelle is. She's just
1: doing
0: her thing.
1: I'm a little worried about that. And my cat food's in the trailer. So I need to get that back.
0: Yeah. And we have a lot of geese.
1: Jeff, we're getting the sad dad look from Jeff upstairs.
0: Jeff is over us. He said that squirrel can take care of himself. And we were like, that's not the point. The point is he's ours and he needs our help. And so we're here to help.
1: And Jeff has officially assumed the no fun with wildlife Bill Cody role on the show. I'm glad Bill would be very proud of you, Jeffrey.
0: Bill
1: that
0: would have
1: you
0: said no the exact
1: no,
0: same thing.
1: No part of that.
0: Bill would have been like, guys, leave that squirrel alone. Yeah. He's absolutely fine. Yes. What are you even doing? I love that. I miss that. Thank you, Jeff. Oh, time machine's open. It's time. Climb in, everybody. We're going back in time. Today, it's 1992. That's where we are going. And this is a debut single from an artist who would later become a big star. The song helped spark...
1: I think big is an understatement.
0: Yeah, massive.
1: Yes, mega.
0: Global star, for sure. The song helped spark a massive line dancing craze that crossed over far beyond country radio. The title describes a certain vital organ that's having a very difficult time dealing with a breakup. So there you go. 1992, line dancing, and a vital organ that's having a hard time with the breakup. If you know it, call us 615-737-9650.
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7: Good Thursday morning. This is Holly Thompson with your WSMV 4 News Update. Crews are on the scene of an East Nashville Aldi after a semi slammed into the front of the grocery store overnight. Police say the crash happened just after midnight on Gallatin Avenue. Police tell WSMV 4 the driver may have intentionally driven into the store. Officers say the crash was caught on surveillance video and say the semi was delivering groceries to the store and turned onto Gallatin Avenue, slamming into the building. And no one was inside at the time and no one was hurt in the crash. Right now, crews are working to unload the truck and get it towed. The flock camera debate returns in Murfreesboro today, but with a new twist. This time, the city council will vote on a contract that would link police drones with the city's flock camera network. If it's approved, the city would still need to buy automated nesting docks and get a waiver to fly beyond line of sight from the FAA. The public will be allowed to comment at the start of the meeting, which starts at 6 o'clock tonight at City Hall. Well, the heat is causing lots of problems, and in one area specifically, school officials are having to move the start time for the high school's homecoming parade. Yeah, we're talking about in Lebanon there. The parade will now happen at 9:30 Friday morning. Wilson County Schools saying the decision was due to the high temperatures and the heat index that's expected Friday. They believe the earlier time will be safer than having it in the afternoon hours. Mother's Pantry is hosting a food giveaway. This is for anyone in need this weekend on Saturday. It'll be from 11 to noon at the Priest Lake Church on Anderson Road. The event is free. All are welcome. You do not need to register to receive food. 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
8: I'm WSMV4 First Alert Meteorologist Stefano DiPietro. Extreme heat and humidity again today. Highs in the upper 90s to near 100 with the heat index well over 100 this afternoon under a mostly sunny sky. 70s tonight. It's the upper 90s to near 100 again tomorrow. A heat index as high as 105 and mostly sunny once again. Mid to the upper 90s Saturday and Sunday. Both days will have a heat index around, if not into the triple digits. There may be an isolated shower this weekend with daytime heating. Most of us, though, will stay dry.
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0: And congratulations to Tim Reed, who just won tickets to Americana Fest. He knew the answer to Kelly's Country Time Machine going all the way back to 1992. Achy breaky heart. Mm-hmm. That's our friend Billy Ray Cyrus. We're going to play it for you right now all around the world on WSM.

0: Achy breaky heart, you're hearing it this morning on WSM. Mm. Good morning, everybody. It's the Kelly Sutton Show. Congratulations. Tim Reed, tickets to Americana Fest. He's going to come by and pick those up and go see a lot of people this weekend. Mm-hmm. Great shows, by the way. Tons of shows. That's, yeah. I mean, Americana Fest really is like CMA Fest in the fact that it takes over so much of the footprint of Nashville. It's just different venues than you would normally go to for CMA Fest. So if you have if you're hanging out and you don't have anything to do, go check it out. You can still get tickets at the door and you get a wristband to do all access if you want to. It's a good time. Mm-hmm. And congratulations, Molly Tuttle. Big winner last night at the Americana Honors and Awards. Mm-hmm. They don't just call them the
1: awards. They're big on the honors.
0: Yes.
1: Yes.
0: More on the honors than the awards. Mm-hmm. It does feel like every time I've ever been to that, it does feel like everybody's just hanging out and they're like, oh, by the way, album of the year.
1: Yeah.
0: It's not like the CMA Awards where everyone is waiting on the edge of their seat.
1: It's performance, but it's huge performance based.
0: Everybody's just there to have a good time. By the way, here you go. We liked your stuff. That was it. So it's pretty cool. All right, so we've been talking about hot takes, things we like, things we don't like.
2: Hot take, I'm very excited tonight for the Nashville Fair
0: to
2: compete alongside Charlie in the cow milking competition.
0: Wow.
2: Yeah, I'm very excited.
0: Okay.
2: And Charlie...
1: My family is humored by this, knowing I've never touched a cow.
2: Listen,
1: maybe in like maybe in like, will they have a cow in a petting zoo? Probably not.
0: Yeah. Sometimes they have little ones.
1: Maybe a baby?
0: Yeah,
1: a calf. Maybe. All right.
0: So you've never really been this close to a cow.
1: Here's the thing. We're in Tampa on vacation over the weekend, right? And Annie sends me this text. Hey, Chuck, what are you doing on Thursday night, the 17th, around 6:30? Knowing that the way she phrased the question, there's going to be something that I don't want to do that I'm going to be roped into doing. And like an idiot, I didn't just say, oh, we're doing this that night.
0: Right.
1: I make myself available, and now I'm milking a cow.
0: You're going to love it.
1: No.
2: It's going to be so fun.
1: It might be fun.
0: I
1: don't mean
0: to
1: be
0: great.
1: I don't mean to be a curmudgeon here, but, you know.
0: Well,
2: listen, call in.
0: You might not mean to be, but that's exactly what you're being.
1: Clearly.
2: Call in with any tips on how to milk a cow.
1: Yeah, for people who, like, clearly have never milked a cow.
2: I've never milked a real cow before.
0: Right.
1: And that means what?
2: I've milked, there's a wooden one with fake udders at this farm I used to go to when I was a child. And I think I used to milk it. You could feed goats and you could milk the fake cow.
0: Yeah.
2: So I'm very excited.
1: I also milked a fake cow at Trash and Treasures.
2: So we have something up our sleeve. I want to win. I'm going in this.
0: Good for you.
2: Pretty delusional thinking. Yeah. It's one of those things where I think I'm going to get there and I'll be like, there's no shot we don't come in like second or third. Like we're going to be so good at this.
0: Yeah, you will.
2: So it's one of those.
1: No, we clearly are not going to win. Whoever's won has won back-to-back years. Somebody grew up on a farm, and they're like a ringer.
2: And you know who hasn't been there the last 2 years? Me and Chuck.
0: That's right. Okay, so, hey, farmers, friends, countrymen, call us, 615-737-9650. What do they need to know to milk this cow?
1: Yeah, help us.
0: We need all the help we can get, clearly. So, yeah, give us a call right now. Phone lines are open.
1: Now, if you feel a sudden illness coming on, though, text me and let me know.
2: Please.
1: Because I'm worried about your health. You're not feeling great over the weekend. You're a little tired.
2: I got healthy for this.
0: She's healthy.
2: I'll tell you that.
0: All right.
1: Okay.
0: Cow milking coming up. 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
0: Good morning, everyone, and welcome in. We are hanging out on our Opry Plaza last night. Had a great show. We've got another one lined up tonight. It's going to be country classics tonight. Mm-hmm. Mike Terry has the baby tonight. So he's going to be in for us.
1: Mike Terry is there. Of course, Larry, Steve, and Rudy, the Gatlin brothers. They are part of all the Opry Country Classic shows. And this is an insane lineup tonight. Ricky Skaggs, the Whites, Billy Dean, who's coming to see us in just a little bit, Barbara Fairchild, Walker Montgomery, Sarah Evans.
0: Oh, fantastic.
1: It's a loaded show.
0: It really is.
1: Yeah, that should be fun.
0: Incredible show. Mm-hmm. And then I'm going to be there on Saturday, by the way. So if you want to come hang out over the weekend, I get a Saturday night show.
1: There is something cool about opening with Eamon or Deanie or, you know, Eli, whoever is on the fiddle, and then the square dancers come out. It's just a different feel to the Saturday.
0: It's the traditional Opry, and you get to experience all of that. So make sure that you're tuning in. If you want to hang out with us, you can get your tickets, opry.com. Always listen in right here on WSM. Big Red Curtain goes up at 7 o'clock.
1: I had 2 debuts last night. Andrea Bahar was there, and great that it was. It may have just worked out this way, or it may have been on purpose. But either way, you know, yesterday was Mexican Independence Day. She was born in Mexico City, but when she was 3, she moved to Miami. So we were bonding about growing up in Miami and living in that city for so long. She lived maybe about 5 miles from where I did.
0: Oh, really?
1: In Miami. And she's in L.A., but she was phenomenal. And then your friend, Briley King, was so great. She was so great.
0: Good. And I think we have a song from her that we're going to play coming up in just a little bit.
1: Yeah. She was fantastic.
0: Oh, yeah. I'm so happy.
1: And Marcus was there, and he was just beaming side stage.
0: Did he introduce her?
1: No, he did not.
0: Oh,
1: no,
0: that would have been perfect because she introduces him.
1: You know, we had a really good announcer there last night to do the introductions, so don't need him.
0: Okay. I mean, but it is nice.
1: You dismissed me so fast.
0: I did, but you
1: know. It was like...
0: No. I mean, we are at the podium all the time, so it's nice every once in a while. Like, we don't want you to get too comfortable, but every once in a while, people can swing in and do a little guest spot.
1: Fine. It's fine. Yes, it would have been fine if he did that.
0: Would have been cute.
1: So, yeah.
0: Would have been cute.
1: All right.
0: Give us a call. I saw somebody was calling us, and we just missed it. So if you have any milking tips... for Charlie and Annie, who are going to milk a cow in a competition today at the state fair. Or this is the Tennessee State Fair,
1: it's
0: right?
1: It's the Nashville Fair.
0: Nashville Fair.
1: At the fairgrounds.
0: That's where the racetrack is. Because we rebranded. Is. My bad.
1: Yes.
0: Nashville
1: right
0: Fair.
1: Down Nolensville Road.
0: I know exactly where it is. And I did this contest a long time ago when I was still in news. So you're going up against all the news teams.
1: Yeah, there's a lot of teams there.
0: Do you remember the scene in Anchorman when they fight each other, like Channel 2 and all of the other news teams come together and they're like going to have a battle? That's what this is tonight. I'm just telling you guys. You better bring it.
2: People are ready to...
0: Yeah, it's a lot.
2: Compete?
0: Oh, yeah. I mean, I know some of the people that are there, and Joe Dubin is your host. You know what? I'm going to text Joe and just see.
1: Okay.
0: Is there something we can do?
1: So, Stephanie and Kenley are there from
0: Channel 2.
1: Yep. Sarah and Steve.
0: You better take Stephanie Langston down. She's a friend, but not when it comes to competitions.
1: Okay, fine. Okay. Yeah. Sarah Allen and Steve Mailing from Channel 4.
0: Yep.
1: Jennifer Krause from Channel 5, along with Ben Hall.
0: Jennifer has done this many times, and Ben Hall has done it a lot, too. But Jennifer's done it a lot, so she's your competition.
1: Somebody's won back-to-back years, though. I just remember that.
0: It wasn't Jennifer?
1: No, I think it was... maybe it was.
0: I'm going to tell you. I know her. She's been out there many times.
1: Okay.
0: So just keep your eyes peeled.
2: I'm scared.
0: Keep your head on a swivel, kids.
1: We got to beat the team from the Tennessean. If I lose to them, I'll be a little annoyed.
0: Okay. Well, the gauntlet has been thrown.
1: I mean, it's a newspaper.
2: Two-time defending champ is WKRN.
1: That's what I thought it was.
0: It's
1: Channel
0: Stephanie.
1: 4.
0: Stephanie.
1: Yeah.
0: No, WKRN
1: Sarah
0: is
1: and
0: 2.
1: Steve. Oh, yeah, Stephanie.
2: Stephanie and Kinley.
1: Oh, yeah, they're going to
0: be. Guys, get your call
1: this.
0: Letters right. Yeah. WKRN, Channel 2.
1: Channel 2, yeah.
0: Nice. All right. Here we go. Oh, someone's calling with some tips. We're going to take this phone call, and right now we're going to rewind to the stage of the Grand Ole Opry. This is Mandy Barnett.
1: We sure are. Yes,
0: Mandy Barnett with a little Eddie Rabbit this morning. I love a rainy night.

0: Oh, we were listening to Mandy Barnett. I love a rainy night. Billy Dean just walked in here, and we have all kinds of people rolling through the studio this morning. So we're going to have a good segment coming up here in just a few minutes.
1: Who knew? Billy Dean Wildlife Rescue.
0: We're going to fill you in. I love that this is happening. We're going to save this squirrel, guys. I don't know where he is, but we're going to go find him. We're going to save him.
1: If not, there are a lot of others out there that we will make
0: the
1: end of summer easier for.
0: We have a little menagerie in the backyard, so it's all good. Hey, Briley King made her Grand Ole Opry debut last night. Love her so much. So we have a rewind to the stage. This is Keepin' Caroline.
1: She brought horns, too. Bugles.
0: she had
1: bugles. Bugles.
0: On Mr. Cuff's stage.
1: I tell you, I know.
0: Briley King on stage of the Opry.
2: And this one's Keepin' Caroline, so don't be afraid to dance, okay? I come from a shagging family, so I want to see you rip-roaring and ready to go right there. All right, let's hit it, boys.

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11: Nashville. NBC News Radio, I'm Michael Kastner. The U.S. will reportedly not be intervening in the conflict between Saudi Arabia and the Houthi rebels in Yemen. U.S. officials met with Houthi leaders over the weekend, and the militant group reassured the U.S. that the rebels had no intention of attacking American ships in the Red Sea. In return, the U.S. reportedly agreed not to help Saudi Arabia drive back the Houthi rebellion in Yemen. Interest rates are going up. Trump-appointed Fed Chair Kevin Warsh on Wednesday said the persistent inflation was the reason for the rate hike of a quarter percentage point. Warsh said the committee voted unanimously to raise rates because inflation is not headed in the right direction. Ozzy Osbourne and Black Sabbath's final concert film finally has a release date. It's October 28th. Ozzy and Black Sabbath, Back to the Beginning, will be in theaters worldwide. Michael Kastner, NBC News Radio.
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12: I'm WSMV for First Alert meteorologist Stefano DiPietro. Extreme heat and humidity again today. Highs in the upper 90s to near 100 with the heat index well over 100 this afternoon under a mostly sunny sky. 70s tonight. It's the upper 90s to near 100 again tomorrow. A heat index as high as 105 and mostly sunny once again. Mid to the upper 90s Saturday and Sunday. Both days will have a heat index around, if not into the triple digits. There may be an isolated shower this weekend with daytime heating. Most of us, though, will stay dry.
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13: Billy Dean, you walked in here with a bag full of groceries. Where's that little critter at?
14: I could not love you more if I tried. Y'all, he walks in, and I'm on the phone with somebody and talking, and you pulled out a bag of peanuts.
13: Unsalted, by the
14: way. Unsalted, that you brought for
15: this is not the easiest stuff to find at 7 in the morning,
14: exactly.
15: By the way. This took some effort.
14: He was still on time, which is crazy. But raw, fancy peanuts. Mm-hmm. You brought us pistachios that are not salted. So now, there you go. My husband will be happy because I'm not using his stash now.
13: I'll tell you what. Yeah. I eat them. And if that little squirrel doesn't eat those pistachios, I'm taking them home with me.
14: Okay, good. That's good. And then you even went so far as to get chopped walnuts. Fancy.
13: Well, you never know these days. You know how picky these squirrels are.
14: They can be. Thank you for stopping and getting all of this and playing into our crazy.
13: You're so welcome.
14: Listen, I know that you love little animals like this, too, so you'll be right there with us. You're in the back trying to find
13: me. I do. And isn't it crazy how animals... Have you ever... I get stuck on these YouTube videos of, you know, animals and people. And have you seen the guy that plays the music?
15: Yes. Oh, yes.
14: That's what we need. We're just going to
15: put in the
14: Billy,
15: park.
14: We'll
15: yes.
14: put him outside, mm-hmm. and you start playing, and then they'll come to you.
13: Isn't it wild? It just says, you know, music is vibrational, man. It's a universal language.
14: It's so good. It's so good.
13: That little joker better eat those things.
14: Yeah.
13: And like I say, they're unsalted, so PETA don't get in trouble.
14: That's great. Don't call us. He got the good cut. Thank you so much for getting up early and coming in, because you're going to be at the Opry tonight.
13: I am, and this is the first time I've got to do your show. You know, we love Bill. We miss him and everything, but I'm so glad you've got your show here and how cool it is. And thank you for the love you have for the Opry. Nobody deserves it better to hold that helm than you.
14: You know what? We're just building on everything that came before us and trying to keep his memory alive. We talk about him all the time. We try to do his voices. Charlie and I are doing imitations of imitations, because that's the only way we know is through Bill's voices. But when we were thinking about all of it, you know, in our logo, that little waveform that you see, that's his voice.
13: Oh, it is?
14: Yeah.
13: Aww.
14: He's with us.
13: That's cool.
14: Just continuing it on. That's
13: you'll
14: what we
13: carry
14: do.
13: It right on into the, you know, where it needs to go, man.
14: Thank you. I'm very happy. We're doing it every day. We're having fun. And we get to talk about Opry Country Classics, which you've not done, which is so cool. So we were just saying off the air, I said, how many times have you played the Opry? Do you even know?
13: Oh, my gosh. Lost track? I bet you I've at least 50 or 60 times maybe over the years. And, you know, this is kind of wild. So when I was 1974, my dad, who played country music and loved to play and everything, saved up money, and we came to Nashville in March of 1974, and they just had closed the Ryman. We saved up for that trip, saved up, and it just closed the Ryman, and it was moving out here, so we didn't get to go. He didn't get to go, right? Aww. So then my mom worked, sold Sarah Coventry jewelry on the side, and she won a trip to Nashville, and my dad was sick at the time, couldn't come. So I got to come with her, my mom. Then around in the 1980s, I got on a talent contest called the Wrangler Country Star Search, and they had it at the New Opry, the Big Opry, and my dad got to come to that. So he finally got to see me play on the Grand Ole Opry stage, even though it was, you know, a contest or whatever. But my gosh, it was a long journey to get there, but we made it, and he got to see that. So that was a big deal for us. So the Opry's always been, you know, very special to us.
14: Oh, I hate that he missed it in March. Back then, nobody knew. There was nothing. You had no online to check and see if things are moving. Yep. You just had no clue.
13: But he bought me a white cowboy hat and these sunglasses, because Hank Williams wore, you know, white cowboy hats and stuff. And so I have these pictures. I already thought I was a star. You know, I was walking by Ernest Tubb record shop thinking, you know, acting, just walking, had a little swagger. I remember that so vividly. And Hank Williams was, see, my first name is William Harold Dean, right? So I always thought I was related to Hank Williams just because I had Williams in my name, you know? So I thought, man, I'm related to him somehow.
14: Hey, that's the kind of fun delusion that you got to have to get into the music business.
13: I was telling my high school buddies here, I said, you know, we all started out, everybody between, you know, the singers and the people behind the scenes start out by being fans. Mm-hmm. You know, we're all fans of country music first. Then if you're lucky enough to make it your living, yeah, it's even better, right?
14: Oh, absolutely.
15: As a kid, did you ever take like the big bottle of maple syrup and pretend it was a CMA award and give your acceptance speech?
13: It was probably pretending it was whiskey. Yeah. That would have been my family.
15: Well, there's that. All right, good.
14: One does lead to the other sometimes.
15: Yeah, that's true. You yeah, that's actually true.
14: A song about whiskey could win you a CMA award.
13: Whiskey first, then the award.
14: That's exactly right. When did you write your first song? Do you remember how old you were?
13: Oh, yeah. I remember it very well. I was 15 years old. I took my mom's car for a joyride and got pulled over. You weren't supposed to drive by yourself at 15, and got a speeding ticket. And my mom worked at City Hall, and the police department was right there with City Hall. And of course, they told on me and everything. And man, it like broke my mom's heart, you know, because she just thought I was going down the wrong path. And so I wrote her a song called "A Christmas Gift to Mama," mm-hmm. and I actually made a 45 record of it a few years later, and gave it to her for Christmas. Oh. And then my music teacher at the time manuscript the notes out and everything, and that bought me about 2 years of just I could do no wrong. But after that, it wore off.
15: Oh gosh!
14: So your mom's working in City Hall, and you get pulled over. Okay, tell me what the cop said to you, because I had a very similar situation my first time getting pulled over. The cop immediately looked at me and knew who I was and said, "I can give you a ticket, or I can call your dad." And I said, "Please give me the ticket." So he immediately called my dad instead.
13: Same. He said, "I can call your mom, or I can call your dad." I said, "Please don't call dad, whatever you do." But yeah. And he saw my driver's license was that I was underage. Could have been worse. But that ticket was like $75 even back then. And my mom, because my dad was a disabled veteran and all that stuff, and so she was working like these two or three jobs, you know, working at City Hall, selling Sarah Covender jewelry, and a $75 speeding ticket was not in her budget. You
14: right.
13: know? So it really, it I could tell it really did a number on her. And so that's when I sat down and wrote my first song. That was it. And I was 15.
14: Oh, that's so sweet.
13: Oh, man. What a memory. Still got some old 45s, man. I might put them on eBay or something.
15: Yeah. Well,
14: hey, that's a disc collection later on. Yeah, you just reissue and put those out as special edition. If we learn nothing from Garth, we learn how to do the marketing.
13: There you go.
14: You just
13: no
14: keep
13: doubt.
14: Putting them out. There
13: no
14: you
13: doubt.
14: Something
13: no
14: special.
13: Doubt.
15: Well, you know, the first time we met was not even at a country station, because Somewhere in My Broken Heart was such a massive crossover hit.
13: Right.
15: This was over at the River, over at 107.
14: Oh, yeah.
15: And you and Richard Lee, man, that was, I mean, you've had a lot of big hits in your career, but some of the big hits are bigger than others. And that one, every radio station was playing that song.
13: Man, and let me tell you the thing, you know, I never felt like, you know, I always felt like, okay, everybody tolerated me as a songwriter, but you're a good looking guy who can sing. That's your thing, right? And I said, well, I love writing songs, you mm-hmm. know, and after Somewhere in My Broken Heart, the NSAI, the Nashville Songwriters mm-hmm. Association, voted it their song of the year. Mm-hmm. And I felt like I'm finally in the club, you know, I'm just not like, you know, pretty face or something like that, or that thing. I felt like, you know, finally a songwriter. And Richard, it was great, man. We may not have time on this segment, but I have a great story about writing that song with him that day.
14: Oh.
13: So I'll share it with you. It's really cool.
14: Right.
13: So if we get back to that, I'll let you know.
14: We'll get back to that. We're going to play one right now. You want to do We Just Disagree?
13: Mm-hmm.
14: No, we're going to play it right now.
13: Oh,
14: and
13: yeah.
14: We also have new music. We haven't even talked about all the things that you've got going on.
13: I'm trying to stay relevant.
14: Yeah. All right.
15: And this is reimagined, by the way. This is off the new project, Looking Back.
14: Oh, yeah. Very cool.
13: This will be interesting.
14: We're playing it this morning for you on WSM.

0: broke barriers. He made history. And he became one of the most beloved voices country music has ever known. 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
1: Opry, WSM. 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
1: Billy Dean in studio with us this morning. He came bearing gifts for the squirrel, so it was like an homage when he walked in. Thank you very much for your tribute.
5: You're very welcome. It'll be good for his coat.
1: It will. And, you know, if he eats any of it, I'll try to get something on video to send it to you. We're going to find him. I can feel it. But we're also talking about the fact that you're putting out Looking Back. We just played We Just Disagree, but it was the reimagined version. Yeah. So give us the insight on what's happening with this album, some of your biggest hits that you've redone a little bit.
5: Well, you know, I had moved back to my home state of Florida and, you know, thinking that, man, you know, it was been a great run, reflecting, thinking that, you know, the 90s were long gone in the past, and then the 90s started making this comeback, and I started getting phone calls from Nashville, and my great friend Brian Frazier, I couldn't believe, said, man, you got to get back in the game, and the best way to do it would be to try to reimagine these songs. I was like, reimagine? What is that? So I wasn't sure how to approach them because people have been hearing these songs the same way for years and years. Sure. And I thought, well, why don't I just take the lyric and hold my guitar and just read the lyric as if I didn't know the music, you know, that went with it. And some of the music is very different for some of the songs. Some people will like it. Some people won't. But Disagree, I kept pretty much close to the – I slowed it way down from the record, more closer to Dave Mason's version, who was the original guy who had the hit with it. And I try to do it a little bit more like Dave Mason would have done it.

0: You know, the 90s artists, not just country, but the 90s across the board, I think we were the last generation to ever record music without all the tools that you had. You know, we didn't have auto-tuners.
1: You mean actually sing and play?
0: Yes. You actually had to. You know, if you were out of tune, maybe you'd just turn the reverb up a little bit, you know. So it would just go away. A bad note would just go away. But we didn't have the tuners. We didn't have the digital tools.
2: Yeah.
0: I remember when we'd come in after the night, you know, we would record something. The next day you'd come in and there would be this huge board about, you know, about 10 yards long, almost, it felt like. And you'd have to go turn every knob back to where it was the day before so you have a place to start. I mean, that's how, you know, you couldn't just hit a button and have it just recall.
2: Yeah.
0: That was the first digital tool that we had, really. So I felt like in the 90s, you know, if you couldn't execute it, you didn't get the record deal. You know, you had to, and the only way you execute it, you kind of came from the club scene. You were doing six nights a week and five sets a night. And it was a really great training ground for being a recording artist, you know. And I've learned a lot. I was thinking about this. A recording artist, sometimes they throw that word out, you know, pretty randomly. And I was like, what is the art of recording? And man, back in the day, you know, the best thing for an artist is be able to hear yourself back, you know, recording back. But most kids back in those days couldn't, you know, a studio was $3,000 a day.
2: Oh, sure.
0: Every musician was like $3,000 a musician. So I got this really incredible chance. So I got paid to sing demos. So I got all this studio experience off someone else's dime. Had I not had that, I don't think I would ever been able to do it, you know. But that's where you learn, hey, I don't like the way I sang that vowel. I need to change the shape of my mouth. You know, that's where you start, oh, that microphone's not good for my voice. We need this microphone. It's where you learn the art of recording, you know.
2: It also teaches you your voice and like, I stretch myself. I didn't know I even had that, you know. And some of these things I'm sure you got pulled into and you were like, this looks like, I don't know if I'm going to get this one, but.
0: Well, I first came to town and sang for the first person, you know, trying to, over at Mel Tillis's studio, his office. And the guy goes, son, we already got a Merle Haggard. And I sounded just like, hey. And at that point, I realized I have to quit imitating my heroes.
2: Right.
0: I've got to find what my voice is. Cause I was such a fan. I wanted to sing like the guy the songs that I was singing, cover songs, I wanted to sound like the singer and could do pretty good doing that. And then I realized, oh, wow, I got to let them go, man. I got to quit imitating my heroes, you know. Mm-hmm. Sad day, really. But then like, who am I? You know, what is my voice? I didn't even, that was a hard one. But as you hear yourself back, over and over, all week long, you start finding your voice, I guess you could say.
2: I think that's a lesson everybody has to learn, right?
3: Yeah. Yeah.
2: And that's probably the hardest one to learn.
0: It is. It's hard because you've got to say goodbye kind of your heroes. You love singing those songs like them, you know, and it's like, oh, wait. You gotta lay that down.
1: Mm-hmm. You know, even in our business, you know, we referenced our late friend Bill Cody. The first time I ever started doing interviews here when he was on vacation, I found myself imitating his style of interviewing. And you don't need to do that, you know.
0: I always loved with Coffee and Cody.
1: Yeah.
0: I just loved with get all that alliteration. Cody.
1: You mentioned moving back to your home state of Florida. Yeah. Quincy, Florida, growing up, were we Gator fans? Were we Seminole fans? What was the sports allegiance?
0: Man, we were Seminole fans because Tallahassee was about 10 miles from and I know Walk, my buddy here, is a Gator. I know he is. But
1: I'm a Miami Hurricane, so we got the whole state covered. Okay?
0: But Bobby Bowden spoke at my high school athletic banquet when I was, you know, a senior in high school. And, of course, you know, I got a little basketball scholarship, but I wasn't good enough to play at FSU. But he inspired us so much at that athletic banquet. So I was a Seminole fan. But the joke in Florida was because we had a governor that was a Gator, and it's like, well, you know, all of Seminoles work for a Gator. So that's the big, whoever gets the governor, it's a big deal.
2: You're
0: either
2: go.
0: Working for a Seminole or you're working for a Gator.
2: Gator. Oh, man. Well, our friend Lisa, who is listening on Facebook and watching us on Facebook, said, I hope Billy brought his guitar. He did. Bring his guitar. What do you want to play for us live? You going to do something new?
0: I do. I got this song me and Monty Criswell wrote, and it's going to be good for kind of like Halloween because it talks about Buckshot Jones, this old grave digger.
2: Oh,
0: And there
2: okay.
0: was actually was a guy from my, do I put that
2: one? Yeah, pull it all over wherever you need it.
0: Anyway, so do I?

0: you want just like a verse and chorus? You want the whole thing?
1: You do the whole thing. Oh.
0: 2, 3, 4. Buckshot Jones was an old grave digger back in my hometown. He always said, you can't take it with you once I stick you in the ground. Well, I helped him out one summer. I dug a lot of 6 foot deep. He leaned back on a shovel

Buckshot Jones was the first to give you the shirt right off of his back. The old timer said he had a half a million buried in a backyard stash. It'd show up in a widow's mailbox or in the Sunday morning offering plate. Every time I asked about it,

0: love that song.
1: Happy Halloween.
0: It's so good. It's not. It wasn't what I expected. Yeah. You wanted to not like him immediately. I was like, oh, this old man, he's stealing money from these people. And then I'm like, oh, no, wait, he's giving it away. He's taking care
1: away.
0: Of people.
1: Yeah. He was the richest guy. He had all the friends, and nobody ever knew it, you know?
0: That's awesome. I love it. Oh,
1: I think it's the best. I think it's the best batch of songs that I've ever put together. I've been writing for a while and been kind of holding on to them and storing them for a while, but we've got really some, and they're different from what we've done. You know, the older you get, the better you get at storytelling, you know, yeah. And man, you know, too old to be singing love songs and stuff like that. Nobody wants to hear that, but I love the stories. You find a lot to write about the older you get because you've got another layer of life that you've lived, which adds another layer to a story.
0: That's exactly right.
1: Yeah.
0: I love that.
2: Well, you need to come back, share new music, and we'll give you a squirrel update.
0: Yeah.
1: Do we have a name for him yet?
0: Oh, no.
1: We should have a name.
0: We should.
1: Kick that out to your
0: listeners. We'll kick it out. If everybody has a name, you can give us a call. Let us know what you think we should name the squirrel. We're going to find him here very, very soon.
1: Buckshot Jones.
0: Buckshot Jones. I think we just found a name. Never mind. Close the phone lines. We don't need anybody to call. Tonight, Grand Ole Opry, it's going down. Billy Dean is going to be there. Our Opry Country Classics. Thank you so much for coming.
1: Thanks for having me on the show.
0: We love seeing you. We've got more on the way.
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9: Good Thursday morning. This is Holly Thompson with your WSMV 4 News Update. Crews are on the scene of an East Nashville Aldi after a semi slammed into the front of the grocery store overnight. Police say the crash happened just after midnight on Gallatin Avenue. Police tell WSMV 4 the driver may have intentionally driven into the store. Officers say the crash was caught on surveillance video and say the semi was delivering groceries to the store and turned onto Gallatin Avenue, slamming into the building. No one was inside at the time, and no one was hurt in the crash. Right now, crews are working to unload the truck and get it towed. The flock camera debate returns in Murfreesboro today, but with a new twist. This time, the city council will vote on a contract that would link police drones with the city's flock camera network. If it's approved, the city would still need to buy automated nesting docks and get a waiver to fly beyond line of sight from the FAA. The public will be allowed to comment at the start of the meeting, which starts at 6 o'clock tonight at City Hall. Well, the heat is causing lots of problems, and in one area specifically, school officials are having to move the start time for the high school's homecoming parade. Yeah, we're talking about in Lebanon there. The parade will now happen at 9:30 Friday morning. Wilson County Schools saying the decision was due to the high temperatures and the heat index that's expected Friday. They believe the earlier time will be safer than having it in the afternoon hours. Mother's Pantry is hosting a food giveaway. This is for anyone in need this weekend on Saturday. It'll be from 11 to noon at the Priest Lake Church on Anderson Road. The event is free. All are welcome. You do not need to register to receive food. 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
10: I'm WSMV4 First Alert Meteorologist Stefano DiPietro. Extreme heat and humidity again today. Highs in the upper 90s to near 100 with the heat index well over 100 this afternoon under a mostly sunny sky. 70s tonight. It's the upper 90s to near 100 again tomorrow. A heat index as high as 105 and mostly sunny once again. Mid to the upper 90s Saturday and Sunday. Both days will have a heat index around, if not into the triple digits. There may be an isolated shower this weekend with daytime heating. Most of us, though, will stay dry.
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0: Hot take this morning. Salted pistachio is way better than the unsalted, yeah. But the unsalted are perfect for our little animals. Friend that's outside.
11: So thanks, Paul.
0: Thank you.
2: I don't pistachios? Mind the unsalted, though.
0: You don't like the unsalted?
2: No, I don't mind them.
0: Oh, okay.
2: Yeah, I like the unsalted.
0: The salted are better, though.
2: I don't want to steal from the squirrel, though.
0: So no, we're going to keep those. Salted. Those are for Buckshot Jones. That is the name of the squirrel.
2: I love that.
0: That's the perfect name of our squirrel. If you're missing out this morning, you have no clue where we are talking about. Let's catch you up to speed. Baby squirrel outside. Aaron Cooper saw it yesterday. We came prepared to feed. I had, like, some pistachios, but they were salted. So we were talking about it. Our friend Billy Dean just brought us walnuts, peanuts, unsalted pistachios. I mean, this is going to be the best fed squirrel.
11: We're not going hungry.
0: No.
11: Neither are the animals.
0: All of us are eating. So there you go. It's a fun morning here in the studio. We're going to play some Lainey Wilson right now. Here she is with 4x4 by You.

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1: Super excited to talk to Richie Owens in studio with us. This is my cousin, y'all. We don't know exactly how many distant relation it is, but we figured out that we were somehow related, and I'm just happy that you came in to hang out with us. It's so good to see you. Yeah.
2: Well, as they say up there, you know, the trees don't have a lot of branches.
1: So true. This is so true. Well, we got to see each other. We were at the opening of the truck stop, mm-hmm. Dolly's truck stop, and we were just talking about it. You're playing music. You're Dolly's first cousin,
2: mm-hmm.
1: been
2: yes.
1: musical your whole life, but it comes from even both sides of the family,
2: that
1: right?
2: That is correct, yeah. Generational, my mother's side, that's how my mother met my father, was my grandfather, and his sons would go up and play at this, they called it the old Snap Road or Reagan Holler, and all these musicians up there, this Reagan family was... all living up in there, and there's an old abandoned hotel that they would set up and have playing sessions on Saturdays and Sundays before people would go down to the town and play at the Pines Theater. The traveling players would come through there, but also that not only were they playing, but they were there to pick them up some moonshine.
1: Okay.
2: So that was part of the deal.
1: Dual purpose.
2: It was a dual purpose, exactly. But that's how both of my sides of my family, again, came from music, so that was that opportunity. But yes, many, many generations back, and that's where our stories connect as well. Yeah. On the Sutton side of it, my great-great-grandfather's wife was a Sutton.
1: Annie. Was it Annie Sutton? Yeah.
2: That's right. And after that, her, I think it was, yeah, it was her sister married into a family called the Grooms family, which is George and Henry Grooms. And they had a brother-in-law from one of the other ones, and his name was Mitchell Caldwell. Now, this is the story. The three musicians are from the film Cold Mountain that you see in that movie. This is a true story. Mm-hmm. Now, of course, the author chopped it all up to be multiple stories taking place for the movie for, you know, doing it for those reasons and everything, but in actuality, it was all one family.
1: Yeah.
2: And these guys, actually, they were pretty sly dogs themselves. So what they did is they fought for both sides during the Civil War. That's kind of what got them in trouble a little bit.
1: Okay.
2: They were doing it for the money. They go fight one side when their little tenure was out, then they go over and do run on the other side. So they ended up getting caught by the Teague's Raider guys. And said, we've had enough of you guys, because they were out playing music as well.
1: Yeah.
2: So they took him off to the woods, and one of the George Groom's brother-in-law, his wife's brother, followed to see what was going on when they picked him up and says, you guys are coming with us. We're going to, you know, they kidnapped him.
1: Yeah.
2: And he followed them and watched them out in the woods, a Sutton.
1: Mm-hmm.
2: And needless to say, they eventually they got scared and panicked. Instead of trying to hold them for ransom, thinking they'd get some money, they got scared and they decided they were going to kill them.
1: Oh, wow.
2: And so they asked him to play a song, and he played the old song Bonaparte's Retreat, which became known as the Grooms tune, Henry Grooms did, on that fiddle. And after that, they killed all of them. Now, in the movie, they don't all die, the musicians, because, again, they're creating a different kind of story thing, right? But they actually all died, and the Sutton boy went back and got Henry Groom's wife, brought her up there, and they loaded him up in an ox cart and buried him all in the same grave, because the boy that played the banjo, Mitchell Caldwell, which was Henry Groom's wife's brother, it gets a little crazy there.
1: Yeah.
2: But anyway, he was mentally challenged, and so they were afraid if they did not bury them all in the same grave, then they would probably have their graves desecrated because of what they had done.
1: Yeah.
2: So no one would bother this grave that had all three of them in it. So if you go up in that Cove Mountain area, which is Maggie Valley,
1: mm-hmm.
2: on the North Carolina side. As soon as you take that exit, there's that Sutton graveyard is there on the left going up the hill. And inside that graveyard, it says Mitchell Caldwell on the grave, and it says under it, murdered.
1: These are crazy stories,
2: right?
1: Man.
2: Well, that the best is yet to come, because I know, talking a minute ago, because of that fiddle.
1: Yeah.
2: So that Sutton boy kept that fiddle. And, of course, related to the family, my grandfather eventually, when he was born in 1899, they always said, hey, he's going to grow up being like earlier people in the family. He's going to be a fiddler and a preacher, which is what Henry Grooms was.
1: Mm-hmm.
2: So by the time he got out of school at 17 years old, he went to Smoky Mountain University to be a preacher and a music educator. When he got his money after getting out of school, he connected with the Sutton, and he bought that fiddle back.
1: That's
2: and that
1: crazy.
2: Fiddle is still in our family to this day.
1: You know, these are the stories that I love hearing, and I love hearing.
2: Well, you know what they call it? That's the here's the fun part of this. Here he is, a preacher.
1: Yeah.
2: And he plays the fiddle.
1: Yeah.
2: Now, the fiddle's called the devil's box up there.
1: There you go.
2: And he always got confronted about that. Now, his answer was that. He goes, you know what I'm going to do? He says, I'm going to lure people in with music, playing this fiddle. Then I'm going to talk to them about the Lord.
1: Okay.
2: And that was his bait.
1: That was it, to
2: reel them
1: get
2: in.
1: Them in there.
2: Yeah.
1: Well, you've got a new album, Appalachia, Ballads, Bloodlines, and The Long Journey Home, Volume 1, mm-hmm. has all kinds of incredible things. We're actually going to play Devil's Box.
2: Right.
1: So that was the perfect setup for it. When did you write this? How did it come about? Give us a little backstory.
2: Well, some of the stuff was written before, and that's how the book album came about, was the fact that I'd been telling these stories for a long time.
1: Yeah.
2: Which we'll, talk about a little bit more. But everybody said, you know what? You need to write a book about these stories you're telling to go along with these songs. So, and that's what I ended up doing. So I started putting all these stories down, and I didn't have songs for all the stories, but I went, you know what? I need to start writing these songs about these stories. So that's basically how it all came together. And that's how this song, The Devil's Box, came about, was through the fact of this story of us working on it. And this all started happening when the last album that Dolly did, I did with her, which is called Smoky Mountain DNA.
1: Mm-hmm.
2: This all came about because we were doing all the history of the family, so everything would be documented about our generational history.
1: That's amazing. Well, we're going to play it right now. It's Devil's Box, and you're hearing it from Richie Owens.

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8: We are getting an incredible history lesson from our friend Richie Owens. New album, Appalachia Ballads, Bloodlines, and The Long Journey Home, Volume 1 is available. We're just handing out all kinds of microphones, getting everybody set. You brought the band this morning. I didn't know you got this many people with you.
9: Oh, yeah. We're loading up after this, and we're heading back to East Tennessee to do a performance there at the Great Smoky Mountain Heritage Center.
8: Oh, that's awesome.
9: We'll be doing that. And then we turn right around after we do the performance and drive right back to perform at Dolly's Songteller Hotel, the opening for that.
8: Now, I know that you'd worked with Dolly over the years in being blood relation to her and being first cousin with her. How does it feel knowing that everyone around the world loved her so? I mean, when we lost her immediately, I thought about you. I thought about the family. But then when you see the outpouring of emotion that has happened, Richie, around the world, how does it feel as part of the family?
9: Oh, it's very emotional. It's just, she was so genuine. She was an angel on earth, as someone said the other day. And I just cannot say nothing but just beautiful things about the lady. And I understand how everybody feels. I was even at the Americana Awards last night, and I did a piece and a tribute to her. Mm-hmm. And see, I'm getting choked up now, but I got tears running down my face from it.
8: I know, mm-hmm. I know. Well, thank you for getting up and coming in and mm-hmm. being yeah, with no, us. We good. All loved her so much.
10: So now that we've gotten you all emotional, sing for us.
8: Yeah! what are you guys going to do?
9: This is another true story. This is in the book, of course. My father, when he was a small child back in 1938, as we all know, there's been a lot of horrible floods up there in the Smoky Mountain area of North Carolina and East Tennessee because of the Pigeon River. And this is what this song is about, because this happened also in 1938. It happened many, many times, not just 38, but this particular one. They lived in a house, which was right down from my great-grandfather's house, which was the Tennessee Mountain home, as we all know, because of Dolly's song. And the flood came in so quickly. My grandfather was away being a traveling evangelist, and the water trapped them in the house, my grandmother and all the kids. And there was no back door, and they were trapped. And my grandpa's brother came down with an axe, chopped a hole in the back of the house, and got them all out. And as my grandmother got out, the house went down the river and hit the next house next to it as well. And those people lost their lives. This is all documented. There's really sad pictures of the little caskets of children, and just a lot of people lost their life, just like what has happened recently.
8: Yeah.
9: You, no matter how many times the TVA has come in and tried to fix and make dams, you cannot control that river out of that mountain. It's got its own mind. It does what it wants to do. But if my great-uncle Prince had to come in here and got them, I wouldn't be here. Dolly wouldn't be here. None of us would be here if it had not been for him.
8: Wow.
9: And this is, again, documented in several of my family members' books that they put out themselves, talking about these floods up there. Mm-hmm. It even happened to me as a kid back in 1962 as a small baby, just a couple years old. And my mother, we got trapped in the house in downtown Sevierville, because they had not relocated the river, which is worth, they had moved the river away from the town now.
8: Yeah.
9: But it flooded, and they came and got us out of there in a boat. So anyway, I said, you know what? This is actually the story also to the song that really started us doing the books.
8: Okay.
9: Appalachia Ballads, Bloodlines, and the Long Journey Home. Because it's always going to be a lot of truths, half-truths, and some fables thrown in there. You know, so but this one's a true story.
8: All right. Take it away.

0: That is beautiful and haunting at the same time. Thank you so much for coming in this morning. Good to see you. Introduce your band before you go.
1: Over here on mandolin, Bob Ocker.
0: Hi,
1: and
0: Bob.
1: Back here on upright bass, Joe Sharp. And we've been playing on and off together for almost 40 years.
0: Wow.
1: Oh, we're still trying to figure it out.
0: I was gonna say, you got together when you were 10. That's it. Man, thank you so much for coming in. Thanks for sharing the stories, Richie. I love seeing you. And we'll see you over at Songteller.
1: Yeah.
0: And that's going to be opening very soon. And on the road going up to Martin, too. You're going to go up to the Martin facility. That's amazing.
1: Yeah.
0: Congratulations. Good to see you, friend.
1: All right, thank you.
0: All right, cousin. We got more on the way. It's happening right here. You are listening to The Kelly Sutton Show.
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3: NBC News Radio, I'm Michael Kastner. President Trump says the Kennedy Center will be ripped down if he doesn't get recognition for renovating the building. The Kennedy Center for the Performing Arts was opened in 1971 in Washington, D.C. as a living memorial to the late assassinated President Kennedy. On Tuesday, a federal judge blocked the center from adding Trump's name to the building again. Texas Attorney General and Republican Senate candidate Ken Paxton is being sued by the family of a woman who died during pregnancy because she was denied an abortion that could have saved her life. Tierra Walker of San Antonio died in 2024 after being diagnosed with a pregnancy-related complication. Michigan Democrat and Senate candidate Abdul El-Sayed will be campaigning with former Vice President Kamala Harris next week. More from Mark Mayfield.
4: The El-Sayed campaign said on Wednesday that Harris will be joining the U.S. Senate candidate on the campaign trail to discuss health care costs and black maternal health.
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5: I'm WSMV4 First Alert meteorologist Stefano DiPietro. Extreme heat and humidity again today. Highs in the upper 90s to near 100 with the heat index well over 100 this afternoon under a mostly sunny sky. 70s tonight, it's the upper 90s to near 100 again tomorrow. A heat index as high as 105 and mostly sunny once again. Mid to the upper 90s Saturday and Sunday. Both days will have a heat index around, if not into the triple digits. There may be an isolated shower this weekend with daytime heating. Most of us, though, will stay dry.
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0: Thank you very much, Aubrey. We'll see you again soon.
1: Oh, these guys are so good. Silverado, everybody.
2: Yeah. Silverado sounded great. Who is that guy?
1: That announcer?
2: That announcer,
1: oh,
2: dude.
1: Solid. Yeah. Yeah, pretty solid.
2: Good pipes.
1: Thank you.
2: He was in good voice
1: last night. Thank you.
2: During the stage of the Grand Ole Opry. Silverado, and good morning, everybody. Thank you for writing in. Thank you for all of your comments about our sweet little squirrel friend that we hope to find. My friend in the UK said, your squirrel conversation is making my boring afternoon go a lot faster. Oh, so thank you for that.
1: What's his name? Buckshot Jones?
2: Buckshot Jones.
1: He's gone global.
2: He really has.
1: Wow.
2: I mean, we only have two pieces of video, but we should definitely share those at some point from Aaron. She shared them.
1: He's cute.
2: He's tiny.
1: Yeah.
2: He's a little bitty.
1: Yeah. He needs to gain some weight.
2: Well, we're going to do our best. That's why we
1: have. Do we have food out there? Has anybody brought anything out for
2: him? We haven't put it out.
3: We have a collection of food for him.
2: We haven't put it out yet. I mean, we've been busy. We've had a whole show that we've been doing. But yes, we will be taking care of our animal friend coming up in a little bit. So if you missed out, there's a juvenile squirrel. He's not a full-grown adult. And I guess yesterday he looked like he was in distress, and Aaron Cooper was very concerned about him.
1: Yeah.
2: And she left out a saucer of water for him, and he drank from it. So he was probably just really hot.
1: The heat index was like 105,
2: yeah.
1: So I will say that.
2: That's
1: it's a lot. Yeah, I'm so ready for...
2: You're ready for fall?
1: Well, winter, actually, but I'll take fall.
2: We've made it to the burr months. We just don't have the burr to go along with it.
1: Right.
2: Yeah, it's coming. Mm. I usually love the summer. I really do. Summer, I think, is still my favorite. But then when it gets this time of year, then I do get excited about, like, ooh, fall things.
1: Because it's close.
2: Yeah.
1: Yes. Or if you're planning a trip going to somewhere where, you know, they're already having normal weather.
2: Right.
1: That's exciting, too.
2: Yeah.
1: So, yeah.
2: I haven't done the Northeast in the fall, so I haven't seen the foliage, and I need to do that.
3: You have to get up there.
1: It's pretty. It is very pretty. There are a lot of dreary days I remember growing up in the fall, but the foliage is quite pretty. But you can go to the Smokies. It's pretty in the Smokies.
2: It is pretty in the Smokies.
1: Yeah.
2: Oh, and we've got Ellen Liston coming in to talk to us soon.
1: Yeah, lots of exciting things happening at the Dollywood. I have not ridden the new ride yet, but I'm very excited for Night Flight Expedition.
2: Do you have to, like, is it just dark? It's inside, right? The whole thing is
1: inside. It's completely inside, so it can run year-round regardless of rain or cold temperatures.
2: That's good. We need that at Dollywood. Mm-hmm. Okay. Well, we've got more on the way. Anna Graves is with us. She's going to be coming into the studio here in just a few minutes, so stay tuned for that. And if you have any cow milking tips, still looking for those. Mm. So give us a call, 615-737-9650.
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2: Her debut album, America's Greatest Burnout, is out now on Rounder Records. Anna Graves is with us. It's good to see
9: you. It's so good to see you. How are you?
2: Does it feel good to say that the debut album is out now? And you're like, oh, nice.
9: It's amazing. It feels like a weight lifted off your shoulders. It also kind of feels like you're grieving a chapter in your life, too. So it's like happy and sad a little bit.
2: Yeah.
9: You know, change is always kind of a little bittersweet, but it's been so special, and getting to finally tour this album is beyond special. And I'm really grateful, and I'm having a great time.
2: I can understand that, because I think it's kind of like, in a way, you're planning a wedding. And I remember there was so much that went into it. And then when it was over, I'm like, it's over. And it's not that it's over, but it's just the whole getting it together and putting it together and then putting it out there for everybody. You want them to hear it, but then also,
9: yeah,
2: exactly. I get that. And same for your Grand Ole Opry debut. Congratulations on that.
9: Thank you so much. I'm still riding the high from that. That kind of hit me afterwards, how surreal that was, you know, like just being in that circle and feeling all the energy from all the iconic artists before me that have played there. And that was really intense and beautiful, and obviously very melancholic, as it was the day that Dolly passed. Mm. But we all felt her spirit there, and it was an amazing night.
2: You know, in being in that circle, there are a lot of people, they say that there is some kind of vibration, like as soon as you step into that circle. Did you feel
9: of
2: that?
9: It's crazy.
2: Right?
9: Yeah, it's wild. It's like, I got up there and I had this whole plan for what I was going to say, and it just kind of all hits you, and then you end up just kind of tearing up and getting overwhelmed by the energy up there. And the band was incredible.
2: Yeah, they're kind of amazing.
9: And I was wearing these really tall heels, and I was kind of just like shaking up there. I was just like, oh, these were the wrong shoes. Wrong shoes.
2: Footwear.
9: But they looked cute.
2: Yes. You did it for the gram, and that's perfect. Yeah. We needed that.
1: Well, and a full circle moment, true, because your debut night was exactly 1 year from the day you were invited to do the residency, right? And then that never happened. So
9: it was
1: just crazy, right?
9: Yeah. I didn't realize that.
1: Yeah.
2: Now, talk to us about growing up in music. Were you Minnesota?
9: Yep.
2: Okay. Mm-hmm. What was going on in Minnesota? You were on a farm, but it wasn't regular. It was a horse farm.
9: Horse farm, hobby farm, grew alfalfa, and definitely, you know, got up in the morning at about 5 a.m. before the hour-long bus ride to school, chipping out the ice from the ice buckets because it's Minnesota.
2: Oh, yeah.
9: And we got those winters. But I grew up on a farm, and I feel like it taught me work ethic. And we didn't have TV, and my mom is a painter, so I grew up being very lucky to have a creative outlet around me, but for both my brother and I, and he was always outside looking under rocks, and now he's in science, and I was always inside kind of, and now, I feel very grateful to have grown up in a household where we were inspired to follow our passions, and music always, felt like it was a calling for me, and anything artistic, anything creative. And so growing up on a farm was definitely a big reason that I got into music. And
2: did you ever milk a cow? Because these two are going to be in a cow milking competition coming up.
9: Our neighbor had cows.
2: Yeah. Okay. All right.
9: No way.
2: Yeah, we're

0: baby cow never again. I know. And that's final.
1: We're not slaughtering cows. We're milking them.
0: Just saying, once you fall in love with them, then you go.
1: It is tough.
0: It is hard. There is some of that.
2: Dark side real fast there, didn't it? So.
0: Crazy.
3: Our neighbor has Highland cows.
0: And so I saw the picture of you with them.
3: Yes,
0: on
3: my website. Yeah,
0: so they're big too.
3: They're so big, and they always have babies, so I always go over and hang out with them.
2: Aww.
0: Yeah. This Highland cow that you were standing beside had like horns.
3: They're great.
0: It
3: also
0: huge, and I was a little nervous for you.
3: They're so sweet too.
1: Do they make milk?
3: The Highland cows?
0: I don't think so.
3: Yeah.
0: Mm-hmm. I mean, I'm sure they do for their babies, but not for us.
3: Maybe I don't know enough cow and cow facts. I don't know.
0: That's true. Cow facts. Totally different kind of segment than we thought with cow facts.
3: But what's cool is a lot of like the album art for the album. Sorry, it's like I'm still halfway through my first coffee.
0: No, you're good.
3: Like the red truck in it is my neighbor Chuck's truck, and that's my dog. And
2: I was going to ask. Yeah. So what's his or her name?
3: The dog. Oh, the dog.
0: Yeah. The dog or the truck.
3: Yeah. The truck. Yeah. I'm like, oh, we haven't named the truck. The dog's name is Wesley.
2: Oh, he's a good boy?
3: He's a very good boy.
2: He's a good boy.
3: He always kind of ends up in the photos.
2: He looks like a good boy.
3: He's a good boy, yeah.
0: I love all of this. All right, so we're going to play a song.
2: There's Wesley.
0: Yeah, look, there he is.
2: He's a good boy.
0: He looks like a good boy. We're going to do Damn in Love. So give us the backstory on this one.
3: Damn in Love is a song about kind of realizing that maybe a relationship has lost its legs. Oh my goodness gracious.
0: Yeah.
3: And, you know, kind of, like I said, I don't love change, but sometimes it's important and you gotta move on and find space for more love. So that's what that song's about.
0: Playing it right now around the world on WSM. It's Anna Grace.

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12: 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Good Thursday morning. This is Holly Thompson with your WSMV4 News Update. Crews are on the scene of an East Nashville Aldi after a semi slammed into the front of the grocery store overnight. Police say the crash happened just after midnight on Gallatin Avenue. Police tell WSMV4 the driver may have intentionally driven into the store. Officers say the crash was caught on surveillance video and say the semi was delivering groceries to the store and turned onto Gallatin Avenue, slamming into the building. And no one was inside at the time and no one was hurt in the crash. Right now, crews are working to unload the truck and get it towed. The flock camera debate returns in Murfreesboro today, but with a new twist. This time, the city council will vote on a contract that would link police drones with the city's flock camera network. If it's approved, the city would still need to buy automated nesting docks and get a waiver to fly beyond line of sight from the FAA. The public will be allowed to comment at the start of the meeting, which starts at 6 o'clock tonight at City Hall. Well, the heat is causing lots of problems, and in one area specifically, school officials are having to move the start time for the high school's homecoming parade. Yeah, we're talking about in Lebanon there. The parade will now happen at 9:30 Friday morning. Wilson County Schools saying the decision was due to the high temperatures and the heat index that's expected Friday. They believe the earlier time will be safer than having it in the afternoon hours. Mother's Pantry is hosting a food giveaway. This is for anyone in need this weekend on Saturday. It'll be from 11 to noon at the Priest Lake Church on Anderson Road. The event is free. All are welcome. You do not need to register to receive food. You can follow updates on these stories and the latest on your First Alert forecast. 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
13: I'm WSMV4 First Alert Meteorologist Stefano DiPietro. Extreme heat and humidity again today. Highs in the upper 90s to near 100 with the heat index well over 100 this afternoon under a mostly sunny sky. 70s tonight. It's the upper 90s to near 100 again tomorrow. A heat index as high as 105 and mostly sunny once again. Mid to the upper 90s Saturday and Sunday. Both days will have a heat index around, if not into the triple. digits. There may be an isolated shower this weekend with daytime heating. Most of us, though, will stay dry.
0: 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She's country music's BFF. 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
5: Hannah Graves with us in the studio. Hey, she's got a gig coming up. That's happening tomorrow night. You're going to be at the East Room on Gallatin Road. When you come into town, because you're still based in Minnesota, so how many different places do you try to hit, like, when you're in town? Do you try to just do some writer's rounds and then maybe two or three gigs? How does it work every time?
14: Well, it depends. When I'm coming off of a leg of tour, it's mostly like, when can I sleep?
5: I just need a nap right now.
14: I just need a nap. Oh. A nap and a snack.
5: Yes.
14: But I always try to go see my friends in East, and I love playing at the Listening Room when I can.
5: Great spot.
14: And I'm happy that I'm here during Americana Fest, and it'll be really fun at the East Room tomorrow. So
5: it's a great week. I mean, we've been telling people about it all week, but it really is. I mean, something happening all over the place, all the different venues in town. So, and you get to see all your friends.
14: Exactly.
5: Yeah. It's like homecoming, a catch-up.
14: A little bit.
15: Speaking of your friends, tell me about your Stevie Nicks encounters. And I'm very jealous already.
5: How did you meet her? Like, how did this all come about? Because you were opening for her, right?
14: I had the chance to open for her a couple of times, and through a family member of a team member, and she was just the coolest. I just remember meeting her, and all the magic of her is, it's all real. It's all just expanded from her soul, and you just feel it when you meet her. And I'm so inspired by her artistry and her philanthropy, and she's so funny and down to earth. And so it's cool as a young artist to watch someone like Stevie Nicks and think about your career and the longevity too that she has. So very inspiring.
5: Well, and she's just like one of those people, whether you loved her from Fleetwood Mac or solo, like, she's just touched so many different things, which is really cool too.
14: Yeah.
5: It's got to be inspiring.
14: So inspiring.
5: And she braided your hair.
14: And she touched my hair, and I haven't washed it since.
5: Well, it looks fantastic.
14: Thank you. It's just this side.
5: Whatever she did to it, it looks amazing. Well, you brought a guitar. We would love for you to play something. What do you want to do live?
14: How about America's Greatest Burnout?
5: Let's do it.
14: Okay.
5: Take it away, Hannah Graves.

0: That is amazing.
1: Thank you.
0: Thank you so much for coming in. Thank you for being here. Yeah.
1: Seriously. Man,
0: it's amazing to hear your voice, and congratulations on all the success. Everything that good is coming your way, and there's more and more of it.
2: As the vinyl enthusiast, by the way, I should point out you have a great vinyl pressing of this album on your website, by the way. And
1: I've
2: got probably a couple thousand records, and I've never quite seen this color vinyl. It's the coolest thing. It is called the Metallic Blend Eco Mix.
0: Oh.
2: And it's really, it's kind of...
1: It was the eco-friendly
2: option. It's so cool. Yeah, it's so
1: nature girl. We got to go with.
0: Yeah.
2: It's such a beautiful pressing, and then you get an autographed insert as well. So integravesmusic.com, you can order that.
0: There you go. Yeah. Go see her. The East Room, Gallatin Road, tomorrow night. Come back and see us soon.
1: Mm-hmm. I would love to.
2: That was our hint for Howard Frank to bring us one next time. Toss that out there.
1: I'll give you guys some bandanas.
0: Anna Graves with us. There's more on the way.
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0: hell. Nobody does revenge quite like Caitlin Butts. And there she was live on the stage at the Grand Ole Opry when she said straight to hell with a smile on her face. You're like, ooh, that's even scarier somehow. Yeah. So welcome in, everybody. Thanks for being with us this morning. Hopefully you got to hear Anna Graves. She was just in the studio. Sounded great.
1: She was so good.
0: Love.
1: She hit some riffs. I'm like, baby, it's 9:30 in the morning.
0: I know. She went for it. And sounded amazing. So you can check her out. She's going to be tonight at the East Room if you're in town and you are looking for a good place to hang out. So that's going to be happening on Gallatin Road tonight. Americana Fest continues on. Also, later tonight, we have a Grand Ole Opry. It is Opry Country Classics. Larry, Steve, and Rudy are going to be there. The Gatlin Brothers, also Ricky Skaggs, the Whites. Billy Dean, who stopped by, brought food for our squirrel and gave us a name for the squirrel, Buckshot Jones. Barbara Fairchild's going to be there tonight. Walker Montgomery and Sarah Evans.
2: We have had guests through the years bring us donuts, muffins, coffee, pizza. But this is our first to bring us food for animals.
0: And I appreciate it.
2: Yeah, because it took effort. Not like he had it.
0: No, he went to the grocery store. Yeah. He came in and he had it in the grocery store bags. We stopped on his way in. Thank you, Billy Dean, for feeding our baby squirrel. And we will give you baby squirrel updates. So follow us over on Instagram. We'll be posting stuff throughout the morning.
2: I have exciting vinyl news I just saw in my email.
0: Tell us.
2: Because you know I am the vinyl
0: We didn't get to do Vinyl Vault today.
2: We'll do it tomorrow. Okay. We'll do it tomorrow. Okay. We had a lot of people. We have a lot of people tomorrow, too.
1: We might do it.
2: We only have one. Oh, but I'm very excited about Brandi Clark tomorrow.
0: I love Brandi Clark.
2: The best-selling live album of all time will be pressed on vinyl for the very first time.
0: Best-selling live album of all time
2: going on vinyl for the first time ever.
0: Well,
2: definitely our format.
0: I was going to say Live from Folsom Prison.
2: No.
0: Johnny Cash.
2: No, but that was on vinyl already, as was Frampton Comes Alive.
0: Okay.
2: Garth Brooks Double Live.
0: Ah!
2: Good job. Yep.
0: The Double
1: Live. He's my guest for everything.
2: 25 live tracks. It came out on CD back in the day, but this is the first time ever on vinyl. November the 6th.
0: My birthday will be the date.
2: Hey, look at that. What a great birthday present.
0: A great birthday. Birthday. You want to send some over. I'd like that for my birthday.
2: Yeah.
0: It'd be nice.
1: That's a nice birthday present.
0: It really would be. It would be a good one. Tomorrow we teased it a little bit, but Brandi Clark coming in the studio. Gosh, her voice is incredible, but also such a songwriter. And of course, we're going to talk about the fact that she and Shane McAnally wrote Shucked, the musical. Tony Award winning Shucked, the musical.
2: Yep. We'll debut her new single because it's out tomorrow as well.
0: A lot of
2: fun stuff.
0: Also, guys, this whole cow milking situation.
1: Yeah.
0: I feel like
2: it's
0: going to turn out well. We had Mark call us from Alabama, and I said, Mark, what is your suggestion? Do you have any tips to help the duo as they go out to milk this cow? And he basically just said, let somebody else do it. Which could be.
1: Okay, well.
2: I was a big fan of that, actually.
0: Actually, it's not a bad
2: Seemed
0: idea.
2: Seemed like the right answer to me.
1: I don't like that. I'm excited, Mark.
0: You're in it.
1: I'm going to come back tomorrow, and I'm going to tell Mark
0: that you did it.
1: I milked a cow yesterday and I did a good job.
0: Have they given you the parameters? So you have are you in there for 10 seconds and then you have to come in?
1: We don't know. How many udders does a cow have? Five, I think. How many?
0: Is it five? I don't know.
2: Enough for two people.
0: Six?
2: I don't think you're supposed to do two people though.
0: Oh no.
1: I think you can.
0: How many udders does a cow have? Let's see.
2: More than four.
0: Well, it has one udder.
2: Right.
0: One
2: udder.
1: Yes. We get that. Yeah. But how many how many fingers does dangles? An udder have?
0: It says four.
1: All right. Two for each hand.
0: Four
1: one
0: quarters.
1: For each hand.
2: Two for each hand. This poor cow is so in trouble.
0: I can't wait to see what's going to happen.
1: Oh,
0: you're
1: going
0: to hear a whole
1: tonight's
0: lot of that.
1: Tonight's the night. We're going to milk a cow tonight at the Nashville Fair, 7 p.m. Be there.
0: Guys,
1: be square.
0: Please, if you're in the vicinity, just go out and support the team and cheer them on. That's all we can do. We can just hope for the best. That's about it. Do we have the theme? What are you guys wearing?
1: Our WSM radio shirts.
2: Yes.
0: Okay.
2: Yeah. You're wearing shorts or jeans?
1: Shorts, probably. It's hot.
2: All right. I know it's hot, but don't change your mind then. Okay.
0: Okay.
2: All right.
0: I just really think that there needs to be, I'm just going to put this out there for you.
2: No, don't put it out there.
0: Okay. But I think that the theme counts toward points.
2: No, it's amount milk. It's amount of milk. That's
1: it's
2: the whole
1: amount
2: thing.
1: Milk.
2: It's amount of milk. That's the whole thing.
0: I thought
2: they said amount of
1: Wait,
2: milk.
1: Wait, themes gives points?
2: No, it said amount of milk.
0: We need to double check.
2: I'm double checking as we speak.
0: As the coach, I want to make sure I get you guys coached up right. And I feel like if they're going to give any points just for theme.
1: Charlie, I have.
2: Is showing up just
0: gotta,
2: not enough?
0: We got to lean in.
1: I have like minion hats and goggles.
2: I'm not wearing. Yes. No, gloves. I'm not wearing a yes. minion hat. No.
0: Minions.
1: No. Can I picture it?
0: No. That'd be great.
2: Well, I want to be the guy goggles. With the one eye. Okay.
0: The
2: Kenny.
0: Minion milkers. That fits.
1: Oh, Charlie, you were born with two eyes. You can't just pick that. What about the little goggles? And I'll be like, Chuck.
0: Yes.
1: Chuck. Chuck, Chuck, Chuck, Chuck. Squeeze, Chuck.
0: Yes. That's yeah, great. That's
2: The winner will be determined by the amount of milk each team collects. That's what it says.
0: Okay.
2: Yeah.
0: I'm just saying, it. You know, sometimes if there's a tie.
2: We're not going to be in the tie.
0: You might. I know. The negativity is really, it's overwhelming.
1: I have to say, he wasn't my first choice. Erin ditched me, and she was in the FFA.
2: Listen, Missy, what are you doing tonight? You're not working the Opry. You could go to the fair.
1: She didn't respond to me at all. So.
2: You see, that, you're smart.
0: Sorry.
2: Never respond. Okay.
0: Jersey boys. It's all happening. Sorry. But it's going to be amazing tonight, and I feel like you guys are really in it to win it. Get your head in the game. Give him a little High School Musical pep talk before you guys get into
1: get your head in the game.
2: I'm missing Bills and Lions, speaking of head in the game, on Prime Video tonight for this, too.
0: Oh, it's going to be good.
1: Bill Cody would have milked the cow with me.
0: Yes.
2: Yeah. Okay. Yes.
0: And he probably would have done a really good job. Yeah. All right. So I think maybe the trick is, and I could be wrong, one of you kind of, massage the other one pulls. Because that's the thing. You got to get the milk flowing down.
1: Yeah, you're probably not allowed to touch till competition starts.
0: True.
1: But we'll figure it out.
0: You'll figure it out. Can't wait. Updates tomorrow. Updates on the squirrel throughout the day on Instagram. So go follow us. WSM Radio. We'll be over there. His name is Buckshot Jones, by the way. And thank you to everybody who's been watching and listening. We love you. We're going to end with Maggie Rose.
2: Squirrel's kind of our Mitch McConnell.
0: He really is.
2: How's he doing out there?
0: He'll be there tomorrow. We'll give you an update. We'll keep you updated. I think he's going to be fine. We've read a lot. Sorry. And ChatGPT has helped us. And Billy Dean has brought us food. So we leave with Maggie Rose.
2: Yes, we sure do.
0: Some red shoes. Put your red shoes on. Go have a great day. We'll see you back here tomorrow. Bye.

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4: NBC News Radio, I'm Michael Kastner. President Trump isn't happy about the Fed rate hike. Trump called on the Federal Reserve to slash interest rates to 1% or less. The demand came hours after the Trump-appointed central bank chair Kevin Warsh announced its first rate hike since 2023. The Fed raised benchmark interest rates a quarter percentage point yesterday. President Trump is threatening to, in his words, rip down the Kennedy Center. The Kennedy Center for the Performing Arts was opened in 1971 as a living memorial to the late assassinated President Kennedy. On Tuesday, a federal judge blocked the center from adding Trump's name once again to the building. If you're planning to travel this holiday season, AAA's Mark Jensen says book your trip now, especially if you're flying.
5: With oil prices increasing, that raises the cost of producing gasoline, diesel, and jet fuel. So airfares have the potential to increase in the coming weeks and months.
4: Michael Kastner, NBC News Radio.
0: 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From the Springer Mountain Farms Weather Center, here's your First Alert forecast.
6: I'm WSMV for First Alert meteorologist Stefano DiPietro. Extreme heat and humidity again today. Highs in the upper 90s to near 100 with the heat index well over 100 this afternoon under a mostly sunny sky. 70s tonight. It's the upper 90s to near 100 again tomorrow. A heat index as high as 105 and mostly sunny once again. Mid to the upper 90s Saturday and Sunday. Both days will have a heat index around, if not into the triple digits. There may be an isolated shower this weekend with daytime heating. Most of us, though, will stay dry.
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probably know that he's been releasing a new EP every month, doing it for a full year. Number 10 was released a few days ago, Stillwater Night. And I believe Amy Grant had a hand in writing that one. A part of the 50 Years from Home series. That's Vince. I'm Mike Terry. Good morning. Here we go. 120 minutes of music with no commercials is brought to us by Puckett's Restaurant. Clint Black is covering the Eagles.

That's Bailey Zimmerman. That is a Chevy Silverado. See those on the road all the time. 6:50 a.m. WSM. I'm Mike Terry. Seated here in the A-Cup house, doing 120 minutes of music with no commercials, sharing Grand Ole Opry stars, Diamond Rio.

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studying how fire works. That is Kelsey Hart getting some work done. 6:50 a.m. WSM. I'm Mike Terry. Good morning. 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

Charles Wesley Godwin and Luke Combs are there. It's better that way. I'm Mike Terry. This is 650 AM WSM. We're into 120 minutes, all music, no commercials. And it's brought to us again by Puckett's Restaurant this morning. Here's Josh Ross.

Billy Strings and Molly Tuttle Theater. Thank you for listening to the radio this morning. I'm Mike Terry, doing 120 minutes, all music, no commercials. Playing the Bellamy Brothers. Here are Howard and David.

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like the wind blowing across your radio this morning. That is the Zach Brown Band. I'm Mike Terry. 120 minutes. All music, no commercials. Buckets Restaurant makes this possible every morning. Here's John Michael Montgomery.

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Cole Wetzel and Ella Langley together. They're jaded. This is 6:50 a.m. WSM. I'm Mike Terry. Washington, D.C. tomorrow night and Saturday. That's where he is. And then off to Orlando. And Salt Lake City tickets go on sale tomorrow morning. Here's

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1: And many of you are having visions of Calgon bath oil beads here this morning. That was the inspiration. This is WSM. Here's Cody Johnson. I'm Mike Terry. Good morning.

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Keith Urban. 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
1: 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This is 650 AM WSM. I'm Mike Terry. Tonight, off to the Grand Ole Opry. Come join us. It's Opry Country Classics tonight. Larry Gatlin back to host again. Ricky Skaggs is with us. Sarah Evans, The Whites, Billy Dean, Barbara Fairchild, and Stephen Rudy. So you get the Gatlin brothers as well. It's going to be fun. 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
4: 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I'm Chris Caraccio.
5: President Trump is demanding the Federal Reserve slash interest rates to 1% or less. That came hours after the central bank announced its first rate hike since 2023. In a post on Truth Social, Trump wrote, "We are carrying almost every country in the world, and that cannot go on any longer." The Fed, led by Trump pick Chairman Kevin Warsh, raised benchmark interest rates a quarter percentage point yesterday to a target range of 3.75% to 4%. The Southwest is expecting to see another round of dangerous monsoon thunderstorms today. This comes after a deadly flash flood in New Mexico claimed the lives of two adults and a young person near Newcomb yesterday. Meantime, NOAA received more than 30 flash flood reports across Arizona as inches of rain fell in the span of an hour yesterday afternoon. NOAA's Weather Prediction Center is issuing a level 2 out of 4 risk of flash flooding today for parts of western Arizona, western Utah, western and central Colorado, and much of western and central New Mexico.
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1: WSM, I'm Mike Terry. Mark your calendar. Wednesday, the 28th of October, they're going to be in the Ryman celebrating 40 years. 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

0: This is 650 AM WSM. I'm Mike Terry. Another work day. Getting through another work day. Lunch hour right now for most of us. Here's Blake Shelton. This is Let Him In Anyway on WSM.
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0: Lainey Wilson, John Mayer, together with Jesus Jones, Mama, my wallet, my phone, keys, wallet. I always get the order mixed up. My keys, phone, wallet, and you. This is WSM. I'm Mike Terry. Don't forget the app, the WSM app. It opens up a world of entertainment. You've got four streams through the app. You've got WSM Radio. Thank you for listening. Route 650 is Americana. 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
2: 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Hey, I'm Zach Bennett with today's Pure American Country Radio Minute, and it was on this date 71 years ago, September 17th, 1955. Tennessee Ernie Ford recorded 16 Tons out in Hollywood. Now, the funny part is, Capitol Records thought that the other song from the session was going to be the hit. 16 Tons, written by Merle Travis, was actually supposed to be the B-side to a song called You Don't Have to Be a Baby to Cry. And as the musicians got ready, Ernie started snapping his fingers to set the tempo for Arranger Jack Fascinato, and those snaps actually wound up staying on the master. They're very recognizable today. Probably the most recognizable part of the whole song. And then the B-side just took over. Radio listeners wanted 16 Tons and nothing else. And the song that Ernie almost tucked onto the back of a single became the recording really most closely associated with his entire career. 16 Tons. I'm Zach Bennett, and that's today's Pure American Country Radio Minute. Snap those fingers.
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5: I'm First Alert meteorologist Melanie Layden. Hot again today, high temperatures around 100 degrees, but regardless, we're all going to feel like the triple digits. Our heat index up to about 108 this afternoon. A heat advisory stays in place through Saturday evening. We're not going to get any relief from this extreme heat until next week when our temperatures will dip back down into the 80s.

That's Jacob Hackworth. Took you so long. 6:50 a.m. WSM. He's going to be playing the Opry October 13th. That is the night Red Akins becomes a member. That's his induction night. And Jason Aldean is on the lineup. Here he is with his Dirt Road Anthem on 6:50 a.m. WSM.

0: Carson, California Sober on 650 AM WSM. It's good to have you here this afternoon. I'm Mike Terry. Next Thursday, come join us. It's Songwriters Night at Traveler's Rest here in Nashville. It's down toward Creve Hall if you go down the interstate. We are very proud to have Trainee Anderson, Emily Falby, Michael Farron, Zach Cale, Micah Christopher. Bring a lawn chair. This is Music Under the Stars, so bring a lawn chair. Come have some fun with us next Thursday at Travelers West. Information, if you would like. Information is online at travelersrest.org.
1: 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Hank Williams and George Strait bring in some Louisiana flavor. We've got a Garth Brooks request, and our spotlight year is 1994 with David Ball, the Mavericks, and Shenandoah. I'm Zach Bennett. 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
3: So, as we kind of mentioned, there's a lot of agencies throughout the state, both in Tennessee and Alabama, that are working in the basin. So the Tennessee River, you know, has a seven-state footprint.
4: Mm-hmm.
3: So we got people working seven states. And we realized, like, you know, we needed to bring these people together to have these kind of conversations, saying, hey, you know, I'm working here, I'm doing this, I'm working here, I'm doing that. Let's collaborate. Let's not repeat work. Let's not compete with each other. Let's be a little more collaborative. And so they kind of brought these groups together. And so 2014 was the first kind of annual meeting, and it's taken off since that. So every year we kind of bring everybody together. Great conversations, great times. And so this will be our 12th year, so we're really excited for that. And the reason we're at the Duck River is, like we kind of mentioned, it is one of the most biodiverse. But the way that kind of came about was a few years ago, we realized these meetings really just kind of focused on the overall basin. And we're like, all right, we all know how awesome this basin is. So we got to kind of stop talking about that. We all know. But then we started kind of focusing on particular watersheds, kind of those smaller trips that really need a lot of attention and bring some more awareness to that. And so we kind of selected a few.
4: Yeah.
3: And so this year we're focusing on the Duck because, as you mentioned, this is a great river system. It's a great tributary, a lot of biodiversity, so we're really excited for that.
4: Very cool. Very cool. Well, since we're in Tennessee, and I'm sure we might leave some out, but what Tennessee partners, some of the bigger partners, I guess, are in this network? I know TVA is a big one. You're on the board as a...
5: I'm the steering committee.
4: Steering committee, yes. Yeah.
5: So, I mean, all of your, you know, major regulatory agencies, things like TWRA, TDEC, TVA, all those groups are going to be involved. All your major universities usually have some representation.
4: Okay.
5: And then what makes it a network, where I think, for me, where the value comes in is that, okay, we on the regulatory or scientific academic side, we kind of have meetings all the time over rare species and habitats and stuff. But this is a network that brings in private businesses, stakeholders of all types. So there's really not a lot of opportunities for us to share our stories with other people, outside groups interested in what's going on. People live here, you know, it's communities, it's nonprofits, all that sort of stuff. So it's really a place for folks interested in thriving in the basin and getting all together at one place to sort of meet up and hear about what's going on. Does that...
6: Yeah. Yeah, and as part of our mission statement, it's, you know, we want to create a river system where humans and aquatic life thrive.
4: Okay.
6: Right? It's, we recognize that it's about, you know, the community. It's not just about one specific species, but, you know, we ought, in order for us to make a difference, you know, we have to get everybody involved. Mm-hmm. And so, you know, that's what the network is about. So.
4: Yeah, I mean, things go much further, and you're able to accomplish many more things when you partner together and yeah, everybody's working together. And I've seen that working with you guys, different projects, you know, like the dam video we put together for at Pickwick. And yeah, I've seen y'all at the ball game out there talking about fish and things. I mean, we're always at the same, seems like we're in the same location doing some of the same work and yeah, and helping educate and definitely working together as a network, it really makes a difference.
3: And that's one of the things we really love about TRBN too, and mainly because we were not a professional organization, we're not a, you know, a nonprofit like that. We're literally just a voluntary kind of like loose group of associations. We have federal, state, local partners, governments, private industry, universities, citizen scientists. It's open to everybody. So the meeting, people kind of come and talk about that stuff. So we see a lot of people too. And that's one of the things we really love about these meetings is because the networking is just so phenomenal. So we'll have like, you know, the local guy come in and be like, you know, I've grown up on this river my entire life. I have all these stories, generational stories that I can share with you and us working. And it's like, okay, we never knew that. This is wonderful information. So again, it just really builds that collaborative effort. So that's why we really love these kind of meetings.
4: Yeah. So it's not just confined to those partners and those people working together. It's open to the public.
3: Open to anyone and everyone. Okay. So I would say, you know, go check out our website, trbnetwork.org. You can sign up for our newsletter, so we let you know if you have any events coming up. We kind of do some little kind of like snippet stories just to let you know what's going on across the entire basin and all that kind of stuff. So it's really good.
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10: 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I'm Chris Caraccio.
11: The House has given the green light to a bill that would place more sanctions on Russia. The measure, called the Lindsey Graham Sanctioning Russia and Iran Act of 2026, was approved last night. It would target Russia's economy over its continued war with Ukraine. Under the bill, President Trump could impose tariffs on countries that are within the top five purchasers of Russian oil. President Trump is calling for the Federal Reserve to slash interest rates to 1% or less. He made the comments on Truth Social hours after the central bank announced its first rate hike yesterday since 2023. And later, Trump criticized the Fed board while speaking to reporters in North Carolina. In the earlier Truth Social post, Trump wrote, quote, "We are carrying almost every country in the world, and that cannot go on any longer." The Fed, led by Trump pick chairman Kevin Warsh, raised benchmark interest rates a quarter percentage point yesterday to a target range of 3.75% to 4%. I'm Chris Caraccio, NBC News Radio.
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0: 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We're waking up
1: the country. I'll do the hosting, okay?

upcoming CMA Awards. Again, nominated CMA Vocal Duo of the Year. But they will be handed the Willie Nelson Lifetime Achievement Award at the CMAs coming up in a few weeks. Brooks and Dunn on 650 AM WSM. I'm Mike Terry with Morgan Wallen.

0: Mike Terry. 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
6: I'm First Alert meteorologist Melanie Layden. Hot again today. High temperatures around 100 degrees, but regardless, we're all going to feel like the triple digits. Our heat index up to about 108 this afternoon. A heat advisory stays in place through Saturday evening. We're not going to get any relief from this extreme heat until next week when our temperatures will dip back down into the 80s.

Much like Brooks and Dunn, they were three individual singer-songwriters who joined forces and had a lot of success. A lot of great music from Black Hawk. This is 650 AM WSN. I'm Mike, putting it all on the line this afternoon. Here's

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0: in Broken Heartsville. You've seen that big Cadillac rolling around town. That's the devil behind the wheel, that Coupe de Ville. I'm Mike. I'm here at the helm. This is 650 AM WSM. Tomorrow night, Friday night edition of the Grand Ole Opry. Jamie Johnson is in. Ricky Skaggs. Dina Carter. Eli Paperboy Reed. Swamp Dog. And Gary Sinise and the Lieutenant Dan Band are going to be with us again. That's all tomorrow night. 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
11: President Trump is calling for the Federal Reserve to slash interest rates to 1% or less. He made the comments on Truth Social hours after the central bank announced its first rate hike yesterday since 2023. Trump wrote, "We are carrying almost every country in the world, and that cannot go on any longer." The Fed raised benchmark interest rates yesterday to a quarter percentage point to a target range of 3.75% to 4%. Seven women missing are linked to a case centered on a home in Philadelphia. The case focuses on 44-year-old Eugene Horsch, whose property has been under intense scrutiny since June. Police believe five of the women are dead after images and videos recovered during the probe connect several of the women to the case, although none of their bodies have been found yet. Authorities have also recovered chemicals, drugs, firearms, and ballistic evidence from the property. Police allegedly have a video of Horsch's father strangling a woman to death. Horsch remains in federal custody. His father is deceased. I'm Chris Caraggio, NBC News Radio.
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0: 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Oh.

Just a little more you. That's Little Big Town. They are, they'll be on tour beginning next week, next Thursday, Friday, Saturday. Thursday, St. Petersburg, then Orlando, and Saturday in Atlanta, Georgia. And I understand, I'm almost positive I saw this on the schedule. They have been rehearsing for the tour at the Opry House, backstage in the TV studio, Studio A, Little Big Town. Yes, I have been tempted to go sneak in. I'm Mike Terry. I've got Zach Top on WSM.

0: fix something you didn't break. That's Nate Smith. I'm Mike Terry. This is 650 AM WSM. Join us later this afternoon, this evening, 5 o'clock. We're going to be gathering at Fairlane Hotel. It's another edition of Backstage at Fairlane Hotel. Aaron Cooper sitting down with Tiger Lily Gold later this afternoon. And we invite you to come early. The Fairlane Hotel is on Union Street, right downtown. Ladies will be talking about the music they make, sharing some stories. There is a wedding coming up for one of the two ladies. I will let Aaron cover that. Join us tonight, 5 o'clock. Be early. It's absolutely free, but be early. The earlier you get there, the better the seat that you can claim. Backstage at Fairlane Hotel with Tiger Lily Gold. It's coming up this evening at 5 o'clock.
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6: I'm First Alert meteorologist Melanie Layden. Hot again today, high temperatures around 100 degrees, but regardless, we're all going to feel like the triple digits. Our heat index up to about 108 this afternoon. A heat advisory stays in place through Saturday evening. We're not going to get any relief from this extreme heat until next week when our temperatures will dip back down into the 80s.

The CMA is putting together a tribute concert to honor Dolly. Belmont University in the theater. It'll be October 21st. It's going to be on ABC TV. I don't see any guests locked in, but you can, well, you could speculate. You could speculate. Reba, Brad Paisley, Carrie Underwood, Vince Gill, Tim McGraw. I mean, they're all here in the area. This is WSM. I'm Mike Terry. This is Marty Stewart. Well, when the

0: watched it getting smaller up in the sky for a minute or two. And I thought about it.
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0: Andy Mateo is walking away, but she's a winner. This is 650 AM WSM. I'm Mike Terry. 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
6: NBC News Radio. I'm Chris Caroncio. President Trump will greet Chinese President Xi Jinping when he arrives in the U.S. next week. Xi is going on a state visit to the White House, which will involve bilateral meetings and a state dinner. The two will likely discuss trade, artificial intelligence, and national security. The family of a woman who died during pregnancy because she was denied an abortion that could have saved her life is suing Texas Attorney General Ken Paxton. Tierra Walker of San Antonio died in 2024 after being diagnosed with a pregnancy-related complication that included seizures and blood clots. The family claims Texas doctors refused to treat her because of the state's abortion ban, which they argue is unconstitutional. Remains found in the Grand Canyon earlier in the week have been identified as Timothy Smith, a 53-year-old husband, father, and pilot who was the last of the hikers lost to a deadly flash flood last month. This marks the end of a weeks-long search for Smith after he traveled to the canyon with two friends when a storm fueled violent rapids. I'm Chris Caraggio, NBC News Radio.
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7: My guest today has had a pretty incredible couple of years. She grew up in the Badlands of southern Alberta. She worked on farms and ranches before, taking a chance on music. From working with Zach Bryan to touring all over, stepping into the Grand Ole Opry circle multiple times now, and now entering a brand new musical era, which we get to exclusively preview some of today. I'm so excited to have her here, Nolene Hoffman. Well, hey there, Nolene. How are you?
8: I'm doing well, thank you. How are you doing?
7: Oh, fantastic. Now that you're here, it's time for some girl time on WSM.
8: Yes, finally.
7: I know. And you have, gosh, a major week slash day just even starting tomorrow.
8: Yes, that's right. Yeah, tomorrow we'll be at Ascend Amphitheater opening for Shaboozey and then hitting the road with them until the end of the month.
7: Wow.
8: And this Tuesday we were just here at the Opry.
7: That's right.
8: Singing on Tuesday. So it's great to be back so soon.
7: I know. A whole week at the Opry. That's awesome.
8: It's so awesome.
7: And it's my understanding you did a Dolly tribute while you were here.
8: I did. I sang awesome. Let Her Fly.
7: Oh, my goodness.
8: It was very special.
7: What is a Dolly moment or memory that sticks out to you, or even just something that that always reminds you of Dolly?
8: Well, I'm very lucky because as a girl named Nolene, you can only guess what song gets sang to me just about every day of my life. But I love it. I get Jolene. Yeah, everyone sings to me Jolene all my life. So I get to have reminders of Dolly every day and all my life growing up.
7: That is such a unique situation to be in.
8: Yes.
7: And making your extra unique name even cooler.
8: Absolutely.
7: That's awesome. Well, we met for the first time a year ago, almost exactly to the day, as the Americana Honors and Awards were yesterday.
8: That's right.
7: We met on the carpet, and you have had so much happening just in the year since we first met. You're about to enter a new musical era. That's incredible.
8: Yes. I know that feels like longer than a year ago.
7: I know.
8: But yeah, we're actually releasing the first song of a new project that I've been working on tomorrow.
7: Yeah.
8: So it feels so good to be walking into this new season.
7: When would you pinpoint as the beginning of working on this new era? Is this going to be a combination of things you've made from over the years? Did you deliberately start this era and working on it at a particular time in the last year?
8: Yeah, a little bit of both. I mean, some of the songs that will end up on the project I wrote at 14 years old. So some of them are just about 10 years old, and some of them are brand new, were written during tracking. And so it's a combination of points of time in my writing, but they're all part of the same story when they're together. So
7: that's awesome. And is that story just all-encompassing your story? Is there a particular aspect of Nolene Hoffman that we're going to get to know?
8: I think it'll show off the rainbow of what I can do and the kind of music that I love. So it'll be a nice palette.
7: And you've given the moniker Wild Rose to some of the stuff you've put out before. What would you how would you describe that to someone hearing that term for the first time? What does that mean to you?
8: Well, I'm from Alberta, Canada. So the slogan on our license plate is Wild Rose Country. And so when I started playing around Alberta, I put on my business card Wild Rose Country Music. And I've just kept it because it reminds me of home and is true to what I do.
7: Mm, that's really special. What is a part of Alberta, maybe in addition to the moniker we were just talking about, that you think really shines through in your sound that we might get to know on this project that's coming out?
8: Yeah, a lot of rural imagery, you know, grain elevators and pivots and camp, you know, pivot fairs, mm-hmm. all sorts of those kind of place-based things that I think most rural folks from a small town anywhere will be able to relate to.
7: Yeah, it's those details that are so specific to you and your upbringing that are going to resonate on a larger scale. We've found that people in country music love the detail, and it almost makes it more relatable.
8: I agree.
7: Yeah,
8: I agree. I think I love to write. I think some are afraid to write something too detailed at the fear that it'll become less easy to understand. But sometimes I feel the deeper you can go into the details of a story, the more it can be universal, actually.
7: Yeah. When it comes to this debut project that we're going to get next year, what is something about it that excites you the most? Is it the fact that it's just going to exist? Is there something that you're really proud of when it came to the creation of this?
8: Man, I'm so proud of it. On so many levels, but I'm just excited to, you know, I've got some music out, but we've been touring mostly unreleased songs. I'm just excited for all of the music fans to have more songs to listen to and latch on to and sing out at the live shows, which is my favorite part.
7: Absolutely.
8: So, yeah.
7: Nolene Hoffman live with us in studio right now, talking about her debut project that's going to be coming out for us real soon, and starting tour with Shaboozey tomorrow. That is just going to be absolutely wild right here in Nashville. That's cool that you get to start here.
8: So cool. It's the best.
7: Yeah.
8: Best kickoff.
7: And we actually have a song queued up right now that can guarantee there is no other song out there that has this same title.
8: Yes.
7: Are we going to be hearing this one tomorrow?
8: You will be.
7: Okay. Can you please reveal to everyone the title of this song? It is potentially the most unique song title I've ever heard.
8: It's called Wilson Silver Star 402 Blues. And if you don't know, a Wilson Silver Star 402 is the make and model of a livestock hauler, a cattle trailer, that you'll see going down the highway. So this is a trucking song.
7: Ooh, amazing. Yeah. Oh, that's fantastic. Anything else about the creation of this song that you would like to share before we spin it all over the world on WSM?
8: Yeah, well, I wrote it at my grandparents' kitchen table. So that's really special.
7: Wow.
8: And yeah, watching it come together in the studio was one of my favorite parts of working in the studio at all. So it's very full circle to have this one come out as the first song. And that's all.
7: That's a beautiful encompassment of everything.
8: Yes.
7: I love that you wrote it at your grandparents' table. Wow.
8: Yeah.
7: Nolene Hoffman, here we are, the first single off of what is going to be your next musical era. Thank you so much for coming to see us today. You rock.
8: Thank you so much for having me.

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0: Gloriana on WSM. A big thank you to Nolene Hoffman for stopping by. And we are now headed downtown to the Fairlane Hotel to bring you backstage at Fairlane Hotel with special guests Tiger Lily Gold. 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
5: I'm First Alert meteorologist Melanie Layden. Hot again today, high temperatures around 100 degrees, but regardless, we're all going to feel like the triple digits. Our heat index up to about 108 this afternoon. A heat advisory stays in place through Saturday evening. We're not going to get any relief from this extreme heat until next week when our temperatures will dip back down into the 80s.

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That is Zach Brown Band on 650 AM. As a Nashville local, I gotta say, I love a night downtown. I just don't necessarily need my night downtown to mean fighting my way through the folks on Broadway. That's one of the reasons that I love going to the Fairlane Hotel. It's right in the middle of downtown on Union Street, so you're close to the Ryman, Printer's Alley, restaurants, shows, and everything happening in the city, but it still feels like its own little escape from the craziness. And even if you're not staying the night, you can stop into Modern Love for dinner or a cocktail. It's cool, it's stylish, and it's become one of my favorite reasons to spend a little more time in downtown Nashville. You can check out Fairlane Hotel at fairlanehotel.com. Okay, it's Kit Moore on WSM Radio. Hey, pretty girl.

George Strait on 650 AM. Are you ready for Opry Country Classics tonight? Well, here's your lineup. Barbara Fairchild, Billy Dean, Ricky Skaggs, The Whites, Sarah Evans, Walker Montgomery, and of course the Gatlin Brothers with Larry Gatlin as your host tonight. Good news, you can stay right here on 650 AM to tune into the show live tonight at 7.

0: That's Carrie Underwood on WSM Radio. On Monday, get ready for another live episode of Heart of the Night with Nan Kelly. 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
14: NBC News Radio. I'm Chris Caraggio. The first court appearance for the woman accused of causing a deadly LA Metro bus crash that preceded a fatal news helicopter crash has been postponed for medical reasons. Authorities say 36-year-old Bailey Lynn Rios drove her SUV the wrong way, ran a red light, and then crashed into a Metro bus Tuesday. The collision killed 31-year-old Gage Wida and 46-year-old Daniel Castillo. Rios was arrested on suspicion of murder and remains jailed on more than $4 million bail. Her arraignment is expected to be rescheduled for tomorrow morning. An F-16 pilot is said to be conscious and alert after his plane crashed in northern Michigan. The crash happened this afternoon in Blair Township, about 2 hours north of Grand Rapids. The pilot was able to parachute out of the plane before it crashed, according to a township official. It's not believed that anyone on the ground was hurt or any homes in the area were damaged. A shelter-in-place order was issued for the area. I'm Chris Caraggio, NBC News Radio.
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0: Coming to you from Fairlane Hotel in downtown Nashville. 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We're going to go live with Tiger Lily Gold, our special guests, at 5:30. You can tune into the conversation here on WSM from wherever you are. Or you still have time to come downtown and join us. 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And part of your purchase is going to go right back to Dolly Parton's Imagination Library, because that's what Dolly would want. It's free to attend, though. You can still come for free and hang out with us. We'd love to see you. Coming up, we are about to recap your winners from the Americana Honors and Awards last night, live from Ryman Auditorium. Here we go.

Opry star Vince Gill on WSM, getting ready to celebrate his 35th Opry anniversary next month. That's a show you can be at. You can get tickets at Opry.com. And now it's time to recap last night's huge evening for Americana music. Yes, last night was the 25th annual Americana Honors and Awards at the Ryman. And Molly Tuttle took home Artist of the Year for the very first time. Tyler Childers won Album of the Year for Snipe Hunter. Brandi Carlile's Returning to Myself was named Song of the Year. Gillian Welch and David Rawlings won Duo or Group for the second year in a row. Ken Pomeroy was named Emerging Act of the Year. And Mandy Furr took Instrumentalist of the Year. But as always, some of the big moments came outside of the competitive awards. The Heartbreakers, yes, of Tom Petty and the Heartbreakers, reunited with Chris Stapleton for their first performance featuring the original lineup in about 24 years. Honoring Tom Petty with American Girl, Breakdown, and You Wreck Me. It was awesome. Robert Plant, yes, formerly of Led Zeppelin, performed as he received a Lifetime Achievement honor. And Dolly Parton was honored posthumously with a video message she recorded before her passing. Brandi Carlile and I'm With Her came together for a beautiful tribute to Dolly with Coat of Many Colors. And the night closed with an all-star performance of the Mavericks, Dance the Night Away, in honor of the late Raoul Malo. Quite a night at the Mother Church. And if you want to see a quippy, fun recap of some of the action on the red carpet and from inside the Ryman, head to our socials right now at WSM Radio.

We found another reason to celebrate Miss Dolly Parton. Yes, Nashville is getting ready for its first ever Dolly Day on September 25th, a date chosen as a tribute to Dolly Parton's 9 to 5. Get it? 925, 925. Mayor Freddie O'Connell will officially proclaim the day in Parton's honor, with venues across the city playing live performances of 9 to 5 at 5 o'clock in the evening, buildings lit up in pink, and local businesses offering Dolly-inspired specials for charity. Opry stars Garth Brooks and Trisha Yearwood's bar, Friends in Low Places, will donate all proceeds that day to the Nashville Public Library and Parton's Imagination Library. And the Musicians Hall of Fame and Museum is giving $9.25 per admission to the same cause. Now, the day closes with a fireworks show downtown in Nashville at 9:25, again, 9 to 5 p.m. This is all according to 615 NAV. Hope you will celebrate Dolly on September 25th. Mark your calendar. Clear your calendar. It's Dolly Day coming up later this month. Here's Shaboozy.

0: Ashley Cook on WSM Radio. Hey, you can wake up every weekday the best way possible, listening to some classic and modern bluegrass right here on WSM. 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
3: Hey, I'm Zach Bennett with today's Pure American Country Radio Minute, and it was on this date 71 years ago, September 17th, 1955, Tennessee Ernie Ford recorded 16 Tons out in Hollywood. Now, the funny part is, Capitol Records thought that the other song from the session was going to be the hit. 16 Tons, written by Merle Travis, was actually supposed to be the B-side to a song called You Don't Have to Be a Baby to Cry. And as the musicians got ready, Ernie started snapping his fingers to set the tempo for arranger Jack Fascinato, and those snaps actually wound up staying on the master. They're very recognizable today. Probably the most recognizable part of the whole song. And then the B-side just took over. Radio listeners wanted 16 Tons and nothing else. And the song that Ernie almost tucked onto the back of a single became the recording really most closely associated with his entire career. 16 Tons. I'm Zach Bennett, and that's today's Pure American Country Radio Minute. Snap those fingers.
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6: The record heat streak continues. I'm WSW4 First Alert meteorologist Darius Mack. This week has been quite impressive as temperatures have been challenging records over the last few days. As we go throughout the rest of this evening, temperatures easing down into the 80s with mainly clear skies. It's going to be yet another very warm and muggy evening ahead. Remember, we still have that heat advisory that goes until about Saturday evening. Eventually, the heat backs off. More seasonable weather next week.

Morgan Wallen on WSM. He's teasing something. He posted what could be single art, album art, an empty swimming pool of sorts on his socials with no context. So I guess we'll have to see if Morgan Wallen has more new music coming our way. Here's Old Dominion on WSM.

Zach Top on WSM. On this week's Friday Night Opry, it is stacked. We got performances from Jamie Johnson, Ricky Skaggs, Dina Carter, Eli Paperboy Reed, Swamp Dogg. Oh, Bill Cody loved Swamp Dogg. And Gary Sinise and the Lieutenant Dan Band. 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

0: Listen, I love a honky-tonk night downtown in Nashville, like many folks. But if you are looking for somewhere downtown to grab a drink that doesn't necessarily involve neon lights and the noise and a three-story trip up some stairs, well, we got a place for you. We're sitting at it right now. 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So it works whether you're starting your night here or making it the end of your night, like a little nightcap. 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You can hear the whole thing happening here at 5:30 on WSM. 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
4: Wall Street has closed with stocks higher. Tech has been driving the broader market up, with names like NVIDIA and Amazon both rising about 2%. Microsoft also gained about 1%. Meanwhile, oil prices saw a decline, with U.S. crude trading less than 1% lower to around $101 per barrel. At the closing bell, the Dow Jones added 316 points, the S&P 500 gained 85 points, and the NASDAQ rose 439 points. President Trump says he's currently at a major crossroads when it comes to the Iran war. He spoke to Axios ahead of a planned meeting next week with leaders from six Gulf countries on the sidelines of the UN General Assembly in New York. Trump said he's deciding whether to restart attacks or bring the conflict to a close. He said he wants to use the upcoming meeting to hear directly from regional allies. I'm Chris Caraccio, NBC News Radio.
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1: We have rescued a baby squirrel. Yes, this just in at WSM Radio. For the last 24 hours, myself and the morning show crew have feverishly been trying to take care of what appears to be an orphaned baby squirrel who is asking us for help. And we have a great update for you that's coming your way in just a couple of songs. And we have music coming up from Kelsea Ballerini, Jelly Roll, and more. Let's get into it.

Coming to you from downtown at Fairlane Hotel here on WSM. Taking our live show out of the studio for a very special conversation live with Opry Next Stage artists Tiger Lily Gold. That's coming up at 5:30, so just a few minutes from now. But wanted to give you an update on a baby squirrel that our WSM radio crew has spent the last many hours working to rescue. So yesterday, before I left the studio to go downtown for the Americana Honors and Awards, we encountered what appeared to be the tiniest baby squirrel that was coming toward me, almost asking me for help. I tried to give it some water, was watching after it. Our engineer, Jason Cooper, came in after me and was making sure all was okay. And then Kelly Sutton and our morning show crew this morning found this baby squirrel on the Grand Ole Opry Plaza and took this baby squirrel to Walden's Puddle, a rehabilitation center for wild animals in the area. They work on rehabbing and working with animals that are native to Tennessee that are in need of help. And Kelly Sutton was told that, yes, it appears that this baby squirrel had been orphaned, was starving, was in need of help, and that we thankfully were able to get this baby squirrel the help that it needed. So, orphaned baby squirrel that was found behind Roy Acuff's house yesterday is safe and sound. And thank you to Kelly Sutton for going the extra mile and driving the baby squirrel out there. And if you would like to see this baby squirrel, we have a video of this darling over on our socials at WSM Radio. You can go check it out now. Here's Kelsey Ballerini, backstage at Fairlane Hotel, coming to you live in just a few right here.

0: 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We're waking up
1: 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I'll do the hosting, okay?

Stage at Fairlane Hotel. We are live on WSM Radio. Can I hear it from the crowd? We have a live audience down here in gorgeous downtown Nashville, and we got just about 10 minutes until the incredible ACM award-winning Opry Next Stage artist Tiger Lily Gold are going to be joining us live here at the Fairlane Hotel. So stay tuned. It's coming up. Up next, we have Opry star Blake Shelton on WSM Radio. We'll see you in a second.

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2: The record heat streak continues. I'm WSB4 First Alert meteorologist Darius Mack. This week has been quite impressive as temperatures have been challenging records over the last few days. As we go throughout the rest of this evening, temperatures easing down into the 80s with mainly clear skies. It's going to be yet another very warm and muggy evening ahead. Remember, we still have that heat advisory that goes until about Saturday evening. Eventually, the heat backs off. More seasonable weather next week.
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3: Hello. We are with a live studio audience in downtown Nashville with Tiger Lily Gold.
4: Hello.
3: Y'all, look at all of your fans that came out tonight.
5: This is insane. This is so cool.
3: Oh my gosh.
5: And thank you guys for coming.
3: Give yourselves a round of applause. And I do want to start by reminding everybody of the genius idea the two of you had, Krista and Kendra had, that anything you get from Modern Love, the Fairlane Hotel bar and restaurant tonight, a portion of everything you buy is going back to Dolly Parton's Imagination Library. We love and miss opera star Dolly Parton, so thank you both for having that ingenious idea.
5: Dolly. I mean, yeah. She's the queen. It's her idea in the first place. So,
3: what is a memory or thing you associate with Dolly Parton? I mean, obviously, you guys get to perform at the Opry almost 30 times now. But what has Dolly meant to you?
5: I mean, it's actually hard to talk about without feeling choked up about it. But Dolly is everything to us. She's one of our biggest inspirations. Our whole first album was called Blonde, and it was inspired by Dolly. We said, we always want to have a Dolly Parton state of mind, whatever we do in life, because she just carried her life with such grace, such generosity, such kindness, and just such a trailblazer for us women in country music. And we just, it's such a huge loss for this community. But we know Dolly's everywhere. She's looking over us, and we still feel her just every day.
4: And we did get to meet her one time as well. We played her pet gala because, yes, Dolly Parton would have a fashion line for pets. Yes. Of course she would. Why would she not have a fashion line for pets? But we got to present at that, and we got to meet her, and she took both of our hands in hers, and she said, I can't do a very good Dolly Parton impression, so I'm not going to try, but she thanked us for playing at her birthday at the Opry, and we said, Dolly, we should be thanking you for everything that you've done. So we were very blessed that we did get to meet her, and yeah, she's in our hearts, and the cocktail over there is called Cup of Ambition for Dolly. So yeah, we truly felt like we were touched by an angel in that moment, honestly. It's what it felt like, yeah.
3: I mean, pretty much. Yeah. And also, you have a butterfly tattoo. That couldn't get more Dolly.
5: We do. We have butterfly tattoos. You know, the day that Dolly passed, well, first of all, I was on the floor in my closet for like 3 hours just sobbing. But then I went outside to sit because I just didn't know what to do with myself. And all of a sudden, a little butterfly lands on my arm. And I was like, hold on, this is crazy. And I knew it was Dolly right there. And Dolly and I actually share the same birthday too, 50 years apart. So January 19th. And so I really have always felt really, really connected to Dolly.
3: Wow. Mm-hmm. Ladies, thank you for carrying the torch forward with her and for her. A beautiful example, especially as part of our Opry Next Stage family, which is a huge deal. Now, ladies, but before we sat down, we were like, how are we going to get through all there is that we could possibly cover today? First thing, before we get to the incredible new music coming our way, your new album coming out October 9th, woo! Country and Midwestern, you guys got to have some much-deserved R&R, although I don't know how much resting, as someone that's been to a couple of bachelorette parties herself, you did. Yes, my dear Miss Krista just had her bachelorette party.
4: Getting married very soon. Woo! Oh my goodness, it was so fun. I said to Kendra afterwards, who helped plan with my younger sister, I was like, why do you have to wait to get married? You have a bachelorette party. This is so fun. Why can't we do this every year? I don't understand. But we had such a fun time. And the last night of the bachelorette party, we did it in Charleston, South Carolina, was 90s country night. And I got to live out my dream. And you might think, oh, she wants to dress up as Shania, you know, Reba. There's so many great options. But we were Brooks and Dunn.
3: The video compilation was incredible because you had everybody. You had a Toby Keith, you had an Alan Jackson, you had a Tim McGraw. Did you have a Faith too?
5: We had a Faith Hill too. Yeah, we in the group chat, I said everybody gets to decide who they want to be for this night. Choose your character. It's going to be great. And our younger sister, Carly, she has really, really curly hair. And I said, Carly, Toby Keith would be so perfect. This is going to be great. And then she wore the life jacket, you know, from the Chattahoochee.
4: Yeah, of course.
5: It was just, and Tim and Faith were a couple all night long. It was just perfect. It was so much fun. We laughed till we cried uncontrollably. It was so much fun.
4: I will say one thing I did learn is it's really hard to keep fake facial hair on. It was really hard to keep a mustache on all night. I don't know when or if you'll need to do that in your lifetime, but get some stronger eyelash glue because it's really hard
3: eyelash
4: to keep it on.
3: Eyelash glue is the key.
4: Yes.
3: That's what Ella Langley does to keep her bangs in place. She puts some eyelash glue right here and just combs them down.
4: That's an eyelash hack. Glue we trust.
3: Truly. Truly. If you are just now joining us on WSM Radio, we are live backstage at Fairlane Hotel with a live studio audience on the air with Tiger Lily Gold, ACM Award winners, Opera Next Stage artists. If you haven't seen that video, by the way, that we were just talking about where Tiger Lily Gold and all their friends did 90s Country Night, you can find it on their socials at Tiger Lily. You got some love from Brooks and Dunn on there, too, which was awesome.
5: They commented on it, and I said, Krista, this is our chance. We can do a duet someday with them now. They commented on our post.
4: That has to be grounds for securing a duet with them.
5: Absolutely.
4: I don't know what else we could do.
3: Kix is always looking for something different to do, so I would not be surprised if you get a DM one day
5: soon,
3: ladies.
5: We're label mates with them now. I think we can try. They probably will never do it with us, but we're going to keep kicking that door down.
4: But
5: you know?
4: They're going to have to dress up as us, and we'll dress up as them, and then we can do the duet, and it's going to confuse everybody.
3: Oh, now we're talking.
5: Yeah.
3: That's awesome. Well, speaking of label mates, that is a perfect segue into our discussion about your upcoming album.
5: Yes.
3: And I'll let you guys articulate this story a little bit more, but Country and Midwestern, your album that's coming out October 9th, there were some, to put it lightly, bumps in the road you guys encountered that brought you an entirely new and different idea for what this album is going to be, as opposed to maybe what it would have been. Yeah. Can you share a little bit on the story of the formation of this album and maybe bringing a little bit of light to it's okay if things don't work out how you want because it can lead to something better?
5: Well, this industry is really crazy and it's always changing and you really never know what's going to happen next. And we were signed to a label called Monument Records and we were there for a couple of years. And then all of a sudden those doors closed and we were not expecting it. And it kind of came out of nowhere. We had a song at country radio the week that this label closed is the week our song charted at radio. And so it was just crazy timing, and we quickly moved over to Sony Music Nashville, which has been wonderful. But when you switch labels, you're meeting a whole new team, you're meeting brand new people, kind of seeing how they all work. And essentially we had to restart our entire album. So we were planning to release an album at the end of last year, and it was going to be called Harvest Season, actually. And then when we ended up having this label change, then we started the record over. And we had always had this title, Country and Midwestern, in our notes, I just thought it would be really cool merch. We're from the Midwest. It would be really fun to have. And now it's turned into this whole world. It's turned into a song, our album. And we just want everybody to join in on the world, the land of country and Midwestern.
4: We started with a season for the album, and then it turned into 15 songs, which is the whole world of country and Midwestern. And we say for everybody, even if you're not Midwestern, I think everybody has a little bit of Midwestern in them.
5: Yeah.
4: So our job is just to spread the word and spread the culture of the Midwest and loop you in, rope you in our world. So
3: it also created alter egos, which I'm surprised we haven't seen them, which is weird because we've never seen Barb and Sheila and Kendra and Krista in the same room at the same time.
5: It's so weird.
3: I don't know what that could possibly mean.
5: Because they're such big Tiger Lily Gold super fans.
3: I know.
5: You think that we would all be in... Well, they did come to the last Opry performance that we did, and they got banned from the Opry. So, Barb and Sheila, they got banned from the Opry because they went into our dressing room and they dug through all of our stuff. It was crazy.
3: Gosh.
5: You should see the security footage.
3: Yeah. Oh,
5: it was definitely Sheila's idea. Barb would have never done that, but, you know.
4: So we're going to have to get them unbanned from the Opry if we want to meet them again.
5: We were actually at a show this past weekend, and someone started a petition for Barb and Sheila to be reinstated. Well, no, that's not the right word, but
4: unbanned
5: from the Grand Ole Opry. And Kendra and Krista did sign it. So we have two signatures to unban them from the Grand Ole Opry.
3: I'll sign it.
5: Okay.
3: We can bring them back.
5: Yes.
3: Whoever is outside of the joke here, Kendra and Krista created two beautiful, beautiful Midwestern ladies. They're about as Midwestern as they get.
4: They are.
3: Exploring life in the world as we know it in Nashville and at your concerts.
5: Yeah, Barb and Sheila. I mean, it was just a really fun idea we had because we've been doing music now for 14 years. And when we had a song called Country and Midwestern that we were about to release, we said, what's just a really fun way to promote this song and have some extra fun with it? And I've always had this idea in the back of my mind of these Midwest alter egos because that's truly who we are. Honestly, it's my mom and grandma. That's Barb and Sheila. And so I said, this will be fun. We're sitting in Krista's garage when we record these bits. And we have so much fun just riffing off of each other. We never know what the other one is going to say. And so, yeah, Barb and Sheila, I think, are more popular now than Tiger Lily Gold. And I'm totally okay with it.
4: Yeah. Sheila gets away with a lot more than Krista can. So.
5: Yeah.
3: Ooh.
5: Mm-hmm. Yeah. She can say a lot more than Krista can. So.
3: If you're just now joining us on the air here on WSM, we are backstage at Fairlane Hotel. We took the show out of the fishbowl, as we call it, the WSM radio studio at Roy Acuff's house. We brought it to downtown Nashville at the beautiful Fairlane Hotel. Tiger Lily Gold spending some time with us. Ladies, this is so cool. I'm having a good time. Look at your awesome audience tonight.
4: Beautiful people, beautiful people.
3: Okay, so going back to the album and how it was originally called something else, another bit of lore about Tiger Lily Gold that I happen to know because we met 5 years ago before I even had a job here in Nashville, you used to have a different name.
5: Yeah.
3: It was simply Tiger Lily.
5: Yes. Mm-hmm.
3: So can you share some lore for us here tonight about the addition of the word gold to the name?
4: Well, we've been going by Tiger Lily since we've been 14 and 16, and the origin of the name is that we got it from the Tiger Lily flower that was growing randomly in our parents' backyard in North Dakota, and we thought it was really pretty. We thought it'd make a great band name because we had to have a band name. We didn't want to be this and that. We wanted a band name because that really solidified us as a band at 14 and 16. That's what we thought we had to do, and we're so glad we did. And then we changed the spelling to Tiger Lily. So we spelt it wrong on purpose, I promise. And we added on gold a few years ago because there was a lot of other Tiger Lilies in business, Disney, all this stuff.
5: Boutiques.
4: And like there's a lot of Tiger Lilies in the world in many different spaces. So some people were getting us confused with other things. So we thought, hey, why don't we just add on to the name? And I don't want to change the name. I don't want to do anything different. Let's add something on so there's no other Tiger Lily Golds. No one's going to confuse us with anything else, and that's how Tiger Lily Gold came to be. And we chose gold because that's also reflective of where we come from, the wheat fields, the sunsets, the wide open spaces, and also the hair color a little bit.
3: Absolutely.
5: We had about 100 different names, though, that we were going through.
6: It was, we really chose the one that sucked the least. I promise. I was like, I can tolerate this.
5: Tiger Lily Rust. No.
6: Yeah, there were so many bad ones,
3: there's
6: you guys.
3: There's some texture to that one.
5: Tiger Lily Rain. Kind of. It sounded like a perfume a little bit, you know.
3: That's next.
6: None of them were good besides Gold. And now that we've been Tiger Lily Gold for over a few years now, It stuck now. It now has a nice ring to it, but it took a little getting used to initially.
5: But people can still call us Tiger Lily. Like, we answer to Tiger Lily just as much as we do with the Gold.
3: You know? It's your nickname.
5: Yeah, exactly. Yeah.
3: And don't sleep on the Tiger Lily reign of it all. That could become your next merch line item. Who wants a Tiger Lily Gold fragrance? I think that would be
6: It'll smell like
3: fantastic.
6: Cheese curds and hot dish.
3: Ooh.
6: Maybe everybody a little pickle.
3: Wants that. Yeah. Comes with one pickle every purchase.
6: Little essence of dill, you know.
5: A pickle-shaped perfume bottle.
3: Whoa. Is it going to be green?
5: You guys, this is... Thank you.
6: Okay. Yeah, we'll get working on it.
3: Your team's here. Write this down.
6: Yes.
5: Negative sales right now.
3: Perfect. Okay, so 15 songs on this upcoming album. You said you had to start over.
5: Yeah.
3: Where did we start when you're like, we have this story of country and Midwestern, these parts of us that are so true to us. Where did you start with like, okay, what are those components to that story to make these 15 songs?
5: I will say there's a song called Forever From Here, which was our song at Country Radio. It's one of my favorite songs that we've ever written. And we released that, this was before we switched over labels. And when we wrote that song, it really felt like we unlocked this sound for the next album and this next era of Tiger Lily Gold music. And so that song actually did make it onto the land of country and Midwest.
6: The only song, though.
5: That's the only song that made it onto this record. But otherwise, everything else was brand new and written after the fact. But I think we just started writing. We're the kind of artists that we don't go for a week and write songs and our album's done. We like to write a lot. I think we wrote 100 songs for this album, and then we narrow it down. We like to write a lot, and then it's almost process of elimination going, okay, what fits country and Midwestern? Maybe we like these two songs the same, but they're kind of similar. What beats out the other, and what fits this project better? So there's a lot of songs that we love that didn't make it on this record but might make it on the next, or maybe a deluxe. And I think we just really focused in on, is this side country, because side country, it's broken into two parts, is really reminiscent of the music we grew up loving, the early 2000s country, some of the 90s country. Like, that's how we fell in love with country music. And so side country has a lot of those different sounds and wordplay. And then side Midwestern really just dives into who we are and our Midwestern roots and how we got here. So there's two components to the album. But yeah, I wouldn't say till probably the day before it was supposed to be submitted.
6: Yeah.
3: It always comes down to
5: we were still moving and grooving everything.
6: Until we had all the songs done and I was able to listen to them in different orders and see what flowed well, because I'm someone who loves albums. I know we're in a single world right now where it's instantaneous, but there's nothing more. If I love an artist, I want to listen from top to bottom how they intended it, and it's supposed to be listened to in a certain way.
3: Yeah,
6: so
3: totally.
6: That's what we do for our records. So Kendra was actually in Europe at this time, and I was sending her back and forth through different time zones, like, hey, what about this, this, and this, this, and this, and this? And she's like, why would you put that on side Midwestern? Why would you put that on side country? And I had to have explanations for each of these songs. I had to make cases for each of these songs why they are on certain sides. And for us, it's mostly subject matter-wise, because sonically they feel very similar. I do think side country is more country inherently,
5: for sure.
6: Sonically, but it mostly comes down to the subject matter, what feels more Midwestern, what feels more country.
3: Wow.
6: And she approved, so we got her done.
3: We're in agreement.
5: Yes. I call the shots, she takes them.
6: Yes, it's true. I will say...
3: That can mean more than one thing.
6: Exactly.
3: Dolly Parton, everybody, get drinks. We're donating back to Imagination Library.
6: For the kids, for the Imagination Library. You know. But there's a fun little thing at the... At the end of each side of the record, we have a song called The Clock that is at the end of side country, which is Kendra's most vulnerable, honest song. And at this end of side Midwestern, we have a song called Plateau, and that is my most honest, heartfelt song. And we say with these two songs specifically, they are the two songs that each of us had to talk each other into to write them and put them out. Or else I don't know if they would have made the record without the encouragement from each other.
3: Wow.
6: Yeah.
3: the storytelling you've put into not only this record, but around it. I've noticed on socials, it's just been phenomenal. Every day, a new video of you guys explaining something. The detail, the intention, most of all, is just so remarkable to see.
7: Thank you. You guys are awesome.
3: Country Midwestern is out October 9th, if everybody wants to pre-save and get ready to stream. And Tiger Lily Gold, we have a guitar.
7: Yeah.
3: How about you play us some songs from this record? Let's do it.
5: Well, we're talking about Country Midwestern, so I feel like... Is there anybody here who's from the Midwest today?
7: I see a couple.
5: Okay.
7: Anybody who's
5: never been to the Midwest, maybe? Okay. Anybody from anywhere else but the Midwest? Okay, great. So, we're just gonna... This is a little... Anybody from Texas?
7: Sherwoods are.
5: I apologize about the Cowboys line, okay?
7: Okay.
5: I do... When we were in Texas a few weeks ago, we changed the line because I didn't want to get booed off stage. But this is Country Midwestern, and this is just a really fun song about what it's like growing up in the Midwest.

Yes, right. It's pull tabs at the dive bar. 4th of July, Heartland Stars. It's more passive, less aggressive. Quick Trip Casey's obsessive. Treat you like family, even if we just met ya. 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

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I could live like this forever. Country and Midwestern. Come on.

0: for
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1: guys.
0: Live all over the world on WSM from backstage at Fairlane Hotel. I got to endorse the Midwest for a second. I took my first trip to the Midwest last weekend. It was awesome. 75 degrees, sunny, amazing. I know it's like that 2 days out of the year, and I was there for them.
1: Listen, it's about this time of year where we really, really miss the Midwest, where it's still like 95 degrees here in Nashville, and it's 75, and you get that slight chill at nighttime. Oh, it's so romantic.
2: A little fire.
1: Yeah.
2: Cozy.
1: Yeah.
2: Just you and the mosquitoes. It's, you know, lovely.
0: Wow. Oh, I can just taste it. I'm ready.
1: And the bug spray.
0: Oh, nah, maybe not that. Ladies, it's my understanding you might be hearing some unreleased music tonight.
1: We might as well. We have 15 songs on this record, so I think it's go time.
0: Do we want to hear some unreleased Tiger Lily Gold? An exclusive for y'all in the room and on WSM tonight? I know I should have told you to keep your guitar plugged in, Chris. I'm sorry.
1: This song we're about to play is the first track on the album. It's called Girl's a Goner, and it's one of my very, very favorite songs. I would say if you're listening to us for the first time, I would play you this song because I feel like this just encapsulates who we are as people, musicians. It's just so fun. I just love this song so much, and it has so much nostalgic vibes to it, and yeah, I hope people love it. But this is the intro track to the album, and it's called Girl's a Goner.
3: And I will say a little fun fact. This is the first love song that Kendra and I have written where it feels equally both part of our love stories. And we relate to it equally, which never happens for us. So
1: yeah, that's very true.

0: Thanks, y'all. Tiger Lily Gold, some unreleased tunes from their upcoming album. That was awesome, you guys.
1: Thank you.
2: I'm so excited for that song to come out. And I already love playing it live. And it just feels so good to release new music.
0: It does. Just over here. Yeah. So good. Tiger Lily Gold.
2: I specifically, once you guys have the actual song out, there's the background parts at the end of this. I specifically said, hey, Gonna Get You by Shania Twain effect on those background vocals. I said, please make it sound like this. So that's the reference there if you guys hear it.
0: Thank you for giving Shania Twain's Up album some love. It's underrated.
2: So good.
0: Yes.
2: So good.
0: Tiger Lily Gold, we are excited to see you back at the Grand Ole Opry this Saturday night. You can get your tickets at opry.com if you want to see them again on Saturday. And we can't wait for October 9th. Thank you for coming to Backstage at Fairlane Hotel, you guys.
1: Thanks for having us.
0: And thank you, guys.
1: Thank you. Thanks for coming.
0: I do want to let you know that we already have our guest for October 9th, the same day your album comes out. We're going to be right back here, and we have Miss Marin Taylor as our October 9th guest. So we'll see y'all back here to celebrate Miss Marin, another lady in country
1: music. She's amazing.
0: All right, guys, you ready to, we're going to go to commercial break, or we're going to roll into a song, and then we're going to take some questions from the crowd in here. Ready?
2: Awesome.
0: All right. Thank you, WSM, for listening.
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5: NBC News Radio, I'm Scott Carr. President Trump is saying he's at a major crossroads when it comes to the Iran war. Speaking with Axios ahead of a planned meeting next week with leaders from six Gulf countries, Trump said he's deciding on whether to restart attacks or bring the conflict with Iran to a close. Trump says he wants to hear directly from allies in the region. Washington's Kennedy Center is being ordered to give at least 30 days' notice before any major renovations or demolition. This after President Trump threatened the National Performing Arts Center could be torn down if his name's not allowed to be displayed on it. New fencing and more guards have been seen surrounding the center lately after its board voted to temporarily close it down for renovations. The White House has withdrawn its nomination for Lance Schroyer to take over as the next ICE director. The former Oklahoma State Trooper had been picked by Homeland Security Secretary Mark Wayne Mullen. Schroyer's nomination appears to have stalled in the Senate. Scott Carr, NBC News Radio.
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0: A great big thank you to Opry Next Stage artists Tiger Lily Gold for joining us at Backstage at Fairlane Hotel. We just came to you live from downtown in Nashville with a live audience celebrating Tiger Lily Gold and the fact that it's almost the weekend. Hey, we're going to do another Backstage at Fairlane Hotel next month, Friday, October 9th. Featuring Marin Taylor. She is our next guest. We would love to see you there for free. We'll get things started around 5 o'clock in the evening on Friday, October 9th, to celebrate Marin Taylor and her upcoming new music. Now, hey, we are just about an hour away from tonight's Opry Country Classics, so we're going to be sure that we get you there on time. You ready? Let's go.

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We're going to keep things upbeat here. A little stuck like glue. 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

0: Joe Nichols. It's WSM Radio. This Saturday night, it's the 5,255th Saturday Night Grand Ole Opry. Thank you to our Zach Bennett for keeping track of how many Opry's there have been on Saturday nights. And your lineup this weekend includes Charlie McCoy, Skip Ewing, Connie Smith, Lamont Landers, Stephanie Urbina Jones, and Ashley Ann makes her Opry debut. Avery Ann, I got to surprise Ashley Ann with that invitation at Ole Red back during CMA Fest in front of a live audience. It was awesome. 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
1: 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So she called three lawyers. Bears. Yeah.

0: So the first bear she called was so big, but Goldilocks felt small when the bear wouldn't return her calls and didn't treat her well at all. 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The second bear she called was small. 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Maybe he was just a wee bit too small. Then she called Jeff Roberts and Associates, who is not a bear at all, but a personal injury attorney who has been practicing in Nashville for 25 years. 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
7: The record heat streak continues. I'm WSB4, First Alert meteorologist Darius Mack. This week has been quite impressive as temperatures have been challenging records over the last few days. As we go throughout the rest of this evening, temperatures easing down into the 80s with mainly clear skies. It's going to be yet another very warm and muggy evening ahead. Remember, we still have that heat advisory that goes until about Saturday evening. Eventually, the heat backs off. More seasonable weather next week.

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0: 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Oh.

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Of course, that was back before the war. Yeah, your uncle and I made quite a pair, flying F-15s through hostile air. He went down, but they missed me by hair. He'd always stop right there and say,

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Dad, I wonder if I ever let you down, if you're ashamed how I turned out. Well, he lowered his voice, then he raised his brow, said, let me tell you right now.

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Just a few minutes now until tonight's Opry Country Classic show. You can stay right here to listen. And wanted to give one more thank you to Fairlane Hotel for another incredible edition of Backstage at Fairlane Hotel. We were live with Tiger Lily Gold from Fairlane just a little while ago, and it is truly the most beautiful spot for Nashville locals to hang out. It's a way to treat your own city like you're visiting it if you're a Nashville local. You can book a nice room, get dressed up, have a cocktail, go see a show down the street, and you don't even have to worry about driving home afterward. The Fairlane Hotel makes that so easy because you're right downtown within walking distance of so much of what makes Nashville fun, like the Ryman Auditorium. But the hotel itself feels a little more tucked away and grown up. You've got Modern Love downstairs for cocktails and food, beautiful retro-inspired rooms upstairs, and you can actually turn whatever brought you downtown into a full night out. 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All right, rolling into some Keith Urban right now. 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
10: 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And experience the difference a true Nashvillean can make for you. Jeff Roberts & Associates, the working man's lawyer. And now, something else that is distinctly Nashville, the Grand Ole Opry on WSM. 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